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0: Air 242, Shannon, confirm squawk.
2: Squawking 1162, MS 242.
0: Standby. Skyside 113, Shannon, on the heading, climb to flight level 400. Skyside 113, Shannon.
3: Go ahead for Skyside 113.
0: Climb to flight level 400.
3: Heading, climb level 400, Skyside 113.
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0: 416 Delta Zulu is fully established now. I left 24 at 95. 416 Delta Zulu, that checks with me. Contact Tower 118. 1187 Rhino, 16 Delta Zulu, to make up. Tower 90 Rhino, 16 Delta Zulu, fully established. I left 24 at 7.8 miles.
1: Number Tango Shannon identified.
0: 2 4 6 9. Runway 2 4 cleared to land. Runway 1 6

0: Shannon ETA 4 Hotel Charlie, good evening. Flight level 370, Donna.
1: EV 84 Hotel Charlie, Shannon identified, and at London's request, can you increase speed Mach 77 or greater?
0: Mach 77 or greater, affirm, EV 84 Hotel Charlie.

Ryanair 2 Hotel Papa, Shannon, identify descend to flight level 200.

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2: We got our Oceanic clearance, but in addition, they asked us to do some voice negotiation. Could you please forward us the VHF frequency, please?
3: Skyside 113, Shannon, you can try them on 127.650.
2: 127.650. Thank you very much, Skyside 113, and we'll be attentive to watch, of course, on this frequency.
3: Thank you.
4: Which approach is available to us at Edinburgh, please? We were aware that the ILS is on service still earlier. Just want to know if it's back online.
3: Yep, stand by. Right now, 2 Hotel Papa, contact Dublin 135.655 today.
1: 135.655, good day, bye.

0: Southside 13, just for information, we've received our clearance, we've accepted it. From our side, it's all good. We just can't reach Oceanic on 12765, but from our side, I think we should be good.
1: Southside 113, that's copy. Stand by, I'll tell you how much.
0: Great, thank you very much.

0: Skyside 113, Shannon. Yeah, I spoke to Shamwick there. They're just wondering what your max able flight level is.
1: Tower 67, now and up. Speed on 0624, I'm going to report ready to take rescue 7. Okay, Tower, can you confirm next movement again, please?
2: No traffic, no traffic.
1: That's all traffic, no traffic, rescue 7.
3: Control Skyside 113, for entry, we can do 410, and at about a beam 54 north, 20 west, we can climb to 430.
0: Skyside 113, okay, that's copy. They were, yeah, they were wondering if you could make 430. You can put the request for level change to them when you're on the ocean. In the meantime, can I get a full readback of your oceanic clearance that you received from Shamwick?
3: Copy, Shamwick. Are you ready to copy, Skyside 113?
0: Yes, go ahead.
3: Alright, Skyside 113 is cleared to destination via Mallet Random Route, 54 North, 020 West, 55 North, 030 West, 53 North, 040 West, 51 North, 050 West, Albury, Mallet at time 00340 Zulu, maintain flight level 400, mark decimal 79, Skyside 113.
0: Skyside 113, yes, that all checks, thank you, and you can put requests for hire when on the ocean.
3: Copy, thank you very much for your help.

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1: Qatar 8140, confirm squawk.
0: Squawking 2222.
1: Qatar 8140, Shannon, you are identified, cleared from Malas to Morak.
0: Continue Malas, then Morak, Qatar 8140.
1: Okay.

0: I'm good. Good evening, Air India 188. Heavy flight level 330.
1: Air India 188, sound unidentified.
0: India 1-2.
2: Tower 7, that's the gate on Jet 2. The gate on Jet 2, contact you, ground fix you, Mr. Kim.
3: Good morning, it's Etihad 6 Hotel Zulu, flight level 370.
1: Etihad 6 Hotel Zulu, Shannon squawk 1146.
3: Squawk 1146 coming down, Etihad 6 Hotel Zulu.
4: Rescue 7 ground to low again, and

0: Etihad 6 Hotel Zulu, Shannon identified, cleared from Tilburg to NJET.
1: What's it for Etihad 6 Hotel Zulu?
0: Etihad 6 Hotel Zulu, you are identified, cleared from Tilburg to NJET.
1: Tilburg, NJET, and identified. Etihad 6 Hotel Zulu, thank you.
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1: Nemeric 4 Mike Shannon, identified, cleared from Tober to NGEX.
0: Standby.

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1: Emirates 4 Mike, you are identified, cleared from Tober to NJET.
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0: Center, very good morning to Charlie 8171 Heavy, maintaining 350.
1: Atari 8171 Shannon, good morning, confirm squawk.
0: Squawk in 1140.
1: Atari 8171 Shannon, my done.

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0: morning, Ryanair 8008, 400 to Slaney.
1: Ryanair 8008, Shannon identified and cleared to Derek.
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1: 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Ryanair 8008, descend to flight level 80.
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0: 7. 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
1: Contact 9, Victor Kilo. You're cleared now to Gokov. Golf, Oscar Kilo, Oscar Victor.
0: That's a Gokov. Thank you very much. Sounds good.

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0: Ryanair 8008, Shannon Approach 11.04.
1: 121-814, Ryanair 8008, thank you very much. Sound approach, good morning, runner 8008, with information Sierra, descending flight level 80 on Costa Gerard.
2: Runner 8008, approach, good morning to you, identified on handover, your position approximately 50 miles east of the airfield, you are number one, expect
1: altitude. Roger that, expect altitude, let's approach runway 24, runner 8008.
2: Expect altitude, approach, land cancer, approach,
1: you are coming broken. Can you please say again the last message?
3: Ten, 10, 10, 10, 10, 10, 10, 10, 10, 10, 10, 10, 10, 10, 10, 10, 10, 10, 10, 10, 10, 10, 10, 10, 10, 10, 10, 10, 10, 10, 10, 10, 10, 10, 10, 10, 10, 10, 10, 10, 10, 10, 10, 10, 10, 10, 10, 10, 10, 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10, 10, 10, 10, 10, 10, 10, 10, 10, 10, 10, 10, 10, 10, 10, 10, 10, 10, 10, 10, 10, 10, 10, 10, 10, 10, 10

0: 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Reach 457-1360.
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0: again?
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1: Okay, so are you looking for stand confirm?
0: We've been told by handling 26 Bravo.
1: Okay, I'll check that out. 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Continue to send

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1: Roger, 8-0-0, Richard Sagan.
0: Have you got the flight plan for return 1-7007?
1: Would you underground, you can advise ground and go back to your platform.
0: Thanks very much.
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1: 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Contact Harbor, 1-8-0-0-8.
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0: Day Tahat 76 Tango, flight number 350.
1: Etihad 76 Tango Shannon, confirm squawk. Etihad 76 Tango, apologies, that was unreadable, say again.
0: Squawking 1163, Etihad 76 Tango.
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0: 1291 and say again, clear level.
1: Annex 7 Tango Romeo, cleared level, flight level 370.
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0: good morning. Air Canada's 844 Heavy's with you, squawking 2011. Play level 3, Nitro.
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1: United 124, Shemin, confirm squawk.
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0: 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KLM 642, level 390.
1: KLM 642, Shaman Spoke 6251.
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1: We are maintaining level 3 at 90 and our squawk is 6251, KLM 642.
0: 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You are identified, cleared from Resno to Boyd.
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1: Chamber 582, Shannon, descend flight level 250.
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0: Expect further descent in about 2 minutes.
1: Roger, we'll expect further descent in 2 minutes.

7007 request, Kutan Sada 50, Bravo, 10, 10, 10, 10.

0: So flip destination, flash level 3, and the scope 7, 6, and 4, 1. Can you just tell me if you can get it? Direction of 5,000 feet, roger 390 and 7641, runway 7W7.
1: Okay, your domestic air and station to destination by flight path of 7641, I'm having the parking instructions shortly.
0: Roger that, runway 7W7.
1: Runway 707, okay, so can you confirm the
0: flight afternoon, flight level 390, scope 7641. Please confirm and wait clear for push start, runway 7007.
1: 7-0, your readback is correct. Your depart instructions will be tracking from central line 5,000 feet, not above 5,000 feet.
0: The line at 5,000 feet, runway track, runway 7007.
1: 7-0, readback is correct. Approved. Tango of translocation,
0: QH1, QH1, QH1, QH1, QH1. Portions approved for runway 24 and 1010, runway 7W7.

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1: Shannon Approach, Chamber 582 with you, descending out of 14.3, 8000 with Sierra.
2: Canberra 582 approach, good morning to you, identified on handle, position 53 miles northeast of the airfield, you are number 1, expect straight and ILS approach, runway 24.
1: Rather that, number 1, we'll expect straight and ILS 24, Canberra 582.
2: Canberra 582, intercept below Flazer at Derrick and maintain flight level 080 on the
1: intercept the localizer at Terride and 080, Chamber 582.
2: Number 582, affirm it. 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
1: Roger that, 1010, hectopascal, Chamber 582.
2: Delta 1, Delta 2, Ocean of Amoy 24.
3: Delta 1, Delta 2, Ocean of Amoy 24, run at 7007.

0: 7007. Hold short of runway 24. When you're ready for departure, contact me on the tower frequency 118.17.
1: 118.17, 14 star runway 24, runway 7007. Thank you very much.

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1: Runner 7007, report ready for departure.
0: The upper red being Hawking Point, runner 7007.
1: Runner 7007, by Delta 2, line of which one would you
0: like? Delta 2, line number 1024, runner 7007.
1: Runner 7007, just to confirm your departure instruction. After departure of runway 24, track the runway extended fence line, stop climb altitude 5,000 feet.
0: After departure, runway center line, stop altitude 5,000 feet, runway 7007.
1: Read back,

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0: Honolulu, November 656 Tango Tango, descending 360.
1: November 656 Tango Tango, Shannon identified, cleared, Chipper 2 Delta arrival, runway 24.
0: Chipper 2 Delta arrival, runway 24, November Tango Tango.

0: Mariner 7007, contact channel control 124 Decimo 7. Bye bye.
1: 247 Mariner 7007, bye bye. Channel control, hello, run at 7007, 1800, climbing 5000 feet on runway track.
2: Mariner 7007, Shannon identified, cleared to NGEX, climb flight level 330.
1: Clear to NGEX, climb flight level 330, Mariner 7007.
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1: 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Six 56 Tango Tango, confirm routing to Derek.
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1: Delta 256, Shannon identified. Number 656, Tango Tango, descend to flight level 80.
2: Descend 80, November Tango Tango.

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1: Chamber 582, Roger. Thank you. 15 miles from touchdown. Contact tower, 18.7. Good night.
0: 18.7. Good night. Star, Chamber 582, heavy with you on ILS 24.
1: Morning, continue approach. 1 secure degrees at 7 knots.
0: Continue approach, Chamber 582, heavy.

0: Tower, Chamber 582 is Rostro inbound.
1: Number 582, thanks for having me in flight. Surface wind 150 degrees at 8 knots. Runway 24, clear to land.
0: Clear to land, 24, Chamber 582, heavy.
2: Morning, Kirkland 57 Romeo, heavy flight 737.
0: Douglas 57 Romeo, Shannon identified.

0: Skyglobs 57 Romeo, standing by for descent, please.
1: Skyglobs 57 Romeo, descend to flight level 330.
0: Descending flight level to the 30, Skyglobs 57 Romeo.
1: November 656 Tango Tango, contact Shannon, approach 121.4. Good day.
2: Shannon, hello. November 656 Tango Tango, descending 80.
3: November 656 Tango Tango, approach. Good morning. Identify the handle. The position is 5.6 for the airfield. 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
3: November Tango Tango, to
2: maintain 5,000 feet and intercept local air system, please.
3: Intercept flight level 080, maintain 80 on the
2: check. Maintain 080 on 3C, November Tango Tango.
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2: right now. Okay, so 1009, you're not coming in here, sir. 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
3: 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Approximately 50 tripod, touchdown. Further level change in about 3 minutes, I'll call you back here.
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0: Lieutenant, good morning. Condor 017 Heavy, flight number 390, tobacco.
1: Condor 017, Shannon identified.

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1: Please send down 4,000 feet, 1009 hectopascal, November 10, Tango.
0: Proceed on the apron taxi, initially proceed Delta 1, Delta 2, taxi Charlie Bravo, Hotel 1, Hotel 2, go through the southeast west, we'll shut down the G-Spot.
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1: KLM 204, Shannon identified.
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3: This is Southwest Tango Tango, thank you. Approaching 10 miles to touchdown contact tower, 1-way decimal 7.
2: 87, thank you. November Tango Tango. Tower hello, November 656, Tango Tango.
3: Number 656, Tango Tango Tower, good morning. Surface wind 150 degrees 7 knots, runway 24, touchdown.
2: Jetland 24, November Tango Tango.

Semagondor 4, Shannon identified descent, flight level 170.

0: Pakistan. Sir. Number 5 6 Tango Basic left on 2 Alpha. Taxi Alpha to stand 22, stand 22, and monitor ground frequency 121.8.
1: Okay, left turn Alpha, will be 22, monitor 121.8, above the taxi tango.

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0: Morning, good morning, show mark one 3 kilo out of 335, certified level 250 to level.
1: Shamrock 13 kilo, Shannon Control identified, continue descent to flight level 170.
0: Flight level 170, Shamrock 13 kilo.
2: Shannon, good morning, KLM 250, flight level 390.
1: KLM 250, Shannon Control identified.
3: All right, we're back on here from the car here in the ground, especially here from
4: Lufthansa 443 heavy level 370.
1: Lufthansa 443 Shannon Control identified.

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2: 5-6-9 to Tango, so we should check there with AIS. I don't know if I've hosted the situation myself, and it is being broadcast.

0: Center 411, Shannon Control, identified for planning. Would you be able to fly level 430?
1: No, Center 411, negative.

0: Morning, good morning. Lufthansa 437, have you maintaining flight number 410 to Slaney?
1: Lufthansa 437, Shannon Control, identified for planning. Are you able to fly level 430?
0: Lufthansa 437, not for now. We're happy in 410.
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0: Shannon, good morning. United 405 over 340, Lipco.
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0: good morning, Shamrock 11-Papa-340, inbound on
1: Lima. Shamrock 11-Papa, Shannon Control, identified.
2: Shannon, Delta 96, checking on, flight level 390.
1: Delta 906, Shannon Control, identified.

0: Delta 9 and 6 cleared to Nuchu. Delta 9 and 6.
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0: Delta 9 and 6 cleared to Nuchu.
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1: Two stations across American 200, is that you calling?
0: Yes, sir. Flight level 370.
1: American 200, Shannon Control identified, thank you. And Shamrock 1 Tango Charlie.
2: Yes, sir. Tango 37, the level is 935.
1: Shamrock 1 Tango Charlie, radar contact, thank you. Charlie, unfortunately, there's a good bit of traffic ahead of you already, 28 only.

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On deck, 3 Bravo departure, November 6, 5, 6, 7, 10.

0: Oceanic Morning, Shamrock 122, flight level 380, or direct Olapo.
1: Shamrock 122, Shannon Control, identified.
2: Passing 2300 on 1009 Hector Pascal.
1: November 656, Tango Tango, Shannon Control identified, clear to Dogo, continue climb to flight level 240.
2: Direct to Dogo, continue climbing flight level 240, November 656, Tango Tango, thank you.

0: 6 Tango Tango, continue climbing to flight level 300.
1: Continue climbing flight level 300, November 6 Tango Tango.

0: Shamrock 122, descend to flight level 170.
1: Descend flight level 170, Shamrock 122.
0: Shamrock 1 Tango Charlie, descend to flight level 170.

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0: We just received our Oceanic. Our entry point has been changed to Vinea. Rest of the route remains after Vinea. So it's Vinea instead of Dogo.
1: November 656 Tango Tango, roger. You can route now direct to Venner. Continue climb to flight level 340.
0: Okay, from present to Venner, climbing flight level 340. Thank you, November 656 Tango Tango.

0: Shannon Control, good morning. Lufthansa 479 Heavy, level 390.
1: Lufthansa 479, Shannon Control, identified.
2: Ocean 539 Heavy, level 390 above Morak.
1: Ocean 539, Shannon Control, identified.

0: Good day, United 16, flight level 360.
1: United 16, Shannon Control identified.
2: Shannon, good morning, Shamrock 1 Yankee Lima, flight level 303, descending to flight level 210 Tower.
1: Shamrock 1 Yankee Lima, Shannon Control identified, continue to descend to flight level 80.
2: Continue to descend to flight level 80, Shamrock 1 Yankee Lima.
0: Shannon Delta 98, level 340.
1: Delta 98, Shannon Control identified. United 57, Shannon.
3: Hello, United 57, flight level 370.
1: United 57, Shannon Control identified.

0: Shamrock 1 Yankee, Lima, contact Shannon, approach 121.4, goodbye.
1: 1-1-4, Shamrock 1 Yankee, Lima, good day. Shamrock 1 Yankee, Lima, Yankee, Lima, flight number 148, sending 80 to Cabri. We've got permission, Kilo.
2: 1 Yankee, Lima, Shamrock 1 Yankee, Lima, Yankee Escort, number 1 to Ireland, Spokes, runway 24, clear through the left to Derek.
1: Clear to Derek, number 1 to 24, Shamrock 1 Yankee, Lima.
2: Shamrock 1 Yankee, Lima, descend to 4,000 feet, understand QNH 1009, and hit 2 Pascal.
1: Step 4,000 feet, QNH 1009, Shamrock 1 Yankee, Lima.

0: Shannon Control, great morning to you, Air Canada 836 Heavy, flight level 370.
1: Air Canada 836, Shannon Control, identified.
2: And a very good morning, United 52, flight level 370.
1: United 52, Shannon Control, identified.

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1: Standing, good morning, Air Canada 898 Heavy, flight level 340.
2: Air Canada 898, channel control identified.
0: From Roswell, cleared line off the road, runway 24, voice of back.
3: Actually, every time I read, I continue to ask the right there, just a little bit of a turbulence here.
0: Yes, that's fine. Clear line, I suppose, runway 24, what's the
3: status? Yeah, that's 24, call it 7-7, I want to get it.

0: California, Kilima, 10 miles, number 1, contact the tower, 118.7, bye-bye.
1: Tower, keep 7, California, Kilima. Tower, 118, California, Kilima, the police officer, that's over 248.7 miles.
0: Surface wind is 130 degrees at 4 knots, runway 24, clear to that.
2: Control identified.
3: Shannon Control, Air Canada 832, flight level 350.
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0: Echo 936 cleared to position dot in. Delta Oscar Delta Echo November.
1: Clear to Delta Oscar Delta Echo November, Air Canada 836.
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2: I did 5-2, clear to Nuchu.
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2: Canada 832, climb to flight level 360.
3: Climb flight level 360, or yeah, 832, thanks.
0: Sham approach, good morning, Sham Mark 1, Echo Alpha, descending flight level 80, there's Tubbery, and we've got information, Yankee.
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0: 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One Echo Alpha, would you like to continue director at Darag or radar vectors?
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0: Descent flight level 170, Shamrock 1, Mike November.

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1: Right heading 140 degrees, Shamrock 1 Echo Alpha.
2: Hi, yes, sir. I'll be finding information. Yankee, you stand 3-4, looking for clearance. Kilo Bravo, which
0: Omni 582, roger, clear to destination Kilo Bravo Whiskey, India, departure from runway 24 on the Arabi 3 Bravo departure, climb altitude 5,000 feet, squawk 7667.
2: Hey, roger, clear to Kilo Bravo Whiskey, India, via runway 24, Arabi 3 Bravo, climb maintain 5,000, squawk 7667, on the 5
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0: National Financial Officer on right heading 2103, clear to line approach runway 24, report to stop.
1: Right 2103, clear to line 24, we'll report to stop the show, my 20 clouds.
0: That's fine.
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0: 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Surface 120 degrees, 5 knots, runway 24, clear to land.
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4: 2, requesting lower.
1: American 722, descent, flight level 170.
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0: good morning, November 4-6 Hotel Bravo, checking in flight travel 3, manner 0, we are ready to descend.
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0: 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Tommy 582, information, Zulu, scan 3-4, request a push back in, sir.
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0: Thank you.

0: November 46 Hotel Bravo, contact approach 121.4. Good morning.
1: 121.4. Have a good day, November 46 Hotel Bravo. Approach, good morning, November 46 Hotel Bravo, descending flight level 60. 80, correction, November 46 Hotel Bravo.
2: 46 Hotel Bravo, Shannon approach. Good morning, radar identified. Information Zulu is current to the number 1 to the ILS bus, runway 24, clear direct to Tawbury.
1: Clear direct to Tawbury, we have information Zulu, November 46 Hotel Bravo.
2: November 46 Hotel Bravo, descend to altitude 3000 feet on the Shannon QNH1009R, hectopascal.
1: 1009R, descend 3000 feet, November 46 Hotel Bravo.
2: Confirmed, that is hectopascal.
1: Affirmative, 1009 hectopascal, November 46 Hotel Bravo.
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1: Number 46, Hotel Bravo, would you like to continue direct there? Tawbury, Darag, our radar vectors.
2: Radar vectors, it's fine, November 46, Hotel Bravo.
1: November 46, Hotel Bravo, roger, fly heading 120 degrees.
2: Heading 120 degrees, November 46, Hotel Bravo.
3: Morning, KLM 646, level 370.
0: KLM 646, good morning, identified.
1: Niner 434, Papa, good morning to you. Wish back and start up with the cruise information. Alpha is currently trying to get an H1079 next Pascal. Romeo 2, 4, Patrick.

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1: Copy, November 4, 6 Hotel Bravo.
0: November 4, 6 Hotel Bravo, roger, turn right heading 135 degrees.
1: Heading 135 degrees, November 4, 6 Hotel Bravo.

0: Charlie 277, 130, degrees at 5 knots, runway 24, clear for takeoff.
1: Runway 24, clear for takeoff on the 582, right.

0: 4-3-4, Papa, taxi Delta 1, Delta 2, hold short of runway 2-4.
1: Delta 1, Delta 2, hold short of 2-4, right at 4-3-4, Papa.
0: Yeah, by the contact channel control, 1-2-4, decimal 7, warning.
2: 1-2-4, decimal 7, on the other 2 here. Control on the 582 Heavy passing 2100 climbing flight 5000.
3: Omni 582, Shannon Control, good day, radar contact. Continue climb to flight level 340, cleared to Pickle.
2: 340, direct Pickle, Omni 582 Heavy.

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1: Which November 46 Hotel Bravo, stop the star, your left runway 24.
2: November 46 Hotel Bravo, Roger, approaching 9 miles. Number 1, contact the tower, 6218.7, bye bye.
1: 118.7, November 46 Hotel Bravo, have a good day. Away, good morning, November 46 Hotel Bravo, stop the star, your left runway 24.
3: November 46 Hotel Bravo, tower, good morning to you. Surface wind is 130 degrees at 5 knots. Runway 24, clear to that.
1: Runway 24, clear to that. November 46 Hotel Bravo.

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When you're ready for departure, contact me on the cell frequency 118.7.

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3: Shannon, good morning, Defense 137 Tango, flight level 400.
2: Airfans 137 Tango, good morning, radar contact. Runner 60, clear to Derag, descend flight level 80.
1: Derag, descend flight level 80, 2960.

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0: 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Thank you, going out to your Pakistan 22.
1: Ryanair 540, Charlie, Shannon Control, good morning, identified. Continue climb to flight level 290, clear to Tuven.
2: Good to level 290, that's Tuven, and report to my

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1: 121.4, postman, 2960, back.
0: Omni 582, stop climb, flight level 340.
1: Stop climb, flight level 340, Omni 582. Hello, postman, 2960, routine by ascending level 802.
2: Postman 2960, send approach, good morning. Information Alpha, radar identified. Information Alpha is current, you're number 1 to the ILS approach, runway 24, you're clear, direct to Roswell.
1: Roger, send ILS 24, and direct to Roswell, it's going to be
2: postman 2960. Postman 2960, you're not clear for the approach yet, you can expect the ILS approach to runway 24.
1: Sorry, expect ILS approach runway 24, but clear direct to Roswell, postman 2960.
3: And good morning, Ryanair 424 Pepper, passing 2,700 feet, climbing 5,000 feet, runway satellite.
2: Ryanair 434 Pepper, Shannon approach, good morning, radar identified, climb 2, flight level 170.
3: Climb flight level 170, Ryanair 434 Pepper.
2: Ryanair 434 Pepper, turn right, heading 020 degrees.
3: Right, 020 degrees, Ryanair 434 Pepper.

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1: KLM 672, good day, identified. UPS 248, contact approach 121.4, good morning.
2: 121.4, have a good morning, UPS 248.

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1: UPS 248, gen and approach, good morning, radar identified, information alpha is current, you're number 2 for the ILS approach to runway 24, you're clear direct to Deegan and Derek.
0: Direct Deegan, then Derek, UPS 248.

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1: 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That's on 29, 60.
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1: 124.7, Rainer 424, pound pound, thanks, bye. Shannon, good morning, Rainer 434, pound pound, climbing flight level 170, Liffey.
2: Shannon Control, good day, identify. Continue climb, flight level 270.
1: Flight level 270, Rainer 434, pound pound.

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0: 9 or 5.

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1: Middle left approach runway 24, port established, both from 29060.
0: 24H, descend to 4,000 feet, on the Shen QNH 1009, or hit that back up.
1: And to 4,000 feet on 1009, UPS 248.

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1: Remember, Shannon Control, good morning, identify.
2: Eastbound 29060, maintain 180, not so great, here's 6 miles.
3: Well, it's a great, it's a 6 person, 2960.
1: Ryanair 434, Papa, continue climb to flight level 330.
3: Flight level 330, Ryanair 434, Papa.
2: Fan 2, altitude 3,000 feet, from Derek, cleared ILS, approach runway 24, for established.
4: Down to 3,000 feet, from Derek, cleared the ILS, runway 24, approach, report established, GPS 248.
3: Well, 2960, establish ILS, 24.
2: 2960, roger, 10 miles, number 1, contact tower, frequency 118.7, bye-bye.
3: 2960,
2: runway 24. 2960 degrees,
3: it's 5 knots, runway 24, clear to land. 2960.

0: Cinema Mono, Lufthansa 469, heavy flight level 370, inbound index.
1: Lufthansa 469, good morning, identified.
2: Santa Control, good morning, Comjet 103, heavy flight level 380.
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3: 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Tomjet 103, Shannon.
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3: Sorry, just a correction to my previous. You can actually expect flight level 330 by both from at this hour.
2: Okay, thanks, all right. 330 at both from Tomjet 103.
3: Roger, maintain present level until advised.
2: Morning. Roger. Good morning, Wayne, 434, Papa, climb flight level 330 to Liffey, requesting flight level 370.
5: Ryanair 434 Papa, good morning, weather contact, climb flight level 370.
2: Papa, level 370, Ryanair 434 Papa. Shannon Delta 228, request 390.
5: 228, sir.
2: Of Delta 228, requesting 390.
5: Delta 228, climb flight level 390.
2: Climb flight level 390, Delta 228. John Control, good morning. Comjet 567, heavy flight level 400.
5: Comjet 567, good morning, we got a contact.

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0: 5-6-7-2-9-6-0. Postman 2960, monitor me on the ground frequency now, 121, that's my name.
1: 1-7-1-5,
0: 5-6-7-2-9-6-0. GPS 248, sir, between 140 degrees at 7 amps, runway 24, clear to land.
1: Runway 24, clear to land, GPS 248.

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1: Passenger 80.
0: 80 7 November November.

0: morning, come off 800 feet, flight level 902, direct to Lake Boston, 4000.
1: Shamrock 892, good morning. Shannon Control, identified. Continued climb unrestricted to flight level 300. Q2 Lasno.
0: Flight level 300, right, Lasno, Shamrock 892.

0: 07 November, November, contact Shannon Approach, 121.4, bonjour.
1: 121, ça va, merci, au revoir, French 07 November, November.

0: Canon, good morning, Granite 10-4, we shall leave climbing for level 180 inbound Pisa.
1: Brian 7-4, we see Charlie. Good morning, Shannon Control, identify. Continue climb unrestricted to flight level 290.
0: Continue climb unrestricted to flight level 290, Ryanair 7-4, we see Charlie. Manchester 7, November.
1: Ryanair 7-4, we see Charlie, just confirm passing level.
2: One 7 November, negative, and you can expect the ILS approach to runway 24. I'll have clearance for the approach in 4 minutes. I'll maintain flight level 801 reaching. I'll have further descent in about 8 miles.
0: So, maintain flight level 820, my bad, I didn't understand that French, but 7 November.
3: Yeah, 121 definitely. Good morning to you.

0: Approach 7 November, November, descend to 4,000 feet on the Shenzhen H1009 or Hector Bus Count.
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0: 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We're reading to Nissan, timing 190, request 350, please.
1: China 89 X Rail, so good morning, Shannon Control identified. Climb initiative at 270 unrestricted.
0: Climb level 270 unrestricted, Ryanair 89 X Rail.
1: Ryanair 89 X Rail, so just confirm passing level.
0: 11-1 now.
1: Say again?
0: 113 now.
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0: 7 November, November, descend to altitude 3,000 feet. You're cleared ILS approach, runway 24 for port established.
1: 3,000 clear, ILS approach, 24, port established, French Post 7 November, November.
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3: 134.630, thank you, Ryanair 74.

November 4602 Bravo, roger. Copied your current flight time 0554. I'm going to write a message now, and just let me know when you're ready to copy your airways. November 46, Hotel Bravo, you're clear to destination Lima, Foxtrot Lima, Papa. Back up on the 24 on the Avenue 3 Bravo to climb altitude 5,000 feet, score 6366.

0: establish two four 7 November 9 November.
1: Bridge Coast 7 November 9 November. Roger, approaching 8 miles number one. Contact the tower frequency 118.7. Bye bye.
0: 97. Bye bye. 7 November 9 November. Well, good morning. Bridge Coast 7 November 9 November.
1: Good morning, Chief. Surface wind 140 degrees at 5 knots. Runway 24, 6 knots.
0: 7 November 9 November.

0: Lieutenant Ryan here, 985XA, Jetwish, passing level 92, climbing 1602, no call.
1: Ryan, 985XA, good morning, Shannon Control, identified, climb unrestricted to level 320, and clear to Cuban, Tango Uniform, Victor, Echo November.
0: Unrestricted level 320, and Cuban, Ryan, 985XA.

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1: Reject the Yeah,

0: Scanning control, United 2-3, we're descending crew flight over 278 with 190.
1: United 2-3, good morning, Shannon Control identified. Continue descent to flight level 170.
0: Continue descent to flight level 170, United 2-3.
1: You're not permitted to land before 600 Zulu, so would you speak to 250 knots on conversion?
0: Roger, we'll 250 knots on conversion, United 2-3.

0: Good morning, United 310 out of 27.5, descending 210.
1: United 310, good morning, Shannon Control, identify, descend to flight level 170.
0: Descend flight level 170, United 310.
1: And United 310, Devlin advises you are not permitted to land before 0600, so reduce speed to 250 knots on conversion.
0: We are at 250 now, United 310.

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0: morning. KLM 1126, passing flight level 50, climb flight level 90. The sample 1 Shannon, roger.
1: KLM 1126, for morning, Shannon control, night unidentified. Continue climb unrestricted to flight level 290, clear to Bamba.
0: Okay, Bamba unrestricted 190, KLM 1126.
1: KLM 1126, confirm flight level 290.

0: 7 Golf Juliet, requesting 100 for 160 direct to Pele.
1: Ryanair 7 Golf Juliet, good morning. Shannon Control identified. Continued climb unrestricted to flight level 300.
0: Unrestricted climb level 300, Ryanair 7 Golf Juliet.

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Four six. Hotel Bravo, Tango Bay, 2 2 9.

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1: Approaching runway 24 on Delta, you are ready for departure.
0: Number 46 on Delta, Shannon, Shannon, line of Rachel, make

0: 6 Hotel Bravo, the surface is 19833, about 5 knots, runway 24, clear for takeoff on the Abigou 3 Bravo departure.
1: Runway 24, clear for takeoff, and cover 3.

0: departure, good morning, November 46, Hotel Bravo, passing 2,300 feet for 5,000.
1: November 46, Hotel Bravo, good morning, Shannon Control, identified. Climb unrestricted to flight level 230, clear to NGEX.
0: Climb flight level 230, clear NGEX, November 46, Hotel Bravo.

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Good morning, Shannon Control. Identify the climb unrestricted. The flight level 230, clear 2 left now.

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0: Could you update our time to Lars now? 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Now it is 06:24.
1: Ryanair 8, Yankee Foxtrot, good morning, Shannon Shoreline, I'm supplying to send you flight level 8 0.

0: 2975/220 inbound Golden.
1: Short identified, that's your flight level 100.
0: In the defense, level 100, line 2975.
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0: Clear to give all, line 2975.

0: 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November 46 Hotel Bravo, Shannon.
1: November 46 Hotel Bravo, go ahead.
0: 134.630 for bait.
1: 134.630, November 46 Hotel Bravo, have a good day.
0: You too.
1: And control 283 is checking in out of flight level 285 for 210.
0: 283, good morning, Shannon Control, identified, descent to flight level 90, cleared on the looper, 3 Delta arrival runway 24.
1: Identify, down to looper, descent on the looper 3, 24.
0: Zero, cleared on the looper 3 Delta arrival runway 24.
1: Alright, down to flight level 90, cleared on the looper 3 for 24, flight 3.
0: 6 Papa Whiskey, contact Shannon, 135.230 for bait.
2: 135.230, good morning, Shannon, 6 Papa Whiskey.
3: 85, hold down there, keep pushing on Saturday cruise to runway 24. Information down, but different. Shannon QNH 1009, I hit the bus now.

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1: 1204, Ryan 8, Yankee Foxtrot, bye bye.
0: Approach 119.19, bye bye.
1: 119.19, bye bye, Ryan 8, 2975. Short information, Delta on board, descending fly level 8, you don't on the screen. Oh, sorry, yeah, December 10, plus 136.
2: Near 8, Yankee Foxtrot, Shannon Approach, morning radar, depth 5, information, echo is current. Here number 1 for the ILS approach, runway 24, you clear direct to Gillog.
1: To the Gillog, and number 1 for the ILS, I'm looking for runway 28, Yankee Foxtrot.
0: Delay 3, contact Shannon Approach, 121.4, bye bye.
3: 121.4, bye bye, Tyler 3. Shannon Approach, Tyler 3 is checking in out of flight level 167 for flight level 90.
2: Yeah, good morning, radar identified information, echo is current. Your number 2 for the ILS approach to runway 24.
3: Number 2 for the ILS 24, we have echo, Tower 3.
2: 3, you're clear direct to Tawbury.
3: Clear direct to Tawbury, Tower 3.
4: Morning, Hugh, you're fishing on an Heathrow departure from runway 24. On the altitude 3 proper departure, climb altitude 5,000 feet, squawk 1464. Three at altitude back right. Send a QNH 1009 into Moscow. Three at altitude, you have a start sign outbound of time 0640.
2: 3, descend to 4,000 feet on the Shannon QNH 1009 or hectopascal.
3: I descend down to 4,000 feet and 1009 or hectopascal, 23.
4: Rescue 1, copy, test run is approved, proceed, also 1, echo 3, echo 3, also 1, back to the fire station, report back to the fire station.

0: Okay, thank you. Delta Charlie, would you like to continue direct to Roswell or radar vectors?
1: Yes, we can get Roswell if you like, runway 1XE, but
0: Runner 8, Yankee Foxtrot, roger, you're clear direct to Roswell.
1: That was Runner 8, Yankee Foxtrot.
0: Tower of Rescue 7, Roswell. Rescue 7, proceed on to runway 24, listen out. I'll be calling you back shortly to take it.
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2: Shannon United 288 descending at a flight level 290 for 210.
3: United 288, good morning, Shannon Control, light on flight, descend to flight level 80.
2: Turn to flight level 80, United 288.
0: Reach here to some extent at 5,000 feet. Report local Shannon Units 1009 are hectopascals.
4: We cleared down to 5,000 feet and 1009 are hectopascals, solid 3.

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1: Report the Atlas, approach runway 24, report 1 established, runway 8 Yankee Foxtrot.
0: Did you notice your flight length?
1: Right now, 85 with LLC, holding copy runway 24, we are fully ready for departure.
0: Let's copy, thank you, hold short runway 24.
1: Hold short runway 24, right now, 85 with LLC.

0: 7 Kilo, and wait for Wave 2-4, there's no inspection.
1: Line up and wait for the Wave 2-4 right now. I expect what they can see, and that's okay.
2: 27-8 for 210.
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2: Send to level 170, Delta 258.

0: Roger, turn right heading 100 degrees, radar vector ILS approach runway 24.
1: Right heading 100 degrees for the ILS 24, Tally 3.
2: Runway Yankee Foxtrot, established ILS runway 24.
0: Runway Yankee Foxtrot, Roger, 7 miles, number 1, contact with arrow frequency 118.7, goodbye.
2: 187 and number 1, runway Yankee Foxtrot.
3: Clear patrol, that's received by Delta 1, Delta 2, taxi Charlie and Bravo, Hotel 1, Hotel 2, Echo 3, Southeastbound, Hotel 124.
0: Ready for the right heading 140 degrees.
1: Right heading 140 degrees, Charlie 3.
2: Echo 1, New Runway, Jackie Fox, established at S Romney 24, 5 miles out.
3: Morning, Chief. Continue approach. Contact rolling. 2 degrees at 8 miles.
2: Zero, Bus. Runway, Jackie Fox.

0: Montana, good morning, Shamrock 9 Echo Golf, last flight level 308, descending 210, direct to Lapa.
1: Well, identifying, descend to flight level 170.
0: Flight level 170, Shamrock 9 Echo Golf.
1: Delta 258, contact Dublin 129 or decimal 180, right?
0: 129180, Delta 258, good day now.
1: Good job.
0: Bye-bye.
2: 124, this is Mr. Winway, the 85 with any MC, bye-bye.
3: Good morning, Ryanair 85 Hotel Yankee, passing 1,700 feet, having 5,000 feet on runway extended satellite.
1: Ryanair 85 Hotel Yankee, good morning, Shannon Control, identified. Turn left, heading 180 degrees, climb to flight level 900.
3: Turn left, heading 180 degrees, and climb at level 900, Ryanair 85 Hotel Yankee. Alright.
4: Crossing 1480, good morning. Pushback is set up approved. Roman 2 4 Sparcher. Thank you, Nation 1009 in Damascus.

0: Lima C0 Lima Quebec, then a flight level 200, give up.
1: Rhino 20 Lima Quebec, Shannon Control, identify, descend to flight level 140.
0: Then flight level 140, Rhino 20 Lima Quebec.

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4: Flight level 1 10 on
0: approach. Good morning, radar identified, information echo is current. This is currently number 2 for the ILS approach, runway 24, you're clear direct to Strawberry.
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0: 9288, roger, descend to 4,000 feet on the Shannon QNH 1009 or hectopascal.
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5: Control identified, climb unrestricted to flight level 290, clear to Evan.
6: Climb unrestricted to flight level 290, direct to Evan, Shamak, South Monkey.
5: Ryanair 20 Lima Quebec, descend to flight level 100.

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2: Ryanair 33, Victor November, good morning, Shannon Control, identified, descent to flight level 100.
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3: Tower Control, good morning, Ryanair 61, Foxwood Papa, climb to level 190 to Pipa.
1: Ryanair 61, Foxwood Papa, confirm passing level.
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1: 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All identified, continue climb, unrestricted attack level 270.
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0: Ryanair 61, Foxwood Papa, 244, established.
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1: 183 Golf, good morning, Shannon Control, identify, descent 25170.
2: Descent 25170, Shamrock, 183 Golf.
0: 4, established.
2: 5220, Lapa.
1: Shannon Control, identify, descent 25170.
2: Descent 25170, Shamrock, 985.
0: 3, surface 2, 0 degrees at 10 knots. 70, firm, proceed, fight, the firm, short, 12, runway 24.

0: 888, Roger, 12 miles, number 1, contact the tower, frequency 118.7, the last
1: 1187, United 288, bye bye.
2: Flight level 170.
3: Cell phone level 170, Shamrock 988.
0: Morning, Chief, continue approach, surface 220 degrees at 8.
1: Continuing, United 288.
0: Direct Blaster, good morning, Chief. You should have been early for the clearance. If it's not frequency, I'll call you back. Should have your flight manager tell you next time.
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0: Sound and good morning. Golf Hotel, Oscar Golf Charlie.
1: 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Good morning. The Shaman QNH 1009er X Moscow.
0: 009er Golf Charlie is just south of Zenit 1500 on route for Lahinch information on.
1: Golf Charlie, lots of copy. Thanks, no known traffic to effect. Reporter approaching Lahinch.
0: Report approaching Lahinch, Golf Charlie.
2: 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Bye bye.
3: 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Right now, 85 Hotel Yankee. 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
1: 1290, Shamrock 988, good morning.
0: Morning.

0: Departure Salonic 2000, wind 190 degrees, 8 knots from I-24, clear to take off.
1: Bravo, departure of I-24,

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1: Walk through pressure, straight to you, 1480, bye. Confirm, hello, gravity 1480, landing 3 Bravo, climbing 5000.
2: Quality 1480, good morning, Shannon Control, identified, climb unrestricted to flight level 210, clear 2 and check.
1: Flight unrestricted to flight 210, 219, and check, gravity 1480.

0: approach on X-23 Charlie Delta, climbing flight level 150, Dagos, request further climb.
1: Shannon 23, Charlie Delta, good morning, Shannon Control identified, continue climb, unrestricted flight level 220, clear to enter Shannon Control airspace. Shannon 23, Charlie Delta, just confirm passing level.
0: Passing flight level 148, Shannon 23, Charlie Delta.
1: That checks, thank you. Right now, 14 Quebec Alpha, contact course approach, 119 at decimal 9 off the way.
0: 119 at 9 course, right now, 14 Quebec Alpha, bye bye.

0: 3 Charlie Delta, continue climb for flight level 280, clear to Tuvan.
1: Climb flight level 280, clear to Tuvan, Shannon 23 Charlie Delta.
0: And Shannon 23 Charlie Delta, contact Shannon 134.260, bye bye.
1: 134.260, Shannon 23 Charlie Delta, goodbye.

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1: Will identify to send to your flight level 170.
0: Send to flight level 170, JetBlue 353.
2: Ascending, good morning, Shamrock 9, Lima Tango, passing flight level 262, descending flight level 2302 at Lapo.
1: Identified, potential flight level 170.
2: Descend flight level 170, Shamrock 9, Lima Tango.
3: Alpha after departure, the Abigail 3 Bravo departure, the wind is 200 degrees 8 knots, runway 24, cleared for takeoff.
4: Takeoff runway 24, Abigail 3 Bravo, Shamrock 38 Alpha.

0: Morning, Runway 69 X-ray, Foxtrot, passing flight level 128, climbing flight level 190, VFAM.
1: Runway 69 X-ray, Foxtrot, good morning, shutting control, identified, continue climb unrestricted to flight level 230.
0: Unrestricted climb flight level 230, Runway 69 X-ray, Foxtrot.
2: Hello, Shannon, it's Air Canada 916, 26-6, descending flight level 230.
1: Air Canada 916, good morning, Shannon Control, identified, descending flight level 170.
2: Descending flight level 170, Air Canada 916.
1: Blue 353, arrange descent to cross Oscar, flight level 170 or below.
3: All right, descend across Oscar, flight level 170 or below for JetBlue 353.
4: Shannon, good morning. Shannon, 1 off Whiskey out of 272 for 210 to Oscar.
1: Flight descend to flight level 170.
4: Descend to flight level 170, Shannon, 1 off Whiskey.
5: 38 Alpha, contact Shannon Control, frequency 124.7, to the right.
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1: Line 69 X-ray, Foxtrot, climb to flight level 350.
0: Line level 350, and 69 X-ray, Foxtrot.
6: Shannon, good morning, Shamrock 38 Alpha, passing 2100, climbing 5000, Abigou 3 Bravo.
1: Morning, Shannon, control light on 5, climb on the stick of flight level 230, clear to NJX.
6: Shannon, good morning, Shamrock 38 Alpha, passing 2600, climbing 5000, Abigou 3 Bravo.
1: Shamrock 38 Alpha, good morning, Shannon Control, identified, climb unrestricted to flight level 230, clear to NJX.
6: Climb unrestricted, flight level 230, direct NJX, Shamrock 38 Alpha.
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0: Shamrock 38, Alpha Contact Correction, climb to flight level 250.
1: Climb flight level 250, Shamrock 38 Alpha.
0: Shannon, 134.630, bye bye.
2: Shackle total 134.630, I'll get you 152, watch out.
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0: Golf, Charlie, that's copy. 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Have a nice day.

0: Shamrock 9 Hotel Whiskey, DTN flight level 210, direct to Aleppo.
1: Shamrock 9 Hotel Whiskey, Shannon Control, identified, descent to flight level 170.
0: DTN flight level 170, Shamrock 9 Hotel Whiskey.

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2 Wake off, ground good morning, Chicken, clear to Stansted, departure from 24, way flight en route, flight level 350, squawk 4472. Correct, your departure instructions off runway 24. After departure, track the runway extended center line, stop climb up 25,000 feet. Runway 82, 8 Gromford, read back correct, and Shannon QNH is 1009, take back.

0: 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We're descending flight level 210 to Aleppo, passing 307 now.
1: Shamrock 118, good morning. Shannon Control, identify, descending flight level 170.
0: Descend flight level 170, and we have 215 up. Shamrock 118.
1: Shamrock 118, maintain assigned speed.
0: Hotel Shamrock 118.
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0: Runway 18 Hotel Judy, good morning. You're cleared to Girona, departure from runway 24. Flight plan on route, flight level 370, squawk 0546.
1: Descending from 24 to runway 3.
2: Ryanair 6431, good morning, Shannon Control, I identify, present you flight level 200, clear to Derek.
1: Descending 200, Derek Derek, Ryanair 6431, thank you.
0: The extended central line, stop climb altitude 5,000 feet. One eight, hotel, you back correct, and Shannon QNH is 1009, to back up.
2: Ryanair 3, Tango X-ray, good morning, Shannon Control, I identified. Descent to flight level 200, turn left heading 280 degrees.
1: Descent level 200, left heading 280 degrees,

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1: Final 3, Tango X-ray, descent to flight level 100.

0: Denmark 118, report your speed to Dublin 1290.180. Bye bye. 129180, with speed Denmark 118. Thanks, bye now. And 6431, descent to flight level 80.
1: Descent to flight level 80, 6431.

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1: 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Continue descent to flight level 170.

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2: Good morning, Shamrock 12 Golf. Pass the flight level 330 for flight level 230.
1: Shamrock 12 Golf, sound control. Good morning.

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0: Shanghai Morning, International Challenge Destination, Lima Golf, Alpha Victor. Abigail 3, Bravo departure, drop off to the flight path. Please runway 24, 45233, CTOT 0725.
1: Be passing flight level 305 for 230.
2: Flight level 170.
1: Send flight level 170, Shanghai 106.
2: WestJet 52, report the speed to Dublin 129180. Goodbye.
1: 129180, WestJet 2, see ya.
0: This is Shannon, destination Lima, Golf Alpha Victor, Abigail 3 Bravo, stop off to 5 Pass, please, runway 24, squawk 5233, CTOT 0725.
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2: 1214, thank you, by Ryanair 6431.
1: Dublin 129180.
2: Roger, today, Ryanair 6431, descending 80 direct down.
3: Ryanair 6431, approach, good morning, identify the air number 1 for Ireland, approach runway 24, Channel, information, Fox, and turn. Descend to 4000 feet on Shanakin Edge of 1010, hectopascal.
2: Descending 4000 feet, QNH 1010, ILS 24, Ryanair 6431.

0: 6, climbing flight 160, passing 98, direction Oku.
1: Shamrock 77, pitch hang control today identified, and Oku then Lasno, climb flight level 280.
0: Oku, Lasno, climb flight level 280, Shamrock 776.
1: Shamrock 12, Gulf, report your speed to Dublin 129-180, goodbye.
2: Speed Dublin 129-180, Shamrock, ramp 2 Gulf, thanks very much, bye.
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1: And Qualifier, do you have a second?
3: Say again?
1: Do you have a second?
3: Sure.
1: Okay, with one of our colleagues here, her daughter's best friend is on your flight this morning. Her name is Adriana Miniter. Adriana Miniter, it's her 18th birthday, so I think she just wanted, if you got a chance, to say happy birthday to her and a little bit of a light embarrassment.
3: Of course, it'll be done. Ryanair 80 qualifying, no worries at all.

0: 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Climbing Sacheverell 170 on track. Elbow, squawk 5445.
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1: 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Thank you, good morning, runner 6431.
3: Banda, climb to flight level 310.
4: V-PAN, Banda, climb flight level 310, Shamrock 49 Vicky.
1: Good morning, Ryanair 6431 established, Ryanair 24.
0: Continue approach on the 24.
1: Continue 6431.
0: 3 sound approved on the 24, QNH 1010 hectopascals.

0: Ryan, I want to tell you that the wind is 24.07 off from the 24 clear takeoff. Track extended front line 5,000 feet.
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0: 18 Hotel, user of a time 10 past the hour, contact channel control now 124.7. Good morning.
2: 1247. Good morning, sir, right now. 18 Hotel, user. Shannon, good morning, Ryanair 18 Hotel Juliet, airborne Shannon, runway track 2800, climbing 5000.
1: Ryanair 18 Hotel Juliet, Shannon Control, you are identified, climb to flight level 230, and when ready, you can route direct to let go.
2: Climb level 230 and ready direct to let go, Ryanair 18 Hotel Juliet.
3: Shannon, JetBlue 841, passing flight level 340, descending flight level 210.
1: Blue 841, Shannon Control, good day, you are identified, descend flight level 170.
3: Descend flight level 170, JetBlue 841.
1: Gemstone 41 Delta, Scottish now, 127, 275, good morning. 127, 275, Gemstone 4, this is morning.

0: name's Shannon, JetBlue 841. Yeah, just want to confirm the arrival for us because the runway switch there. Are we doing, we were filed for the Asgard 3 Romeo. Just want to make sure it's not 4 Lima.
1: Runway 2 8 left, myself.
0: Roger, all right, cool. The Asgard 4 Lima 2 8 left, JetBlue 841. Thank you.
2: Shannon, good morning. Ryanair 97 Sula Hotel, climbing flight level 90 Celtic.
1: Ryanair 97 Sula Hotel, Shannon Control, good day. Identify direct Norla climb to flight level 290.
2: Direct Norla climb to flight level 290, Ryanair 97 Sula Hotel.

0: Tower, Tipper 2 Delta arrival, runway 24 in Shannon.
1: Sorry, Tipper, Tipper 2 Delta for runway 24, White Mini Sierra.
2: What's going on, morning, land at 32, talk to you later.
3: 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Contact Tower 1 ready on 118.7.
4: Stand control, American 724, flight level 308, descending 230.
0: Continue descent to flight level 170.
4: Continue descent to flight level 170, American 724.

0: Charlie, good morning, Ryanair 5-2 Victor, descend in front of all 250 direct to Rock.
1: Yeah, 11-5 direct to Hexpo, descend flight level 100.
0: Head to base in front of 100, Ryanair 5-2 Victor.

0: 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Pick up it.
1: Twilight 3, well.
0: Twilight 3, Tower, morning again. Line up, wait on level 24.
1: Five and right, wait, runway 24, Twilight 3.
2: Good day, continue. Surox and Retinue, climb to flight level 300.
3: Flight level 300 and Surox direct revenue, FedEx 5050.
2: Air 18, Hotel Juliet, Shannon, I 134630.
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0: and 1010 just airborne out of Woodford, Outreach 2, Ballymaldry 2 there, around time 4-5.
1: 4-5 for Ballymaldry is copied, thanks. Next report, Abbeam Tullamore.
0: Yeah, let's call you Tullamore or Molly Garrett, or whatever.
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0: 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Have a good day.
1: 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Have a good day. 23. Sure, Twilight 3 checking in out of 2,800 feet for 5,000 feet.
2: Twilight 3, Shannon Control, good day, identified. Continue climb to flight level 170.
1: Alright, up to 170,

0: Ryanair 5, Zulu Victor, contact Connacht 130705, radar service terminates, goodbye.
1: Cut off, 130705, radar service terminates, goodbye, Ryanair 5, Zulu Victor.
0: Station calling, was that a Ryanair 2976? Ryanair 2976, ground control, identified, climb to flight level 270, direct to Banff.
1: Thank you, Banff, ground control 270, Ryanair 2976.

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0: Standard Delta 4-4, flight level 3, Shannon, descending flight level 2-3-0. Level 1-7-0. Kennedy, 10 flight level 1-7-0, Delta 4-4.
2: Twilight 3, Shannon, climb to flight level 2-7-0.
1: Up to 2-7-0 now, 5-3.
2: Thundercat 2 Lima Echo, Shannon Control, good day. Climb flight level 270 and just confirm passing altitude and squawk.
0: Climb flight level 270, passing altitude
2: 3000. Lima Echo, that all checks, you are identified.
0: Coming to Bay Ryanair 161 Bravo. Climbing for level 9 and field it. Stop them.
2: There you are identified. Climb flight level 250.
0: Climb flight level 250, Ryanair 161.

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2: Mission American 9601, flight level 142, climbing flight level 160.
1: American 9601, channel control, good day, you are identified. Direct Pickle, climb flight level 280.
2: Direct Pickle, flight level 280, American 9601.

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1: Thundercat 3,
0: sorry, apologies, Twilight 3, contact Shannon 134630.
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1: Hijack County 1, thank you. Recycle spoke 3706.
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1: 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Bye.
2: Thundercat 2D Mac, Ocean Incline Flight Level 330.
3: Flying Flatable 330, Thundercat 2D Mac. Mike Lee McTerra is ready for descent.
2: McTerra is on descent to flight level 80.
3: Descent flight level 80, Mike McTerra.
2: Mike Lee McTerra is on route to Derag for a left turn in runway 24.
3: Thanks, Derag. Mike Lee McTerra.

0: Lieutenant Aguilar, runner 7389, descending the Fatah of 200 inbound units, information Oscar.
1: Identified, and on transition, maintain 290 on it.
0: 290 on it, runner 7389.

0: Ryanair 161 Bravo, Shannon 134630.
1: 134630, Ryanair 161, Bravo.

0: Ryanair and Echo Golf, Ignition Level 220 on course to Gwynedd. Descend to flight level 200, indicated 280 knots.
1: Descend to flight level 200, indicated 280, Ryanair, Echo Golf.

0: Ryanair 7389, a report indicated to Shannon across to Dublin, 135655. Goodbye.
1: 135655, we've indicated Ryanair 7389, goodbye.

0: Ryanair 8 Echo Golf, report the indicated restriction to Dublin 135655.
1: 135655, with the speed Ryanair 8 Echo 15.

0: Okay, two stations crossfire. Was one an Iber Express?
1: Yes, this is Iber Express 181, this is flight level 240.
0: Iber Express 1881, China Control, good day, identified, descend flight level 200.
1: This is flight level 200, Iber Express 181.
0: And I think the second was Ryanair 405 uniform.
2: Okay, so I'm just checking in, passing flight level 70, climbing flight level 90.
0: Good day, all checks are identified, direct to from climbing flight level 270.
2: That's 4 from Clancy, level 270, Ryanair 405 uniform.

0: Control, American 132, passing flight level 334, flight level 250.
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1: Golf Hotel, Oscar Golf Charlie, Shannon Information, Shannon QNH 1010, Hector Pascal, go ahead.
0: 010, Golf Golf Charlie, this is airborne out of La Hinchin Band to Kerry Airport.
1: Golf Golf Charlie, Shannon, Roger, we've no plan at the moment, but we're trying to find one.
0: Yep, I've just been following with Kerry.
2: Right, so 308, firm up for departure, flight will make center line, flat altitude 5,000 feet.
1: Go Charlie, Shannon, Roger, that's copy, no track defect, and you can report 20 DME from Kerry.
0: 420 DME, go for Golf Charlie.
3: Mike Yanko, Bravo, Lima, Sierra, Shannon, approach now 1214.
4: 1214, thanks, Mike, this is Kerry, correct.
5: Hello, Mike Yankee Bravo Lima Sierra, descending to flight level 80 inbound, Derek.
6: Mike Yankee Bravo Lima Sierra, approach. Good morning, radar contact your number 1 for ILS, approach runway 24, information, hotel is attached. Maintain flight level 80 on reach.
5: Maintain 80 on reaching number 1 ILS 24, Mike Lima Sierra.
6: Mike Lima Sierra, do you want to convene for Derek or Director Rosro? 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
5: Derek Rosro, please. Mike Lima Sierra.
6: Mike Lima Sierra, clear direct to Rosro to establish on the localizer at Rosro. And I have lower for you in about 7 minutes.
5: Sir, Rosro, and that's a copy, thanks.

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1: Binar, Chigo Hotel, Golf, Sonic Control, get ahead, and to fire direct to let go, climb flight level 230.
0: After let go, climb flight level 230, Ryanair, Chigo Hotel, Golf.

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1: Just to confirm for true coordinates, could you repeat the cloud situation?
0: Here, descend flight level 170. You must be talking to Knock on Box 2 about the clouds here.

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Union from Grand Morning, have come to Shannon's destination, Lima Golf Kilo Romeo Coffee, via flight plan route, flight level 372, runway 24, squawk 7312.

uniform reverse, correct departure instructions after departure, track runway center, center line will stop at 5,000 feet. CTOT this morning, 0815.

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1: Good morning, Susan 24, is it 08 knots, from Mike 24, clear to land.
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2: Flight level 100.

0: Mike, 20 degrees, the away time.
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0: 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I think we've passed 29.190.
1: Ryanair 566 taxi, Shannon Squawk, identifying flight level 150.
0: Squawk identifying flight level 150, Ryanair 566 taxi.
1: Ryanair 566 taxi, Shannon, you are identified.
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1: West 10 46 on control, good day. You are identified, descend to flight level 170.
0: So 170, West 10 46.
1: Sun and direct to Elgook, continue the heading when on track, climb flight level 270.
2: Direct Elgook, continue heading, one on track, climb level 270 right now, 566 X-ray.
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1: Brian 18 Bravo Kilo, good morning, Shannon Control Light and Precise Time on the circuit to flight level 190 clear to let go.
0: Runner 6 4 3 2 right, make a right turn taxiway alpha, hold short over 24, contact Tower 18, that's what's happening.

0: and I've seen the whole show on the people. And I've 289 Grand Prince of Shannon, that destination Kilo Oscar Romeo Delta, on the Aegean 3 Bravo departure with stuff like this bypass at least. Runway 24, squawk 1456. United 289, read back this way. Now 6432, sorry, yes, hi, Brian, 6432. Brian 6432, good morning. You clear the back runway 24, make your 180 when you're ready, report ready for launching.
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0: 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Ryanair 2, Whiskey Tango, report your passing level.
1: Thanks, flight level 189, Ryanair 2.
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1: morning, taxi does two, hold short of them with 2-4.
2: Taxi does two, hold short with 2-4, right now, 1-6, taxi uniform.
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1: 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Azure 9, Roger, 4, please, push on there. 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
1: United 980, descend to flight level 170.
2: Descend to flight level 170, United 980.
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3: 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Right here, I want to check the uniform.

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2: 2-4-4, Ryanair, approach to today.
3: United 311, China Control, good morning, radar contact, time flight level 280, unrestricted.
2: Climb flight level 280, unrestricted, United 311.
4: Yeah, control there today, fraction 195, Foxtrot, passing flight level 280, descending 220 to Inahat.
3: Fraction 195, Fox, Shannon, good, identify, descend, flight level 100.
4: It is at flight level 100, fraction 195, Foxtrot, thank you.
2: 324, traction rate, 77 line, southbound altitude, 5.

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1: Alright. Shannon, Ryanair 6 November Yankee, good morning. We're passing the side of a 110 for 160, direct medic.
3: Ryanair 6 November Yankee, Shannon, good morning. Radar contact, clear to INRAD, what's the request level?
0: Ryanair 166, we need some conception and approach, 1216, for good day.
1: 2-4, Ryanair 16, Echo Uniform, good morning. Right here, 16 Echo Uniform, passing altitude 1,900 feet, or 5,000 feet, where am I heading out, Shannon?
0: Right, 16 Echo Uniform, approach, good morning, identify climb flight level 130.
1: Climb flight level 130, right here, 16 Echo Uniform.
0: Right here, 6432, clear direct to road 10.
1: Direct to road 10, right here, 6432.
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4: So, it's 3-8.
5: Echo 3-8, tower, proceed on runway 2-4, report ready to link, 8-2, have channels.
4: Proceed up to 0-6-2-4, ready to base 8, with limited. So, it's 3-8.
3: Delta 292, report your speed restriction to Dublin, 129 or decimal 180, good morning.

0: 9 United, 311 RO Shannon Crossing to be split over 340.
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2: 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Morning.
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1: Shannon Control, gate there, identified, Shannon Control, flight number 270.
0: I thought that was 270, right, and 6432.
1: United 9080, report your speed restriction to Dublin, 129.180, bye-bye.
3: And fuel confirmation, GNH 1010, heights left off.
0: Echo Uniform, passing altitude, correction, flight level 74, flight level 130, we're inbound to Ajax.
1: 16 Echo Uniform, Shannon Control, good day, identified, flight level 290.
0: Flight level 290, Ryanair 16 Echo Uniform.

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1: X-ray 761 channel control, get that identified. You have proxy 60 track miles run, descent flight level 100.
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0: Fraction 1905 Fox, contact carry tower 123.325, radar service terminated.
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0: Papa Hotel Sierra Alpha, Christian Papa Hotel Alpha Sierra Alpha, Shannon information go.
1: Okay, that was broken. I just got that you lost Sligo on frequency and you wanted to call us. That's copied. You can keep on trying to call Sligo. Have you two radios?

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1: November, Shannon Control, good morning. Radar contact, find the flight level 230, and you're clear to Botham with free speed.

0: 44, that's 1630, is that man? 44630,
1: Ryanair 168, uniform, good day, sir.
0: Bird 761, descend to Shannon transition level, flight 165.
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1: United 270, Shining JD, identified, you're cleared to Ekness. Echo Kilo, November, India, Sierra. Descent flight of late, sir.
2: Solid one on each end.
0: November, India, Sierra, United 270.
1: United 270, you've descent flight level 80. Expect an ILS approach from a 24.
0: Or expect 24, descending 80, United 270.
2: Out of the way, it's on my 24, United 290.
1: Liner 81 Echo November, client flight level 270.
2: 270 on 81 Echo November.
1: Ryanair 6 November Yankee, descent to Shannon, transition level, flight level 65.
2: Descent to transition level 65, Ryanair 6 November Yankee.
3: 24 Echo,

United 289 or Windsor 250 at the base 10 knots runway 24.

Delta 2, Delta 1, Charlie Bravo, Hotel 2, Hotel 1, Echo 3, Southeast, supported by Manhattan, also 1, 2.

0: Tower, Rescue 7, Taxiway Alpha.
1: Rescue 7, Tower, proceed on runway 24, reports ready to make, thank you, have 10 minutes.
0: Proceed on 0624, reports ready to make, copy 10 minutes.
2: United 270, 18-7, descending 80.
3: 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Identified your number one flight approach from the 24 enchantment destination to the
2: 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Area of India, and now expect 24, United 270.

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1: United 289, Coach, good morning. No radar contact, the flight heading 300.
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0: 270, do you want to continue on the arrival for vectors for 10 mile final?
1: We can do vectors for 10 mile final, Ferry 270.
0: 970, roger. No speed restriction is sent to you, and expect vectors for 10 mile final. Maintain flight level 80 on reaching, and have lower for you in 11 miles.
1: Okay, down to 80 and 270, copy.

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1: 1010 hectopascals, 4000 feet, unit 2000.
0: Turn right, heading 305.
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0: 6th November Yankee, contact Kerry Tower, 123.325, radar service terminus. Bye-bye.
1: 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Bye-bye.

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1: 3-5 track miles, United 270.
0: United 289, contact Shannon 124, that's

0: clear of turn right heading 120 degrees.
1: Right heading 120, United 270.
0: United 270, descend 3000 feet.
1: 3000 feet, United 270.

0: 289 to 289.
1: Go ahead for 289.
0: Yeah, contact channel now 124, that's what's up.
1: Oh, I'm sorry, sir. Do any things at once. Positive edge for that. United 289, we're out of 16-8 for 170.
2: 270.
0: 289. United 270, turn right, heading 135.
3: We're heading 135, United 270.
4: Tower S27, affect
5: Air S32. Use unrelated altitude report, unrelated to ground 1-1.
4: Affect Air S32, report 0, 12.

Don't proceed by the Chile Center 2, then go on Charlie. Go on, Hotel 2, Hotel 1, 3, South East. Report back on

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1: 28 Charlie Control, good day, identify descent to flight level 170.
0: St. Paul 170, Shamrock 1738.
2: 270, turn right in 210. Clear dial approach runway 24, report 7.
3: That was 190 heading for United 270.
2: 210.
3: 210 heading, United 270, report established.

0: 270, we are established.
1: 270 is copy that. That's 9 miles from touchdown. You're number one. Contact tower 118 at sunset. Morning.
0: 18.7, United 270. Okay.
2: Ryanair 340, Mike, Shannon Control, good morning, radar contact, descent, flight level 100, expect an ILS approach runway 16.
3: United 270, Shannon Tower, good morning, this is 2403, 11 knots, runway 24, left landing.
0: 24, clear the lane, United 270.

0: Hello, Ryanair 89er Whiskey Bravo. We're descending flight level 200.
1: Over Shannon, get identified. Continue descent flight level 100 on the given rate.
0: Descent flight level 100 with the assigned rate, Ryanair 89er Whiskey Bravo.

0: Lincoln and United 22 Heavy, flight level 120, climbing 160.
1: United 22, Shining Control, good morning, radar contact. You're clear to Dogo, climb to flight level 270.
0: Dogo, climb to flight level 270, United 22.

0: 9-9 Delta 176, passing 24-5 for 230, 1500 feet or less.
1: Delta 176, good, identify descent, flight level 170, rate of descent at your discretion.
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0: Standing over runway 701, descending jet flight level 220 ingress.
1: Runway 701, Shannon Control, good morning. Radar contact, descent flight level 80.
0: Descent flight level 80, runway 701.

0: Ryanair 701, contact Kerry Tower, 123.325, radar service terminated. Bye-bye.
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2: American 209, or turn right heading 29 or 5 degrees.
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4: Actually 9, correct assertion on CCR VFR, north above 2,000 feet. Which was the last for runway 24, runway 24, information to the QNH 1010 Express Council.
1: 1024, not above 2,000 feet, 1011, and runway 24, I guess.
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0: After 1 for Alpha, that's copied. Next report of Beam Charterville.
3: Next report of Beam Charterville for After 1 for Alpha.
5: Good day, runway 130, Mike. On departure to Agax, passing flight level 60, climbing flight level 90.
2: Runway 130, Mike, Shannon. Good day, climbing flight level 230, confirm squawk.
5: Climbing flight level 230, and with squawking 0531, runway 130, Mike.
2: Runway 130, Mike, radar contact. United 228, Dublin request reduced to 250, knots indicated, please.
3: Flow to 250 knots, United 228.
2: Clear to spin knots.
3: Clear direction of American 209.
0: So 14 Alpha, report approaching the Shannon Zone boundary.
3: We'll report approaching the Shannon Zone boundary for after 14 Alpha.

0: 130 Mike, do we need to observe flight of a 90 or below by Airgax?
1: 130 Mike, negative, Brett, time at your discretion, and you're clear to Liffey.
0: Okay, unrestricted climb, direct Liffey, runway 130 Mike, thank you.
1: United 228, report your speed to Dublin, 129 or decimal 180 this morning.
2: Say it a little slower.
1: 180 with the speed this morning.
2: 129 air, 180, thanks.

0: check control for low set, which is 3-4, descending through level 29.4 for 210.
1: I said 3-4, Shannon Control, good, dead identified, increased to 2-8, they're not syndicated in the conversion, descent to flight level 170.
0: 2-8 and out to the descent, and set deployable to 170 for Westhead 3-4.
2: Action on that, okay, number 113, descending level 200, bound to Keyhole.
1: 1-2-3, Shannon Control, good morning, radar contact, expect an ILS approach runway 16, descent to flight level 100.
3: 5-10-4-9-0, expect 9-1-6, get him 1-1-2-3.
4: Clean 9, wind is 2-3-0 degrees 8 knots, runway 2-4, clear to land, expect to vacate by 2-4
5: vacate by outside,

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1: So 14 Alpha, contact Shannon Tower, 118.7, South 8.
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0: You see, Thomas, roger. Stop the climb at altitude 5,000 feet, and score for 4712. Climacero, read the correction. Climacero, start the beam, subcrew, turn on use 2-4 information, 2-1010, Alpha Pascal.
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0: Shannon Tower, good morning. Clear center, Shannon City, VFR not above 2,000 feet. Route towards Bunrati. Runway news, 2-4 information, 2-1010, Alpha Pascal.
2: Clear check, the zone boundary, not above 2,000 feet. Route through Bunrati on the 2-1010, information, Juliet, runway 25, traffic 14 Alpha.
0: Traffic 15, runway 24.
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3: 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The Northern QNH 1008 hectopascal, and are you intending to remain clear of controlled airspace en route?
2: Affirmative, remain clear of controlled airspace en route, and QNH 1008 is copied.
3: 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You can next report passing beam Tomb, no known traffic.

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1: Oh, good, Dad. I'm solid. Maintain 290 not syndicated or greater.
0: 290 or greater. Delta 151.
1: Thank you.
2: No Shannon, Ryanair 12 Victor Quebec. 205 climbing 230 V-Time. Good morning, sir.
1: Radar contact, client flight level 290, unrestricted, then you turn to Bamba.
2: Climb unrestricted, 290, and confirm the point we clear to, B-Flat.
1: Clear to Bamba.
2: Bamba, Ryanair, 12 Victor Quebec.
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0: Mike Lima Sierra, line up runway 24 and bridge, cancel SID after departure, track center line, stop climb at altitude 5,000 feet.
1: Following after departure, runway center line, stop climb 5,000 feet. Mike Dispatch, Sierra.
0: Mike Lima Sierra, read the correct.
2: Fraction 371 Mike, get identified descent to flight level 80, expect an ILS approach runway 24.
3: Descent level 80, ILS 24, fraction 371 Mike.
2: Delta 154, descent to flight level 170.

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1: 121.4, direction 371 Mike, back. Shannon approach, hello, direction 371 Mike, descending level 802, G look.
2: 371 Mike, Shannon control, good day to you, identified. Information, kilo to QNH 1010, I can ask.
1: Kilo with 1010, direction 371 Mike, back.
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0: Center 6 Charlie Delta. Center 2 Gibbon, Center 6 Charlie Delta. Shannon, good day, Ryanair 2 Uniform Delta, descending
1: 250 Mount Expo. Center 2
4: Uniform Delta, Shannon, good day, identified. Mike Lima, continue flying to flight level 170.
1: Fly level 170, Mike Lima.
4: Yeah, Lima Sierra, contact station and approach 121.4, good day.
1: 121.4, thanks, Mike Lima Sierra, good day. Sierra level 180, Ryanair 24, Uniform Delta. Sierra, climbing flight level 170, heading 240 degrees.
2: Mike Lima Sierra, good morning to you, identified, turn left onto the radar, heading 130.
1: Left head 130, Mike Lima Sierra.

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0: 154, approach speed restriction to Dublin 135, that's 1655. Get in.
1: 13565, what is that, 655? Bye bye, go to 154.

0: Ryanair 24 Union for Delta. The latest weather I have is from 0830 Zulu, so it's about 40 minutes old. I'll pass anyway. It's 200 degrees at 10 knots, visibility 10 kilometres. Cloud Q at 900 feet, broken 1000, broken 1300. Temperature 15, dew point 12, QNH 1008 hectopascals on that 830 meter. The trend was becoming visibility 10k and broken at 1800 feet.
1: Okay, that's copied, QNH 1008 expected. Thank you very much, Ryanair 24 Uniform Delta.

0: Ryanair 6 Mike Kilo, reduce 230 knots indicated or less and report that speed to Dublin, 135.655. Okay.
1: Was that for Ryanair 6 Mike Kilo? Reduce 230 knots and 135.655?
0: Ryanair 6 Mike Kilo, A firm, bye bye.
1: Bye bye.
0: Ryanair 66 Charlie Delta, contact Cork Approach, 119.19, bye bye.
1: 119.19,
0: Ryanair 66 Charlie Delta, bye. 24 Unit for Delta, descend to flight level 100.
1: Descend flight level 100, Ryanair 24 Unit for Delta.

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1: Clear Dallas, 24 number 1, section 371 Mike.
0: Report established, maintain 3,000 feet until you intercept at Roswell.
1: Maintain 3,000 feet until intercept at Roswell, section 371 Mike.
0: Just for information, your route is to a point of 12 miles from Dutchtown, which is near the Daring or Roswell.

0: final 10.5 miles to run. Wind check is 230 degrees, 10 knots, 3 foot established.
1: Boston Tower, direction 371 miles.

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1: 371 Mike, fully established dialers, 2-4.
2: 371 Mike, thank you, contact Tower 118, decimal 7, have a nice day.
1: 187, 371 Mike, bye. Hello, hello, section 371 Mike, established ILS 24.
0: Mike, Shannon Tower Cruz, morning, continue approach from runway 24.
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0: Rollins. Thank you, Bascom Echo. Fraction 371, Michael, you still 40 degrees in minor knots, runway 24 left, land.
1: Left, runway 24, flex 371, Michael.

you a 7 count. Seven, proceed, my death to 1, 10, 2, to hangar 6, report for hangar 6.

0: good morning. Charlie 285, climbing flight level 160, direct anchor.
1: Charlie 285, Shannon Control, good day, identify. Continue flight plan route. Advise if you want to route anywhere further along your flight plan.
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3: Channel, Canada 917, level 105, coming 220.
1: Air Canada 917, Shannon Control, good day, identified. Continue press heading.

0: Charlie 285, turn left heading 285 to read you traffic, and I'll have more direct to you shortly.
1: Turn left heading 285, thank you, Charlie 285.
0: Air Canada 9017, turn left heading 285 to read you traffic.
2: Left heading 285 degrees, Air Canada 917.
3: Officer 145, what's on the Shannon information? 127, Decimal 5, good day.
2: Over to 127, Decimal 5, draft to 14 Alpha, thank you very much.
0: Oh, good day, Clarence Flight Double at 290, unrestricted, begin the passing level.
2: We are passing flight level 176 right now, and we have the flight level 290, driver switch 182.
0: Request 1882, thank you. You're cleared to Bamba, radar contact.
2: Yes, to Bamba, radar switch 182. Sound information after 14 Alpha, blocking 2642, reading direct back to course for a hotel.
4: After 14 Alpha information, good morning to you. Shannon QNH 1010, hectopascal. I have no known traffic, and you can report approaching Budapest.
2: QNH 1010, copy the traffic and report approaching Budapest after 14 Alpha.
0: Charlie 285, what's the requested level?
2: Again, Charlie 285.
4: I'm just looking for your requested flight level.
2: Requested flight level 180, please, Charlie 285.
4: Channel right, stop by one. Charlie 285, climb to flight level 180.
2: Flight level 180, thank you, Charlie 285.
5: Rescue zone, John.
0: Air Canada 9017, climb to flight level 280.
2: Climb level 280, Canada 917.

0: Sherman Shamrock 7 Hotel Lima, descending flight level 200 is on.
1: Sherman 7 Hotel Lima, Shannon, good morning. Identified, expect an ILS approach runway 16.

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1: 134.260, Air Canada 917, what's heading?
0: Charlie 285, you're cleared present position to Revenue, Romeo, Echo, Victor, November uniform, and in Point Hotel.
2: The position cleared, direct Revenue, then Waypoint Hotel, thanks Charlie 285.

0: climb there around an 86. Sierra Bravo, we're passing 3,100 climbers, 4,000 feet, and Shannon, 3 Bravo to carry.
1: Niner 906 Sierra Romeo, Shannon Control, good morning, climb to flight level 150 and confirm squawk.
0: Flight level 150 and squawk 3613 Ryanair 96 Sierra Bravo.

0: 96 Sierra Romeo, continue climb to flight level 1900, clear to Sutex.
1: You climb flight level 1900, direct to Sutex, for the runner 96 Sierra Romeo.
0: Shamrock 7 Hotel Lima, contact Cork Approach, 119er, decimal 9er, bye bye.
2: 1909, Shamrock 7 Hotel Lima, all the way.

0: Shannon, United 317, flight level 270, same flight level 190.
1: Road identified, descend to flight level 170.
0: Send 170, United 317.

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1: 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The Shannon QNH is 1010 hectopascals, and you can next report passing a beam, Shannon.
0: Support passing a beam, Shannon.

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0: Charlie 285, we're ready to copy details when you have them.
1: 2 minutes, Charlie 285.
2: Two 9, proceed by Hotel Underbus on section 8.

相中。Turn proceed, Delta 1, Delta 2, Charlie, hold short, runway 24, and contact tower 118.

0: 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Good morning, Exec Heli 1-1.
1: Exec Heli 1-1, information. Good morning to you. The Shannon QNH is 1010 hectopascals.
0: 1010, just about at Woodford en route for Killarney. We have a flight plan in the system.
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0: 2610 and 1028 for Killarney.
1: 1028 is copied, and you can next report passing a beam Abbey Field, please.
0: Next to beam Abbey Field is 1-1. Direct back, we'll bring it to the zone if that's possible.
1: We'll coordinate with Kerry.

0: station, exec LU11. Can I just confirm, are you also looking for a Shaman Zone transit?
1: Confirm, yeah, it was just bring us to the GM.
0: Stand by one.
2: Proceed, bus 0624, Hector does 443.
0: Sending control, identify, descend to flight level 8, get off.
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1: Working off the chart, Kilo Bravo, our top of descent will be Waypoint Hotel at time 1022 Zulu, and our point of climb will be Waypoint Oscar at time 1340 Zulu.
0: Charlie 285, top of descent, point hotel time 1022, point of climb, point Oscar, time 1340 is copied.

0: Hotel Alpha Sierra Alpha, Shaman information.
1: Papa Alpha Sierra Alpha, Bartolome via Papa 684 POBEC, about survey flight 250 feet over at the sea, and I guess you have the map, we'll start at line there too. We'll avoid that, over your 22.
0: Papa Hotel Alpha Sierra Alpha, that is all copied, and just to confirm, are your lines going to be bringing you back into the Sligo CTR?
1: No, we'll take the south north lines, and we'll be tracking east from here on, so we'll maintain outside Sligo.
0: Papa Sierra Alpha, that is all copied. The northern QNH is 1008 hectopascals. I have no known traffic to effect, and you can next report that time 1000 and every 30 minutes after that.
1: No traffic 1008 and 1000 and every 30 minutes after this. Thank you, Papa Sierra Alpha.
0: Mike, Yankee Bravo, Lima Sierra, contact London 129 at decimal 380, right?
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0: 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We'll talk to you the other side.
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0: Charlie
2: 285,
0: Shannon. Okay, Charlie 285. Charlie 285, at point Osgard, time 1340. Clear to enter Shannon Control Airspace, climbing to flight level 90.
2: At point Osgar at time 1340, clear to enter Shannon Control Airspace, climbing flight level 90, Charlie 285.
3: Shannon door drive center, Shannon GTR VFR, not above 2,000 feet, QNH is 1010 hex of Osgar.
4: 2,000 GTR, and above 2,000, 1010, okay, 11.
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0: Fraction 272 Alpha, good morning, Shannon Control, identified climb unrestricted, flight level 290.
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0: manager, no problem, Hotel Crown. 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
1: Mammoth 3, good morning, Shannon Control, identified. Continue climb unrestricted to flight level 280.
2: Unrestricted 280, climbing Delta 293.
0: 904 Alpha Hotel, start up east approach.
1: 9F576 Papa, good morning, Shannon Control, identified. Descent to flight level 200.
2: Descent to flight level 200, right here, 576 Papa.
1: Delta 284, contact Shannon approach, 121.4, bye bye.
2: 121.4, Delta 284.
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0: Charlie Charles Delta 284 is flight level 157 descending flight level 80 with information Kilo.
1: Delta 284 information Kilo QH 1010 Hike to Pascal. Direct to Tolbury and descend to flight level 65 Shannon.
0: Descend flight level 65 1010 in the transition of 284.
1: Delta 284, flight level 65,

0: 4,000 feet, 2NH 1010 Hector Oscar.
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0: Okay, front.

0: Shannon, good morning, runway 12 to Lima, passing 45, climbing 90, Elkhurst, 1 Bravo, depart to the scope 5023.
1: Final 122 Lima, good morning, Shannon Control, identified, climb unrestricted to flight level 190, tier 2 Bamba.
0: Unrestricted to flight level 190, direct to Bamba, runway 12 to Lima.
1: Shamrock 8, correction, Shamrock 381, Shannon Control, identified, descend to flight level 80.
2: Descend flight level 80, Shamrock 381.
1: 272 Alpha, contact Shannon, 134.630, bye bye.
2: Shannon 134.630, contact 272 Alpha, bye bye.
0: Shannon, good morning, RNR 8, Delta Yankee, descend level 200, sorry.
1: Ryanair 8, Delta Yankee, good morning, Shannon Control, identified, descend to flight level 100.
0: Descend level 100, Ryanair 8, Delta Yankee.

0: with for position 12 miles north of Shannon, descend 3,000 feet on 1010 Hector Pascal.
1: Descend 3,000 feet on 1010 Hector Pascal, is Delta 284.
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1: Minor 576, Papa, Shannon Control, good day to you, information Kilo, QNH 1010, right to Pascals. You can route direct to Derek for the moment, I will have direct to Alpha shortly, and send flight level 80 on now, please.
0: Direct to Derek, and descending flight level 80, right air 576, Papa.
1: Delta 284, would you like a radar vector to tighten up that approach?
2: Affirmative, Delta 284.
1: Delta 284, turn right on radar heading 150.
2: Heading 150, Delta 284.
1: Reiner, 576 Papa, route direct to Roswell now.
0: Back to Roswell, Reiner, 576 Papa.
3: Reiner, 8 Delta Yankee, clear to Turek.
4: Clear to Reiner, ready to Yankee.
5: One from Limerick City, route towards Killarney.
6: Limerick City towards Killarney, exactly.
7: 1-1-2 Lima.
3: Shamrock 124, descend to flight level 170.
0: Descend level 170, Shamrock 124.
5: Left turn on to Delta 1, and descend 21, which will be on the right side.
1: Delta 284, turn right, heading 180 now, please.
2: Heading 180, Delta 284.

0: Mike Niner, Charlie, Exit 75 level 230270 now.
1: Do you want to intercept the I-5 for the IR turnway 24 at Altair 284?
2: Yeah, 8 Delta Yankee, contact course approach 119 on decimal 9 on the way.
3: Approach 119 decimal 9 on 8 Delta Yankee, bye bye.
4: 284 Charlie, final sound, wind count 10.5 miles, touchdown confirmed when you are established, please.
1: Delta 284, we will call established.
4: Runner 576, Tampa descent 4,000 feet on QNH 1010, 10 hectopascals.
0: Altitude 4,000 feet, QNH 1010 hectopascal, right now, flight 76 Papa.
1: Delta 284 established.
4: Delta 284, thank you, the wind is 250 degrees at 10. Contact the tower on 118.7, have a nice day.
1: 118.7, good day, Delta 284.
0: And fly level 190, Shamrock Niner, Charlie X.
2: X-ray, a double is requested, use V2 250.
0: V2 250, Shamrock Niner, Charlie X.
2: Decimal 260,
5: all right. 134260, 122 Lima, good day.
2: You too.

0: Very well, 78 actually. Talk 3 Bravo Departure, have 2,500, climb in, come to 4,500.
1: Ryan 7 Juliet Yankee, continue climb unrestricted to flight level 230 and just confirm squawk.
0: Flight unrestricted altitude, flight level 230, squawk 6360, Ryan 7 Juliet Yankee.
1: Ryan 7 Juliet Yankee, Shannon Control identified. Landmark 124, report your speed to Dublin 129.180, bye bye.
2: 129.180, Shamrock 124, bye now.
3: Two eight four,
0: it will most likely go past Alpha.
3: And Chad 284, Roger.
4: And hello to you, the Northern QNH is 1008 hectopascals. I do have a survey aircraft operating about 250 feet in your vicinity.
5: Copy the traffic, Northern QNH 1008 hectopascals, that's the one in.
4: Papa Sierra Alpha, there's a Cessna 172 routing Sligo to Donegal, currently 1,500 feet in your vicinity.
6: The traffic is 5 miles, would you have to come back down to us?
7: Roger that, copy. So we're turning right onto heading at 330 degrees, and we'll bring the speed back to 200 knots, right now, 576 knots.
6: Sorry for the late call, and this is just to give very late notification that you wouldn't make.
7: There's no problem at all.
1: Mark 381, contact Shannon approach, 121.4, bye bye.
8: 1214, Shannon 381, today. Channel O, Shamrock 381, descending flight level 80, passing 156.
6: Shamrock 381, Shannon, good day to you, it's Richard Kilo, QNH 1010, right to Pascal.
8: We have Kilo, QNH 10, Shamrock 381.
6: Liner 576, Papa, descend 3000 feet on 1010, 1010, hectopascal.
7: This altitude 3000 feet, QNH 1010, hectopascal, right now 576, Papa.
6: I'm going to let you go through the localizer, and I'm going to join you from the far side.
7: That's perfect, thanks.
1: Unicare 137, good morning, Shannon Control, identified. Continue to send to flight level 140.
9: Continue to send to level 140, Unicare 137.
1: Nana Charlie X-ray, report your speed to Dublin 1290.180, bye bye.
10: 129.180 with the speed, Shamrock Nana Charlie X-ray, bye bye.
1: Ryanair 7 Juliet Yankee, continue plans to flight level 270.
0: Flight level 270, Ryanair 7 Juliet Yankee. Shannon, good morning, Air Transat 230, flight level 314, descending 210.
1: Air Transat 230, good morning, Shannon Control, identified, descend to flight level 170.
0: That's flight level 170, Air Transat 230.
1: Value 285, contact Shannon, 125.880, right?
8: 125.880, thanks Charlie 285.
0: Yellow WestJet 47 is out of flight level 88 for flight level 160.
1: WestJet 47, good morning, Shannon Control identified. Continue present heading, climb unrestricted to flight level 280.
0: Descent heading, understand, climb to flight level 280, was at 247.
3: EQ and monitor ground flight.
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6: Shamrock 381, Shannon, descend 4,000 feet on QNH 1010, Hector Pascal.
8: Copy, 410 feet, QNH 1010, Hector Pascal, Shamrock 381.
6: 576, Papa, I'm going to bring you all the way around onto a heading of 180, and then I'll turn you right back again. I just want to get you on to a semi-truck.
7: Roger, that's copy. So we make the heading 180 now, right here, 576, Papa.

0: Lieutenant, this is Romeo 7 Sierra Whiskey, passing flight level 115, climbing flight level 150.
1: Ryanair 7 Sierra Whiskey, good morning, Shannon Control identified. Continue climb unrestricted flight level 290.
0: Continue climb unrestricted flight level 290, Ryanair 7 Sierra Whiskey.

0: one is that Long Boundary, outbound.
1: Your speed now, please, the traffic ahead, and take up to the localizer as we pass the number one, it's going to go to the end of the runway. So he's a little bit slower than planned.
2: I was already 3 jump trail.

0: Advisor, establish now at 11 miles, Ryanair 576 Papa.
1: Ryanair 576 Papa, thank you very much. The wind is 240 degrees, Ryanair knots, and further descent on the glide path.
0: After descent on the glide path, Ryanair 576 Papa.
1: Shamrock 381 Shannon, you can route now direct to Roswell if you wish.
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1: Ryanair 576 Papa, contact the tower now 118.7, have a good day.
0: 118.7, goodbye and thanks, Ryanair 576 Papa.
1: From a tank 3 Alpha, I appreciate it.
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3: Routing towards Bunny Bunny.
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3: Roger. Cliff, VFR flight in Shannon CTR, not above 2,000 feet. And squawk 2612.
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0: Continue, Ryanair 9576 up.
3: Exit Lim 9, a taxi via Delta 1, Delta 2, Charlie, go short to November 24.
5: Just 1230, bye bye.
4: Exit Kelly 11 information.
5: Exit Kelly 11, go ahead.
4: Okay, so Kerry has some inbound line traffic, so you're not going to be able to take a direct track, but they have advised that you'll be able to route Rathmore and then Killarney, but remaining clear initially.
5: Rathmore, then Killarney, remain clear initially, exactly 11.
4: Air Transat 230, report your seat to Dublin 1290.180, bye bye.
0: 1290.180, okay, Air Transat 230.
3: 0 degrees 8 knots, runway 24, Cleveland.
0: Land on 24, Ryanair 576 now.
3: Echo 44, Echo 45, ground.
6: Trayvon, you're cleared, I left approach runway 24, report stops.
2: Clear of that, 4 with this, I'm on Trayvon.
3: Echo 45, ground to proceed on 0, ground section 25, hold short to taxiway Delta Q and taxiway Charlie at all times.

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1: On Navigation, Delta Union, WestJet 47.
0: WestJet 47, contact Shannon 134.260, bye bye.
1: 34260, bye WestJet 47.
0: Flying now 41 Whiskey Mike here to Barnu.
2: Yeah, Barnu, thank you. Cool, thanks.
0: Juliet Yankee, contact Shannon 134.630, bye.
1: 134.630, and send it to Juliet Yankee, bye.
0: Unicare 137, descend to flight level 130, expect lower in 3 minutes.
3: Copy, descend to 130, Uni 137.

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1: Camera 31, thank you. Just coming in number 1, contact tower 118. That's one. All the best.
2: Tower 187, Shamrock 381, good day. Tower low, Shamrock 381, ILS, runway 24 there, 8 miles.
3: Morning, question approach, Shamrock 381. Actually, 9 roll short for Alpha 2, 4 buses over, level 8, session, so.
4: Hi.
5: Attack turning on 139, level 8, attack with Alpha 1.
6: Session, exec Heli 1.
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6: 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I'll reach Woodford to do their time at 1025.
4: Exec Heli 1, that is all copied. I have no known traffic to affect. The northern QNH is 1008 hectopascals.
6: 1008, Exec Heli 1, give a call on final.
4: Roger.

0: Right now, 41 Whiskey Mike, contact Cork Approach 119 at decimal 9 on the right.
1: Cork Approach 119
2: at decimal 9 on the right. 41. Goodbye. Pressure WH8, not strongly, 204, clear for takeoff, right turn to left.
1: Take off, right turn,
2: 8. 1381, continue approach runway 204, expect late clearance, wind check 205, pressure WH8, not strongly.
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1: Descend flight level 65, Unicare 137.
0: 2354, contact Shannon, 134.260, goodbye.
2: Thank you. And 115, ground ground is approved, airport shut down.
1: Uni 137, is there any speed restriction below flight 100?
0: Unicare 137, no ATC speed restrictions.
1: Thank you, free speed, Uni 137.
2: Number 381, red gate left, on taxi right, left taxi descent 39, and monitor ground, what's your last station with
3: Left alpha, descent 39, monitor 39, 381, great.

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1: Lincoln Shoreline, identified, descend to your flight level 100.
0: Descend flight level 100, Shoreline 93, and just looking at the wind in Cork, we're requesting runway 34 for landing.
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0: 1010 is clear, members, your cell phone runs cool. We are priority to cover Quinn County, Washington. We have an ETA route 20 minutes and not above 2 minutes. We clear the controls, car controls on those at Aramid 01.
1: Aramid 01, that is all copy. QNH 1010 hectopascals, no known traffic to effect. 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
0: 010 Capra Quinn, it is Aramid 01.
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3: air. Exactly 9, that's all copied. I've no known traffic to affect, and you can report ready to return back to the air.
2: We'll call you when returning back to the air, just

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1: Control identified. Continue climb flight level 290, unrestricted clear to Bamba.
0: Check Bamba, climb flight level 290, Acropolis 1.
1: And Acropolis 1, just confirm passing level.
0: No problem. Level 104 now, Acropolis 1.
1: Check, thank you.

0: Kellen, good morning. Kellen 114, climbing level 90 inbound, Fremont.
1: Kellen 1124, good morning. Shannon Control identified. Continue climb unrestricted to flight level 270.
0: Unrestricted to flight level 270, in a moment.
2: So we're now passing flight level 70.
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1: Descend 580, thank you.
0: Shannon pre-contact Cork approach, 119 at 119 off the flight.
2: Cork 499, Shannon 935.

0: Shannon Control, American 208, flight level 320, descending flight level 230.
1: Morning, Shannon Control, identified, descend to flight level 170.
0: Descend to flight level 170, American 208.
2: Hello, Liner 533 Delta,
1: descending
2: flight level 200, where do I
1: come up? Liner 533 Delta, good morning, Shannon Control, identified, descend to flight level 110, continue present heading.
2: I'm heading, descend flight
1: number 110, Liner 533 Delta. Acropolis 1,
3: 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Decoza, Acropolis 1.
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0: Bishop 53, flight level 113, climbing 160.
1: Bishop 53, good morning, Shannon Control, unidentified. Continue climb unrestricted to flight level 280.
0: Unrestricted, flight level 280 is Jet 53.
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0: 10 ground. Q7, proceed, Delta 291, Delta 2 Charlie, hold short, climb Q4.
1: American 208, contact Dublin 135.655, bye bye.
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1: 52 Zulu Tango, contact Shannon approach 121.4, bye bye.
3: 114, stand by, 52 Zulu Tango. Line 52 Zulu Tango, which your information is Lima 1010, pass 175 at 10 line 80 inbound to Derek.
4: Liner 52 Zulu Tango, approach, good morning, identified your number one fly line through my 24 information Lima is current. Maintain 57 80 on reaching and north leader 16 in descent.
3: Please wait, maintain 80 line 52 Zulu Tango.
4: Liner 52 Zulu Tango, do you want to continue for Derek or Derek Roswell is available?
3: Yeah, Jack Ross, thank you. Go mind right, 52 Zulu Tango.
4: 52 Zulu Tango, clear 2 Roswell to establish on the localized arrest. Roswell, and I'll have lower for you at about 20 miles.
3: Copy that, direct to Roswell, thank you much, Ryan. 52 Zulu Tango, establish on the localized arrest.

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to 0 Foxtrot, Charlie Bravo. And once you 0 Foxtrot, I'll give you the turn 3-4 as I expected it up. Coast Guard, I'm 120 Foxtrot, you're cleared from Shannon to Shannon by a 1-3 power departure. Stop climb at altitude 5,000 feet and score 3603. Start to disapprove, I'm in use 2-4, information Lima, QNH 1010, thanks for that, Scott.

0: Ryanair 52 Zulu Tango, descend 4,000 feet on Shanachan 8-1-0-1-0, Victor Pascal.
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3: 01. Aeromat 01, information.
4: There's no Toronto are tasking, and we saw the plummet to you. Temporarily, we give you a shout airborne again, low level. Aeromat 01.
3: Aeromat 01, Sean and Roger, temporary close time 1028, talk to you soon.
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5: Tower from Rescue 7.
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5: Tower here in Taxiway God. Need to get as far as Taxiway 7 with a fuel and truck. Can I proceed God cross 24 to Saudi?
2: Rescue 7, proceed on runway 24. Make it by Taxiway Charlie. Report from the main gate to the ground. 121 Taxiway H.
5: Copy that, proceed across 24. Make both gate on Charlie on ground. Rescue 7.
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6: Flight number 25.
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3: Ryanair 8 Kilo Alpha, descend to flight level 220.
6: Descend flight level 220, Ryanair 8 Kilo Alpha.
7: Good morning, to Ryanair 3 at Husky Victor, passing flight level 119, climbing flight level 150, and direct left go.
3: Channel control identified, continue climb unrestricted to flight level 230.
7: Climb at level 230, Ryanair 3 at Husky Victor.

0: 7, ground receiver, taxiway Charlie, send to you to taxiway 7, ground taxiway Charlie.
1: Shannon, morning, call Charlie Juliet, Delta Bravo, descending Charlie
2: Juliet. Call Charlie Juliet, Delta Bravo, good morning, Shannon, control identified, descend to you, flight level 8,
1: flight level 8,

0: flying at sea, Shamrock 105 out of Niner 0, climbing 160, and we are going to Surat.
1: Shamrock 105, good morning, Shannon Control, identified, climb initially flight level 200, unrestricted.
0: Climb flight level 200, unrestricted, Shamrock 105.
2: Rhino 520 Tango, descent 3,000 feet.
3: 3,000 feet, Rhino 520 Tango.
1: Alpha Sierra Alpha, information.
4: The lines will take us from here a bit further north into Scottish. Do we want to coordinate from here, or do I have to contact them?
1: Papa Sierra Alpha, I'll call Scottish and advise them. I don't have any known traffic to affect, and are these lines going to bring you into Donegal?
4: The lines that take me, I think about 10 nautical miles into Scottish, and then we're going eastbound, and we're going to get to Donegal.
1: Papa Sierra Alpha, Shannon, Roger, and just to confirm, the lines are keeping you clear of Donegal controlled airspace.
4: I think I'll be clear of the controlled airspace for about 1.5 hours.
1: Papa Sierra Alpha, Shannon, Roger, if you lose comms with me and you need entry into controlled airspace, call Donegal Tower on frequency 129.805.
5: Brian L38, Whiskey Victor, contact London 132.9050, alright?
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3: 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That's one side. Good day.
2: 87 Tom, Ryan at 5-2 Zulu Tango. Good day. Ryan at 5-2 Zulu Tango, with you 8 miles.

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0: Mark 105, continue climbing to flight level 280, clear 2 Pico.
2: Okay, climb flight level 280, I missed the last piece, please, Shamrock 105.
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0: Ryanair 8 Kilo Alpha radar service terminated. 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Bye bye. Ryanair 8 Kilo Alpha Shannon. Ryanair 8 Kilo Alpha Shannon.
1: Sorry, Shannon, I think there's trouble there. Yes, we've got knock 130.705, thank you.
2: Exactly 11 information, hello again to you. The QNH is still 1010 hex Pascal. One, that's all copied. Use company traffic exactly 9, just reading down towards Ballybunion at the moment, north of the estuary, but no other known traffic to affect. Off does the Bravo contact Shannon approach 121.4, bye bye.
1: 414.71.
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5: The Lunny 3 Bravo departure, stop time 5,000 feet, 47662.
1: Hotel start approved, runway 24 New Zealand QNH is 1010 Hector Pascal. Go 41, proceed taxiway Alpha, and just to confirm, you want to walk in grass in the section of grass section 20, is it? Roger, you can proceed on taxi routes for hold short runway 24.

0: 247, Coast Hotel 10, Foxtrot, bye. Hello, Coast Hotel 10, Foxtrot, pass 3000, climb 5000, bomb and departure.
1: Charlie 120, Foxtrot, China, Niagara, day, radar contact. What's your request, level?
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1: Coast Hotel 120, Foxtrot, climb to flight level 120.
0: Flight level 120, Coast Hotel 10, Foxtrot.
2: Good morning, Shamrock 960 with you. We're turning flight level 230 to Oscar.

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0: Reverse, Shamrock 714.
1: Shamrock 714, Shannon, good day, weather contact, through to Everin, climb flight level 210.
0: Clear to Everin, climb flight level 210, Shamrock 714.
1: Clear to Everin, flight level 210 for Shamrock 714.
0: Clear flight level 210 and cross Everin, Shamrock 714.
2: Coast Guard on 120 Foxtrot request.
1: Hey, go ahead.
2: Request a left turn to our area of operation, out to the northwest.
1: Coast Guard 120 Foxtrot, did not on traffic to 2 deviate as required.
2: As required, Coast Guard 120 Foxtrot, thanks.

0: and taxi, Delta 1, Delta 2, hold short runway 24.
1: 7 Shamrock 952, descending flight level 210, passing 2.
2: Clear to flight level 170.
1: Clear to flight level 170.

0: Okay, good morning. It's Ryanair 45 Romeo Echo, climbing 150 on Elgin's departure from McNock.
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2: War 250 degrees, 7 knots, at a temperature 70 degrees.
3: Thank you, Shannon. Good day, radar contact. Let go direct. Climb to flight level 230, unrestricted.
4: Let's go direct.
3: Our cleared level is flight level 230.
5: Morning, Ryanair 22 in front triangle level. Passing is 290, descending 210 to Sutter.
3: Radar contact, check here, chip flight level 170.
5: Clear flight level 170, Ryanair 22 in front triangle.
1: Flight roger, and your composition? Z Delta 1 Delta 2 and hold short runway 24. I have one aircraft taxi and Delta 2 is about to turn.

0: 4-5 Romeo Echo Shannon, turn right, 10 degrees.
1: Please take in Ryanair 4-5 Romeo Echo.
0: Ryanair 4-5 Romeo Echo Shannon, turn right, 10 degrees.
1: Right, 10 degrees, 4-5 Romeo Echo.
2: 2407 up, contact the tower on 118.7, have a nice day.
3: 118.7, thanks a lot, bye bye now, Golf Tower. Saturday, Golf Charlie Juliet, Delta Bravo, just becoming fully established, runway 24.
0: Right there. Exactly 9, that's copied. Exactly 1-1 is just in your 1 o'clock position there, heading north, currently 1500 feet.
4: Copy, traffic looking at it, isn't it?
5: Exactly 1 information.
6: Yeah, exactly 1 just around Woodford. Should have had some around Route 2 there.
5: Exactly 1, yeah, you can squawk 2646 in the QNH 1010 Hexapascal.
6: 26.
0: Ryanair 4-5 Romeo Echo Shannon, clear to flight level 290.
1: Sorry, 290, 4-5 Romeo Echo.
0: Ryanair 2-2 Uniform Tango, contact Dublin, 135.655, goodbye.
6: 35655, Ryanair 2-2 Uniform Tango.
1: 4-5 Romeo Echo, sorry.
4: Sorry, then, good day, Shamrock, 5 for Echo, descending level 20, passing 319, now, 100.
0: Good day, ready to contact, clear to flight level 200.
4: Send level 200, Shamrock, 5 for Echo.
1: And a good afternoon, Fraction 414, Tower Clams, flight level 130, Adaro.
0: Fraction 414, Hotel Channing, good day, ready to contact, clear to inject direct. And climb unrestricted to flight level 230.
1: Inject direct, and climb flight level 230, Fraction 414, okay.
0: 1-2. Air Corps 112, information.
7: Aircore 112 is just airborne out of Atlanta at this time now with 5 POV en route for Ballinrobe and County Mayo for a medical priority tasking with a time of 20 minutes.
0: Aircore 112 is copied, no traffic to affect your QNH 1010 Hexapascal. Report leaving the frequency.
7: 1010 and export leaving frequency, Aircore 112.
8: Control Sarcanda 801. Flight level 106 for flight level 160.
0: Arcandy 01, Shannon, good day, radar contact. And continue climb flight level 210.
8: Continue climb 210 for Air Canada 801.
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1: Thank you, Golf Yankee Kilo. That's all copied. Just remain clear. Controlled airspace on the northern QNH is now 1008 hectopascals.
0: 008 hectopascals and will remain clear of controlled airspace. Thank you, Golf Yankee Kilo. Thank you.
2: Shannon, good morning. Down there, 98 Delta Road. Just trying to back up a few to do it. The whole shot actually has been.
3: It's 7 and 6, you want to go fairly.
2: I've got a taxi there in around 2 minutes. I'm going to let you know.
3: What?
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1: Echo India, Fox of India, India. Information, hello to you. The northern QNH is 1008 hectopascals.
2: QNH 1008 hectopascals, we are currently routing to Galway and into Shannon for one touch and go. Echo India, Fox of India, India.
1: Echo India, India, that is all copied. In that case, the southern QNH 1010 hectopascals, and just your estimate for Galway if you have it.
2: Standby, QNH 1010.
3: West side of the perimeter.
4: Air Canada 801, Shannon climb to flight level 240.
5: Climb flight level 240 for Air Canada 801.
4: Fraction 414, Hotel Shannon climb to flight level 290.
6: I've got a 290, fraction 414 there.
1: One 130 for Galway is copied. Just have the Air Corps helicopter just outbound from Athlone to Ballinrobe. Should be no factor.

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1: Fraction 627 Fox, Shannon, good day, radar contact, lower in 2 minutes.
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0: Quick journal 2000 1010, Atlanta there, putting the ground about 15, 20 minutes, and the plan continues on then to inch more.
1: Yeah, Romeo, flight level 70, direct Bigham.
2: November 771CR, Romeo, information, hello to you. The Shannon QNH is 1010 hectopascals, and can I just confirm this is a full stop in Shannon?
1: Stop in Shannon, staying overnight. Hey, sir. November Romeo, 1010. I'm now at flight level 70.
2: November 0, Romeo, Shannon, Roger. I have no known traffic to affect you.

0: 246, proceed on to taxiway Alpha, and you're welcome within the flight strip of taxiway Alpha or runway 24.
1: Air Canada 801, Shannon.
2: Go ahead, Air Canada 801.
1: Air Canada 801, Tier 2, flight level 280, and Tier Direct 2, pickle.
2: Okay, climb flight level 280, direct pickle for Air Canada 801.
1: Fraction 627, Foxtrot, Shannon, cleared top flight level 200.
3: Descent flight level 200, fraction 627, Fox.
2: Shannon from Air Canada 801 will be looking for flight level 370 as well.
1: Yeah, you can expect that from the following sectors.
2: Okay, thanks, Air Canada 801.

9-4-1, taxi Delta 2 Charlie, hold short runway 24 and contact tower 118 for stop. Proceed on to Delta 2, hold short runway 24.

0: Niagara's approaching the day, it's just in an orbit and copy company traffic, and it'll be a full flight control.
1: Fraction 627, Foxtrot, Shannon, clear to flight level 100.
0: 275 over 100, Fraction 627, Fox. I said I call you a low-level airborne now, this is Lincoln, and copy company.
1: Canada 801, Shannon, climb to flight level 360.
2: Climb flight level 360 over at Canada 801.
0: Alright, 41 on Charlie, 2-4.

0: Canada 801, Shannon contact, Shannon 125.880, goodbye.
1: 125.880 for Air Canada 801.

0: 2842 is leaving flight level 112 for flight level 160.
1: JetBlue 842 shining good day radar contact, clear to Resno direct, climb unrestricted to flight level 280.
0: Direct, clear direct to Resno and then climb unrestricted to 280, JetBlue 842.
2: Hey, they come in this way, thanks, we have to on the same box.
1: Coastguard 120 Foxtrot, roger, cleared to flight level 80, below that is at your discretion. Translevel is 65 and the Northern QNH 1008 hectopascals have no traffic to affect you.
3: 1008, copy, thanks, Coastguard 120 Foxtrot, I'll call you back about 40 minutes.
1: And what level are you actually standing to?
3: I will be operating 1000 feet.

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1: 27 flight level 80, fraction 627 Fox.
2: 47 Air, C9 41, bye, have a good day.
0: November 7710 Sierra Romeo, confirm, are you IFR or VFR?
2: Good day, passing through 2,300 feet for 5,000 feet on extent to centerline 24 in Shannon.
0: Runner 3941, Shanks, so identified climb unrestricted to flight level 290, clear to Tolta.
2: Climb out of 6290, direct Tolta, runner 3941.

0: That sounds like Rick A1, just gone final now behind the company manager. Rick A1, Rick A1.
1: After 1-8, Lima Shy Information, QNA, just 1-0-0-8, hectopascals report estimate for Sligo.
2: 1-0-0-8,
1: estimate for Sligo is 1-1-2-5. 1-1-2-5, copied. After 1-8, Lima, report 20 miles from Sligo. If no contact, Sligo frequency 1-2-2.1.
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0: 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I'll give you a call back in a little bit, 60 seconds.
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4: And squawk is 3604.
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1: American 725, Shannon, good day to you, identified, climb on restricted flight level 280, clear to Resno.
0: Resno and 1280, unrestricted American 725.

0: corner, Irish Eagle, fast flight, level 55, climbing 90, flat power 1, November.
1: Santa 4 9 Whiskey Golf, Shannon, good day, identify, clear to Bamba, climb on restricted flight level 310.
0: Clear to Bamba, climb on restricted flight level 310, on Air 4 9 Whiskey Golf.

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1: Channel Niner and 3941, a very good day. We are climbing for level 290 inbound to Tulsa.
0: Okay, this should be 134630.
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5: 121.4, good day.
6: Good
5: day. Approach, good morning, November 7710, Romeo. Direct begin, and flight level 70.
3: 7710, Romeo, Shannon Control, good day to you, information. Mike, QNH is 1010, Alpha Pascal, route direct to Roswell, please.
5: 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November 7, Romeo, 1010.
3: November 7710, Romeo, A-front. Just confirm direct to Roswell.
5: 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I'll take the ILS if you wish.
3: Yeah, I'm planning you for the ILS. You'll intercept the ILS for Roswell.
5: Okay.
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1: 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Climb unrestricted to flight level 230.
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0: afternoon, Delta 259, your flight level 105 for 160.
1: Delta 259, Shannon, good day to you, identified, climb unrestricted, flight level 280, cleared to Ernan.
0: Cleared to Ernan, and climb unrestricted, flight level 280, Delta 259.

0: Romeo, look like established.
1: November 7th, Monsieur Romeo, thank you. You've cleared Islas Approach from the 24 number 1. The wind is 24 degrees at 5 knots. Contact tower on 118.7. Have a nice day.
0: 118.7. Thank you, sir. Fully established now. And remind you, November 7th, Monsieur Romeo, fully established on the airline from the 24. 1010.
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4: So just information, we'll have an aircraft taxi there, sure, in about 3 minutes.
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0: 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Taxi Alpha, report vacate.
1: 29.1.
2: 29.1, get 8 Alpha, 259.
0: I'm covering the wind.
3: My 24, 7. And I'm going to the light aviation park, 2 Brown.

0: 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After 18 Lima, go ahead. After 18 Lima, contact Sligo on 122.1.
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1: Yeah, I ran a little bit long, sir, because I had a bad experience here 2 years ago and hit the ribs and it smashed the front wheel spat on the braking groove, so I'll just land a little bit long.
2: Second hand, just doing one over and the race course is after this.
3: Identified, continue climb to flight level 29 or so.
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0: 690 Bravo Hotel, bro. Number 690 Bravo Hotel, Roger. Your flight plan is extended. I can try and activate it there on my end if you wish.
1: Shannon, United Niner 81, passing flight level 10 for 160.
2: United 981, Shannon, good day to you. Identify, continue climb to flight level 280.
1: Climb flight level 280, United Niner 81.
2: And United 981, clear to Charlie Oscar November.
1: Clear direct Charlie Oscar November, United Niner 81.
3: Shannon Space, good morning, Airman 01.
4: Airman 01, Shannon, information, good day.
3: Sir, we are airborne now, just this small county water that we are not priority back around who we call approach approximately 2-4 minutes en route. And 1010, Airman 0.
4: Airman 01, that is copy to Nasus 1010 Hexapascalus, and stand by for frequency change to Cork.
5: 6-3. We're currently just west of Bundoran, inbound to Sligo, whoever they're closing in 3 minutes, so we will remain in the northern training area.

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1: 119 at decimal 9, airbag 01, thank you.
2: Oh, I have your clearance ready, sir.
0: Executive 11, flight plan closure time 112 9, and just for information, the Echo 112 is down in Bell and Rope.
3: Copy the Echo helicopter, we call you low level airborne and move back forward, please.
0: Thank you.
2: Go 46. 46 airborne, proceed on to Alpha, hold short on the
4: Good day, Shamrock 818 with you, passing 8.2 for flight level 150, reading Metro.
5: Shamrock 818, Sean under there to you, identify climb for level 230.
4: Level 230, Shamrock 818.
2: Delta 2, and hold short runway 2.
6: 4-2, climbing flight level 90, turning to Sismo.
5: Flight level 156, Papa Sean under there to you, I identify climb unrestricted flight level 270.
6: Unrestricted climb flight level 270, Ryanair 156, Papa.

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1: United 271, Shannon, good day to you. Identify climb to flight level 240, clear to talk out.
0: Climb to flight level 240, direct to all United 271.
2: So, good day, Astazul, Sven Victor, squawk 2652, we're flying at 4800 feet, QNH 1011. We're routing to Mizen, then the girl, and then Chief of Meyer.
3: FS07, Victor, share information. Good day, the QNH is 1010, hectopascals, report Dingle, and remain clear, control airspace.
2: H1010, and report Dingle, and we take care of the control zone, FS07, Victor.
0: That's a wonderful stay here. Just have a decimal, I think. 2775, thank you again, all the best.

0: United 271, continue climb to flight level 300.
1: Flyable 300, United 271.
0: Shamrock 818, contact London Control 132.950.
2: 123, correction, at 132.950, confirm Shamrock 818.
0: Affirm, 3295.
2: Not that great, thank you.
1: And that was Surfing United 271. Could you update our time? I do go at 1207.
0: We'll go.
3: Jet 35 is 135, climbing 160.
0: WestJet 35, Shannon, good day to you. Identifies climb to flight level 280, cleared to revenue.
3: 280, direct revenue, WestJet 35.
1: And good morning, Executive 9, just leaving the zone, rooting for Woodford.
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0: 6 Euro Lima ground, good afternoon. You're clear to Gatwick, via flight en route, flight level 370 when instructed, and squawk 5143.
1: Island 120 Foxtrot Shannon.
0: 7 6 Euro Lima 8 form, non-standard departure, runway 24. After departure, track runway, extended center line, stop time 5000. Lima, we back running.

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1: 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You have a good day now, United 271.
2: Alaska Reiner 6 Victor Lima Elgok, so departure passing 4200, climbing flight level 90.
0: Reiner 6 Victor Lima, Shannon, good day to you. Climb 106, flight level 150, confirm squawk.
2: Squawk 106, flight level 150, the squawk is 0510, Reiner 6.
0: Identified, passing 5000 feet, clear to Baker.
2: Passing 5000 feet, direct backer, and climbing flight level 150, Reiner 6.
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1: After 14 Alpha, Shannon, information. Good day, QNH, just 1010, Hector Pascal's report, missing head.
0: QNH1010, report missing head, after 14 Alpha.
2: Sean approach, good afternoon, Hackman, Gustafson, India.
3: 285, ground, you're cleared to Kennedy via the Monument 3 Bravo departure. Stop time 5,000 feet, squawk 3605.
4: Approach, good day to you, Shannon QNH, just 1010, intention.
5: Good day, 1010, information November, runway 24. We are approaching Gort, 2,500 feet, one touch and go in Shannon, and we're getting back to Weston.
4: India, just confirm you're operating on VIA 4 flight today.
5: Yes, I'm Hackwind, the Prophet, and India.
4: Okay, next report 15 miles north of Shannon, please.
5: Report 15 miles north of Shannon. Hackwind, the Prophet, and India.
4: 05.
6: Temporary flight plan closed at 1141.
7: Sounding good, Zephyr,
6: and this is my 200 in southbound. R6 Victor Lima, climb to flight 230.
7: Climb flight 230, and this is Victor Lima.
6: R6 Victor Lima, descend to flight 180.
7: Flight 180 and 63 XA Lima.

0: 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Confirm that clear number for us, please.
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0: low liner subject that we're going to north east side and side level 9 to perfectly.
1: Fletcher to Tulsa, climb flight level 270.
0: Tulsa, climb flight level 270, Ryanair 7-3.

Delta 177, send an identified friend flight level 240.

0: 3X for Lima, continue descent to flight level 100.
1: That's flight level 100, right now, 6-3-8, maybe.
0: Liner 6, Victor Lima, climb to flight level 290.
2: Flight level 290, Liner 6, Victor Lima.

0: 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Hello again, Exactly 11.
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0: Exactly 11 is just leaving Ashford now for Woodford.
1: Exactly 11, copy. June 8 is 1010 hectopascals. Report, correction, report Woodford.
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0: Channel Terminal, India, Foxtrot, India, India, approaching NS 2000 feet, we have intention for one touch and go.
1: Yeah, clear VFR flight in Channel CGR, not about 2,000 feet, we're towards the minus 4 runway 24 on a new 24 information, November QNH1010, head to Pascal.
0: QNH1010 and proceed to final 24, right to the Foxtrot, India.

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1: Listen, I think
0: you're the host of the media. Particularly one next to Port John Bond in Alphonse.

0: 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Good afternoon again. 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
0: Sergeant, copy 1010, just airborne from Castle Bear this time now on northeasterly track for Sligo Airport. And we will be remaining here of control zone as well.
1: Air Corps 112, that is copy. Just for information, Sligo are closed until time 1215. And I have one item of traffic in the northern part of the zone, which is currently Class G airspace.
0: Roger, copy on that, Air Corps 112, thank you.

0: Caller 112, just confirm, are you going to the Sligo Hospital or Sligo Airport?
1: It'll be Sligo Airport, yes, Caller 112.
0: That's copied, Air Corps 112, and break after 18 Lima, just for information, Air Corps 112 coming from the southwards, Sligo Airport.
1: Copy disruption, that's 118. We're currently over drain, so
0: thank you.
1: Shana, good afternoon, Shamrock 11 Tango, flight level 111 for 160 to Turok.
0: Shamrock 11 Tango, Shannon Control, identified climb unrestricted to flight level 320, clear to revenue.
1: Roger, climb flight level 320 to revenue, Shamrock 11 Tango.
2: Grand Victor over Mizzen, routing to Dingle at 5,000 feet, remaining clear of carry.
0: After 07 Victor, that's copied, no known traffic to effect and report Dingle.
1: Zero and we've got for Zero and Victor.
3: 5, Ocean Sunset, go down when you still find information that November DNH 1010 has the best house.
4: Midwest Winer 760 Lima.
3: 760 Lima, taxi via Delta 1, short of runway 24.
0: Golf Whiskey India, 10 RC,
3: so
0: I'm
3: switching to them now.
0: Thanks
3: a lot,
0: goodbye.
1: Golf Whiskey India, that's copy, goodbye.
0: Set Executive 1. Executive 1, information, QNA is 1010 hectopascals.
1: 1010, I moved the tower, just come up on the Dulant. We have to get stuck up the then we're out to Inishmore. We'll give you a call on final on Inishmore to close.
0: Executive 1, copy, thank you.

Michael, 4-5 South. Four, four, Michael, 4-5, proceed, Matt, actuate, turn left, and then enter, 4-5,

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1: India, please, 230 degrees, 8 knots, runway 24, touch and go, initially left turn towards San Limerick, not about 2,000 feet.
0: Touch and go, off departure, turn left, and then my Acklinger, India, India.

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0: 9 Echo. Echo Victor, climbing 190 in Mount Nepal.
1: Niner 39 Echo Victor, Shannon, hello, identify climb 2, flight level 230.
0: Climb level 230, Niner 39 Echo Victor.
1: Two eight five, maximum Delta 1, 2-4, short of 2-4. Over. Trina, Echo Victor Shannon, route to Bamba.
2: Bravo, Ryanair, 6-0, Bravo, Hotel, hold position.

0: Katrina Echo Victor, Shannon Flat 25, level 250.
1: Turn Lima, wind is still 40 degrees. 7 knots, runway 24, clear for takeoff, track center line, 5,000 feet.
2: Thank you so much, 24, clear for takeoff. Would actually center line, 5,000 feet, runway 7, 6, loading.
1: Echo 44, Echo 45, ground, thank you. Jet 609, ground, expect to get the clearance in approximately 3 minutes.
2: Exactly 1-1, it's just 3 miles from 2-1-3-2, it's from Japan.
1: Exactly 1-1, Jeff, thank you for airplane closed, 1202.
2: Thanks, have a good day, exactly 1-1.

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1: Foxtrot. Scarry Island, 120 Foxtrot, and go.
0: King 6000 feet, requesting climb flight level 110,
1: Spectre Shannon. Coast Island, 120 Foxtrot, Shannon, here to enter Shannon Control, there's speed climbing to flight level 110.
0: Flight level 110, Coast Island, 120 Foxtrot.
1: And if you're maintaining IFR, you can redirect the direct.
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3: 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Shannon Control, Liner 760, Lima, parking up, 2-3-5-1-6,
2: climb 2-3-5-1-6,
4: climb 2-3-5-1-6, climb 2-3-5-1-6, climb 2-3-5-1-6, climb 2-3-5-1-6,
1: Echo India, Oscar Charlie, Shannon, information QNH 1010, I can pass count.
4: Shannon, information, Golf Hotel, Oscar, Golf Charlie.
1: Golf Hotel, Oscar, Golf Charlie, Shannon, information.
4: Golf Charlie is rooting towards, lifted from the hinge towards Waterville. Information only, has made a Waterville 40.
1: 4-0 for Waterville, copied, then the remaining care of control there, please.
4: Confirm, we'll make clear the control there.
1: Shannon, roger, next report passing Dingle.
4: Next report, talk to Mark. And that was unreadable.
1: Golf Charlie, Shannon, next report passing Beam Charlie.
4: Beam Charlie, Golf Charlie.
1: Shannon, 285, Shannon, Charlie, report, when ready for departure.

0: Montana. Good morning, Granada. 0-0 Yankee, descending for level 200, speed 300 or more to Derag. Information we have, Oscar Robo.
1: 8-0-0 Lehman Lee, sorry, Zulu Yankee, Sharon, good day, identify. Could you descend to flight level 8-0?
0: Descending for level 8-0, Granada. 0-0 Yankee.

0: 9 ground, advise flight is over clearance. Step 609, are you cleared to destination Echo, Hotel Lima Echo, via Delhi, pre-powered departure. Stop climb at altitude 5,000 feet and score 6254.
1: Shannon, low identified, you're cleared to Tismo.
2: Tismo, right. Shannon, low Shannon, 1 3 GA, the 105 climbing with 160 direct incur.
1: Shannon, 1 3 GA, Shannon, hello, identified, cleared to Pickle, climb to flight level 320.
2: Climb flight level 320, direct Pickle, Shamrock, 1 3 GA.
3: Good afternoon, Unicare 137, passing 2000, climbing 4000 on the Shannon 3 Bravo departure.
1: Unicare 137, Shannon, hello, climb to flight level 170, squawk identity.
3: 170, squawk identity, Unicare 137.
0: At 285, wind is 250 degrees, 8 knots, runway 24, clear to take
4: off. Take off runway 24, Delta 285.
1: Runner 7, Dr. Romeo, Shannon, descend to flight level 190.
2: Descend to flight level 190, Runner 7, Dr. Romeo.
0: Bravo. Stop climb at altitude 5,000 feet, and you have a new squawk, 7664.
1: Air 760 Lima, Shannon, climb to flight level 290.
2: Flight to climb level 290, right, 760 Lima.
0: 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Have the Alpha Golf India November India 3 Bravo departure.

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4: Okay, India, that's all copy. Thank you very much. Next report, 30 miles from Shannon. If no contact with me, 1275 will be the next frequency.
2: Report, stone boundary, and if no contact, 137.5. Acme, India, India.
4: Not above 3,000 feet, please. I do have traffic inside of
2: me. Maintain 3,000 feet and report at 30 nautical miles. Acme, India, India, India.
5: Hello, Shannon, Delta 285, heavy passing 4,000 for 5,000.
4: Delta 285, good day to you, direct Resno, flight level 240, please.
5: Direct Resno up to flight level 240, Delta 285.
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1: E-Tipper 2 Delta, descend to flight level 90.
5: Descend for level 90, Tipper 2 Delta, on 296X.
1: Ryanair 4764, contact Cork approach, 119.9, goodbye.
5: 199, Ryanair 4764, goodbye.
8: Echo 4, Q, proceed on to the perimeter road, hold short, down to 24, at all times.
5: Delta 285, passing flight level 66 for flight level 240.
1: Flight time 25, level 280, direct to Resno.
5: Contact you, flight level 280, and we are direct Resno, Delta 285.
8: November 690 Bravo Hotel, right turn via Agini 3 Bravo departure, runway 24, clear for takeoff between 240 degrees, 7 knots.
7: Clear for takeoff, Bravo Hotel.
4: 172, cross to left to right. Not above 3,000 feet, presently in your 11 o'clock position at about 8 miles.
6: Very good, thank you so much. Look outside, there are no ranges to be.
4: Say, D&D, Shannon, just to advise you, we will have Ryanair 737 traffic descending above you and not descending below 4,000 feet, so please do not go above 3,000 feet.
2: Have a topic, I will not go above 3,000 feet, Acro India, India, India.
4: Thank you. And your 80 Zulu Yankee, if you wish, you can redirect to Rosaro now, please.
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0: Hello, Shannon. This is Michael Light after leaving Spanish Flight and doing some local flying heading back towards Fiji. And basic information, please.
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6: Confirm and turn right onto radar heading of 010.
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4: 4 Alpha after Raccoon, is it back into Cork?
5: Back to Mallow, then Cork,

0: 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Bye bye.
1: 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Goodbye.
0: Minor 7, Delta Romeo, contact Shannon approach 121.4. Bye bye.
2: 121.4, thank you. Bye bye. 7, Delta Romeo. Approach today, Minor 7, Delta Romeo, descending 1280, inbound the Rocky formation.
3: Minor 7, Delta Romeo, Shannon Control, good day to you. Shannon QNH 1010, intervention Oscar.
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4: That's a question from Sligo. After 118, Mel 122.1 for Sligo, good day.
2: 50.1 for Sligo, after 118, Mel, thank you.
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0: 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Bye-bye.
1: 1294 and 296 X-ray, bye.
0: I confirm 121.4, 121.4.
1: Again, Ryanair 296 X-ray.
0: Okay, the frequency for Shannon Approach, 121.4, 121.4.
1: 1214, Ryanair 296 X-ray, bye. Flying around 296 X-ray, descend flight level 90, approaching T4.
2: Yep.
1: Assembly.
2: 010,
1: I QNH 1010, that's copied. Papa, we have around 296 X-ray.
2: Roger, 296 X-ray, Shannon, report your heading.
1: Heading now is 286 degrees, Ryanair 296 X-ray.
2: Okay, for search delay, sir, as you traffic from right heading 310.
1: Right, heading 310, Ryanair 296 X-ray.
3: Shannon, Roger, next report, Mullingar, no traffic at the moment. What's your estimate for Weston?
4: Weston, DK for Weston, 131, that's my good.
3: 1317 is copied, just visualize your radio is very bad.
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6: Roger, thank you, Delta 285.
1: 250 knots now, reducing 250 knots, 296 X-ray.
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2: Thank you, contact the tower 1187, wind check 230 degrees, 7 out, 796.
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2: Okay, keep up 250 knots as long as you can. 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I do have company traffic delaying behind you.
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9: 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Continue approach 1-8-2-4.
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2: Confirm. I just confirm you're on a heading now of 330.
1: We are heading 310 degrees. Confirm we have to take heading 330 degrees?
2: Just for a few minutes, please. I just need a little bit of space for traffic.
1: Oh, yeah, no problem. Right heading 330 degrees, around 296 X-ray.
2: Shannon, thank you.
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10: 129.805,
0: Transport is underway. 129 Alpha Lima, Shannon, climb 2 flight level 230.
11: Climb flight level 230, Shamrock 9 Alpha Lima.

0: Out of 8-0, Zulu Yankee Wind is 2-4-0 degrees, 7 knots, runway 2-4, clear to land.
1: Clear to land, 2-4, runway 2-4, yeah.
2: 0 Bravo Hotels, coming up 12-5 for 17, and we are direct.
3: November 610 Bravo Hotel, Shannon, good afternoon, identify climb 2 flight level 270.
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0: Short 1 Alpha Charlie, Shannon Bravo, good afternoon. You flip to Boston via RRB3 Bravo departure. Stop climb at altitude 5,000 feet and squawk 3611.
4: Boston,
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2: We are 250 knots now, Rene, right, 296 X-ray. 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
2: Left heading 300 degrees, Rene, right, 296 X-ray.
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3: Special 17 China, climb 2 flight level 240.
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1: Tom.
2: 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Route Dirac.
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1: Thank you, confirm clear dial of approach runway 24, your number 1, the wind is 220 degrees at 7 knots.
0: Clear ILS 24 Rhino 7 Delta Romeo.
1: Clear ILS 4 short mention 4.
0: ILS 24 Rhino 7 Delta Romeo.
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3: Shannon, climb 2 flight level 280.
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0: Establish ILS runway 24 Rhino 7 Delta Romeo.
1: On your 7 Delta Romeo, thank you. 220 degrees 7 up. Contact the tower on 1187. 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
8: Echo India Delta Kilo Juliet, you on?
10: Yeah, this is Echo India Delta Kilo Juliet.
8: Okay, can I get a progress report from you?
10: Yes, I'm just north of the bank.
8: Roger, shouldn't be affected with traffic northbound at about 5,000 feet from the Blaskets to the Aran Islands.
10: Okay, that's okay, thank you.
8: Thanks, you can report, leave at the frequency of Kilkee.
10: I will indeed, Sharon, and thank you.

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1: Stand by, up to 5-1 Tango.
2: 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Patience.

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1: Now we are established.
2: Ryanair 296 exit.
0: Shannon, roger, thank you. Contact the tower now, 118.7. Have a nice day.
2: 118.7, thank you very much. Ryanair 296 exit. Bye bye.
0: Ciao.
2: Good American. Tower, good day, Ryanair 296 X-ray, fully established LS 24.

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0: Contact your 2 Ernan, transit flight level 280.
2: Climb flight level 280, direct Ernan, air transit 231.
0: And at 29 at 6 X-ray, wind is 220 degrees, 6 knots, runway 24
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0: Affirm is flight level 280 for Air Transat 231.
1: Air Transat 231, affirm, cleared flight level 280.
2: Seven, Coast Guard Island 120, Foxtrot, request descent.
1: Coast Guard Island 120, Foxtrot, descent to flight level 80.
2: Send flight level 80, Coast Guard Island 120, Foxtrot.
1: Coast Guard Island 120, Foxtrot, you can request further level change from Shannon approach, frequency 121.4, bye-bye.
2: 1214, Coast Guard Island 120, Foxtrot, thank you, bye. Approach low, Coast Guard Island 120, Foxtrot, we're descending 80, direct error, copy Oscar 1010.
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0: 9066, very vacant, left hand for taxiway Alpha, taxi to send 28 and 18 for the ground, 121, taxi by 8.
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0: number 164, Heavy Chinook Grove. Good afternoon. I would call you back in approximately 1.5 minutes. You've got with the clearance.
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0: Report you, ground. Report you, proceed by Delta 2, Delta 1, report back on item.
4: Main identified, you can climb unrestricted to flight level 270, resume on speed.
5: 716 level 270 and on speed, Ryanair 3, Fox,
4: Ryanair 3, Fox, can you just confirm the passing flight level?

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0: Sportster 164, you're cleared to destination Kilo in the Lima Mike. Wire flight plan route to flight level 360 and squawk 3614.
2: Hello, Delta 45, passing 110 for 160.
3: Delta 45, Shannon Control, good afternoon, identified. You're clear, direct Delgo, climb to unrestricted to flight level 200.
2: Alright, climb unrestricted to 200 and direct Delgo, Delta 45.
0: Mark 164, heavy confirmed 5,000 feet after departure. Transport 164, repeat request.
4: 65 is down level 210, talk to 8.
3: Shannon 56 Kilo Lima, Shannon Control, good afternoon, identified. Continue descent to flight level 140.
4: Continue descent level 140, Shannon 56 Kilo Lima.

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1: 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Good day, the Northern QNH is 1009 Hex Moscow.
0: 1009 with the Sierra Bourne from Sligo, their CTR en route to Musgrave Park Hospital, Belfast. And ETA there is 1320 9 Hotel Sierra Bravo.
1: 9 Hotel Sierra Echo Bravo, that is copied. You can report on the FR boundary, and do you know about the traffic ahead of you, Golf Hotel Mike Echo Delta?
0: FR was that outbound traffic on TCAS, and if no cars is at the boundary, we have all the Golf approach next on 133.130 9 Hotel Sierra Bravo.
1: That is correct, thank you.
2: Delta 45, continue climb to flight level 260.
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0: 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We have 26 miles wrong to the FIR boundary, FMS, there at 5-2.
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2: Red Eyelids 2-4, Coast Guard 120 Foxtrot, Admiral Coast.
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0: November 1, Echo November, passing 10-7, climbing flat 170 to anchor.
1: Shamrock 1, Echo November, Shannon Control, good afternoon, identified. Continue climb to flight level 260, clear to revenue.
0: Revenue, climb flat level 260, so 1 Echo November.
2: Sherman 120 Foxtrot Shannon, wind check 220 degrees at 8,000, confirm established complete.
3: Coast Guard Island 120 Foxtrot, not fully established, we're just on the localizer waiting for the glide slope.
2: Okay, that's no problem, thank you. You can contact Tower 118.7 and wind check at 220 degrees at 8,000 further descent, we'll be on the glide.
3: That's copy, thanks. Continue on the glide path for 187, Coast Guard Island 120 Foxtrot, have a good day.
4: Papa Charlie, hold short of runway 24 and cross the solid 118.7.
3: Hello, Coast Guard Island 120 Foxtrot, 9.5 miles on ILS runway 24.
4: China Shore, good afternoon, continue approach runway 24.
5: Continue, Coast Guard Island 120 Foxtrot.
6: Sir, hello, 7-1 Papa Charlie, on altitude, hold short 24.
4: Shamrock 1 Alpha Charlie, Tower 4 short runway 24, report 74 dispatch.
6: Goodbye, buddy. Shamrock 1 Alpha Charlie.

0: 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Is that a new frequency for Eglinton?
1: Golf Hotel, Mike, Echo Delta. That's the frequency Scottish requested you transfer to.
0: Golf, Echo Delta. 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
1: Echo Delta, that's a frequency for entrance.
0: Done it, thanks.
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3: Dead Island 120, Foxtrot.
2: Shift 609, I start to use a code on the US 24 information. Quebec, QNH 1010, Hex Moscow. Charlie, we need 220 degrees, 6 knots, runway 24, carefully, copy.
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0: That's the 5-1 Tango, that is copied. Next report passing a beam Chum.
1: Next report passing Chum.

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1: 34260, so 1 Echo November, right.
2: Shannon, good day, Shamrock 10, Mike, passing flight level 111 for 160, direct source.
0: Shamrock 10, Mike, Shannon Control, good afternoon, identified. Continue climb to flight level 300, clear direct revenue.
2: Climb flight level 300, clear direct revenue, Shamrock 10, Mike, thank you very much.
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2: Shannon, good afternoon. Shamrock 1 Alpha Charlie, passing 2,300 feet to 5,000 to Rabi 3 Bravo.
3: Shamrock 1 Alpha Charlie, Shannon Control, good afternoon. Identified. Continue climb to flight level 240, clear direct pickle.
2: Direct pickle and climb to flight level 240, Shamrock 1 Alpha Charlie.

0: 609 our taxi, Hotel 1 right turn, Delta 2, hold short, runway 24. From hold short, runway 24. Alpha 120, contact ground 120.
1: Okay, Alpha 120, contact 120, Foxtrot 8.

0: day, Flight 819 Sierra Yankee, Airbus 1 Bravo departure, passing altitude 2,600 feet, climbing flight level 900, talking at 1256.
1: Ryanair 19er Sierra Yankee, Shannon Control, good afternoon, identified. Climb unrestricted to flight level 150, clear to Botham.
0: Right now, flight level 150, direct to Botham, Ryanair 19 Sierra Yankee.
2: And report, vacated for land.
0: 404160.
1: Identified, you can climb unrestricted to flight level 280, clear to revenue.
3: Unrestricted 280, clear direct revenue, United 316.

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2: Lexia 609, a hold short, Roman 24, contact tower 118, that's Lisa.
3: Shamrock 1 Alpha Charlie, continue climb to flight level 300.
4: Continue climb flight level 300, Shamrock 1 Alpha Charlie.
3: Shamrock 10 Mike, contact Shannon 134.260, bye bye.
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5: After 07 Victor, that is copy. After 07 Victor, just to confirm, the QNH is 1010 hectopascals, and are you aware of the TRA at Ennis Puffin?
4: Confirm call the QNH, QNH 1010, and yes, we are aware for the QNH at Ennis Puffin Island.
5: After 07 Victor, copies, you can report Ennis Puffin and AFIRM 1010 hectopascals.
0: Ryanair 19 Sierra Yankee, climb to flight level 230.
1: Climb flight level 230, Ryanair 19 Sierra Yankee.

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2: Shannon departure, flight set 609, checking in, 2,900, climbing 5,000.
3: FlexJet 609, or Shannon Control, good afternoon, identified. Continue climb to flight level 230, clear to Liffey, left or right turn at your discretion.
2: All right, up to 230 and clear direct over to Liffey, and we'll let you know if it's a left or right, FlexJet 609, thank you.

0: 5 Tango Charlie. Good day. You're cleared to Naples via flight plan route, flight level 370, squawk 0562.
1: 270, Ryanair 19, Sierra Yankee.
2: Ryanair 19, Sierra Yankee, contact Shannon 134.260. Bye bye.
1: 134.260, Ryanair 19, Sierra Yankee. Goodbye.
2: Shamrock 1 Alpha Charlie, contact Shannon 132.150. Bye bye.
3: 132.150, Shamrock 1 Alpha Charlie. Bye.
0: Abu Dhabi 3 Bravo, the passenger, stop time 5,000 feet, squawk 0562.

0: Shamrock 961 out of flight of Rule 12, time is flight number 160.
1: Shamrock 961, Shannon Control, good afternoon, identified. Continue climb for flight level 280, clear direct revenue.
0: Re-clear flight level 280 on direct revenue, Shamrock 961. Shannon 967 Delta Lima, descending flight level 200, and one heading of 220 degrees to avoid for about 15 miles.
1: INS 67 Delta Lima, Shannon Control, good afternoon, identified. You can advise me when clear of the weather and I'll have further level change then.
0: We'll clear on INS 67 Delta Lima.
2: 9 November, Vera Pass, 113, I am climbing, 190 to Nebot.
1: Ryanair 9 November, November, Shannon Control, good afternoon, identified. You can climb unrestricted to flight level 270.
2: Unrestricted 270, Ryanair 9 November.
3: Yeah, no problem at all. You are cleared after departure. Track runway extended centre line. Stop climb at 5,000 feet. Did cancel.

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0: 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Thank you. You can resume on navigation to give off.
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0: 1 Zulu November Brown, good day to you. You're cleared to Poznan via flight plan route, flight level 370 when instructed, and squawk 3423.
1: Ryanair 9 November November, cleared to BPAN.
2: BPAN, Ryanair 9 November.
0: Non-standard departure, runway 24, track runway extended centerline, stop time 5000.
1: Ryanair 67 Delta Lima, continue descent to flight level 100.
2: Descent flight level 100, Ryanair 67 Delta Lima.
1: Tamarack 9061, continue climb to flight level 320.
3: Break here, flight level 320, Tamarack 961.

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0: Seneca Dave, Shamrock 9, Mikey Yankee, at a 315-4210.
1: Shamrock 9, Mike Yankee, Shannon Control, good afternoon, identified. Continue descent to flight level 170.
0: Descent level 170 at Shamrock 9, Mike Yankee, requesting right deviations up to 20 degrees to avoid.
1: Shamrock 9, Mike Yankee, that is approved, you can report when clear.
0: Right deviation is approved, call you when clear, Shamrock 9, Mike Yankee.
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1: Echo India Golf Whiskey India, Shannon information, no known traffic to effect. QNH is 1010 hectopascals and report leaving frequency.
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1: 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Shamrock 9 Mike Yankee, just for my planning, approximately how long do you need on the heading?
0: I'd say it'll be less than 40 miles, or just over 40 miles, Shamrock 9 Mike Yankee.
1: Shamrock 9 Mike Yankee, Shannon, roger. Ryanair 67 Delta Lima, contact Cork Approach 119er, decimal niner, bye bye.
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2: 7 Air Farm, proceed across Hotel 1 and proceed Hotel 1 Echo 3 with the Saudis. Just be advised, there is a helicopter in the ground around the Saudis.
0: 1009 are currently at 1,300 feet, just approaching Leitrim now, same medical priority tasking en route for Mullingar with 5 DOB, Echo 112.
1: Echo 112, that's all copied. Do you have an estimate for Mullingar?
2: Give way to the air transport 164. And behind that traffic, taxi Delta 1, Delta 2, Tango 4.

0: Canada United 229er, we're coming up on 160.
1: United 229, Sun and Control, good afternoon, identified, climb unrestricted to flight level 300, clear to Resno.
0: Okay, unrestricted up to flight level 300, and direct Resno, United 229.
1: Shamrock 903, Tango, first facing into Dublin, can you reduce speed to 50 knots or less?
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0: Transport 164, taxi Delta 2, holding still runway 24.
1: Transport 164, heavy tower, continue taxi Delta 2 to line up and wait runway 24.
0: Continue Delta 2 to line up and wait runway 24, air Transport 164, heavy.
1: Thank you.
2: Jean-Marc Niner, Mike Yankee, I have serum available if it keeps you clear of the weather.
3: We'll be able for serum shortly. Jean-Marc Niner, Mike Yankee.
2: Niner, Mike Yankee, Shannon Roger, when ready, clear to Durham.
3: When ready, we'll route to Durham. Jean-Marc Niner, Mike Yankee, thank you.
1: 1 Zulu November, push start cruise, runway 24, stage 1010, Hector Pascal. November, straight push

0: 260. Bye-bye.
1: Surface wind 220°7 knots, runway 24, clear for takeoff.
2: Runway 24, clear for takeoff, air transport 164 heading.
3: United 229, have a great day.
0: You too.
2: Shannon, good afternoon to you, Ryanair 4763, climbing 210, Buffett.
0: Control, good afternoon, identified. Continue climb to flight level 250, confirm the passing flight level.
2: Passing flight level 155, climb 250, Ryanair 4763.
0: Check, thank you. Shamrock Niner, Mike Yankee, contact Dublin 135, decimal 655, bye bye.
3: Dublin 135, 655, Shamrock Niner, Mike Yankee, flight.
0: Shamrock Niner 3 Tango, continue descent to flight level 170.
3: Stand by, 170, Shamrock Niner 3 Tango.
2: Ryanair 4763, request.
0: Ryanair 4763, pass your message.
2: Yeah, where's the restriction at Boston 270, but can we get any higher than 25 today?
0: Class 2 Shannon on frequency 134.630, bye bye.
2: 134.630, right, 4763, Schlangenbach.
0: Schlangenbach.

0: camera. 903 Tango, report your speed to Dublin, 135.655. Bye-bye.
1: Speed to 135.655, 7 miles, 3 Tango, away.

0: percentage of plane cross present position, which is back to squawk, and request to transit to 7 airspace.
1: After 07 Victor, that is copied and standby.

0: Tango, that's a beam to you.
1: F251 Tango, that is copied. Northern QNH, this is 1009. A hectopascals report, 20 miles from Sligo.
0: 14 miles from Sligo, on Northern QNH, 1009. F251 Tango.
2: Shannon Air Transport 164 Heavy 3,300 climbing 5,000.
3: Air Transport 164 Shannon Control, good afternoon, identified. Continue climb to flight level 240, clear direct pickle.
2: Continue climb, flight level 240, direct pickle, Air Transport 164 Heavy.
4: Mission after Joseph 7 Victor, change of plan, will go through 2M and then thirst to remain outside of Shannon control zone.
1: After 07 Victor, that is copied and next report will be passing Tipperary Town then.
4: Report passing Tipperary Town after Joseph 7 Victor.
0: That's a receiver approach, and we're going to operate right for that, so right

0: 573 Whiskey, that is call breathe, and just confirm we're heading back to Cork.
1: Officer, yeah, we're at 573 Whiskey, all flight runs for 10 to 15 minutes. We're at 2,000 flights, one for journey as well.
0: After 27, correction, after 73 Whiskey, that is copy, thank you.

0: 5 Tango Charlie, push to start approved, runway 24, QNH 1010, hectopascal. QNH, ground.
1: Today, Shamrock 12 Whiskey passing flight level 9, ace climbing 160 to Zurich.
2: Shamrock 12 Whiskey, Shannon Control, good afternoon identified. Continue climb to flight level 310, clear direct revenue.
1: Continue climb to flight level 310, direct revenue, Shamrock 12 Whiskey.
0: En route, flight level 370, walk 5230.
3: Continue climb, flight level 300, air transport 164.

4 Alpha Charlie, who clears to Rome via flight plan route. Flight level 370 when instructed, squawk 5230.

was the Charlie A form, non-standard departure, runway 24. After departure, track runway extended centre line, stop time 5,000 feet.

Alpha Charlie, read back correct. Slot time 1325. Four Alpha Charlie, push and start approved. Runway 24, QNH 1010. 1 Zulu November, hold short runway 24, contact tower 118.7.

0: Hotel grounds. Good afternoon. You're cleared to Kennedy via the Arabi 3 Bravo departure. Stop climb, altitude 5,000 feet. Walk 3601. 331, passing 5061, climbing 130 at Alice, all bubbles.
1: Gemstone 43 Delta, Shannon Control, good afternoon. Identified, continue as cleared.
0: Continue as cleared, Gemstone 43 Delta.
2: Big up and wait, I'm ready to call, Ryan. It runs with a weapon.
3: GMT, goodbye.
0: Ocean stat approved, runway 24, tail towards the tower. There is a Ryanair 737 pushback at the stand at 34.
1: Air Transport 164, contact Shannon, 132.150, bye-bye.
4: We'll contact Shannon, 132.150, Air Transport 164, heavy, goodbye.
0: Hey, Roger, hold position, there's something traffic about taxi behind you, so hold position and stand to it.

Squared, feet across, torso warning vortex, torso warning.

0: afternoon identified. Continue climb to flight level 300, unrestricted, and clear to Reznor.
1: Flight level 300, unrestricted, clear direct to Reznor, American 723.
2: And you are ready to push now, yes? Yeah?

0: Sharon, Airlines 1 November, hello, after departure 24, runway Tirac, passing 1,800, climbing 5,000.
1: Ryanair 1 Zulu November, Shannon Control, good afternoon identified, continue climb to flight level 230 and you're cleared to Liffey, left or right turn at your discretion.
0: Climbing flight level 230 and proceeding to Liffey, Ryanair 1 Zulu November.
1: Ryanair 2 Hotel Uniform, Shannon Control, good afternoon, identified. Continue climb to flight level 230, unrestricted. Confirm your passing flight level.
2: Flight level 230, unrestricted, passing flight level 174, Ryanair 2 Hotel Uniform.
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4: Can I advise you to check what, sorry? 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
1: Uniform, continue climb to flight level 270.
6: Flight level 270, I am 270.
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8: Red 5 Tango Charlie, contact tower 118
9: SE7. Temporary flight plan closure 1321, goodbye.
10: Five Tango Charlie, ready for departure, able shot.
8: Runway 5 Tango Charlie, roger, taxi, sharp Delta 2 Charlie, and line up and wait for runway 24.
10: To 2 Charlie, up to way 24, 5 Tango Charlie.
0: Ryanair 1, Zulu November.
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0: 34, 630, Ryanair 2, bye.
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12: Shamrock 1 Lima Hotel, taxi Delta 1, Delta 2, full shot runway 24, and give way to the Ryanair traffic, just push back a bit.
13: Hotel 1 and vacate by stand 9, report RV to take in.
9: After 7-3 Whiskey, that is copied, and just for information, I have two items of traffic going into Waterworld, both at altitude 2,200 feet at the moment.

0: runway 5.
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2: Baron 3, November Golf, descend flow 210, Subic.
3: Good afternoon, identified. Continue descent to flight level 170 and you can increase the speed 270 knots or greater for sequencing.
2: Subic, descend flow 170 and 270 knots for sequencing, Baron 3, November Golf.
4: Control, good day, you're on Pussy 278, approaching anchor level 5,000 feet and squawk in 3604.
5: Alpha Whiskey 278, Shannon information, good day, the QNH is 1009 a hectometer and no known traffic to affect, report estimate for Connacht.
1: Have your fear to carry via the Bunnan 3 Bravo departure, stop climb at 5,000 feet, squawk 3603.
6: Shannon, hi, direct heli 2.
7: Heli that's back towards Cork, we'll probably pass over Patrick.
3: After 7-3 Whiskey, Shannon, roger, just for information, two items of traffic about 10 miles to the northeast of your position, 2,000 feet, unverified, routing into Waterville.
7: With the traffic, I'm sent to receive, we'll keep an eye out.
1: From it's the Bunnan 3 Bravo departure, runway 24.
7: Agree for the next 25 minutes, request information only.
5: Delta Echo India India Lima Shannon information, QNH is 1009 a hectometer. I have one item of traffic going from Mullingar to Connacht at altitude 5,000 feet.
7: 1009, we'll keep an eye out for the traffic, Delta India Lima.
8: Shannon, good afternoon, morning, and I have Tango Charlie, passing 2,000 feet, coming 5,000 feet on the runway traffic.
3: Ryanair 85 Tango Charlie, Shannon Control, good afternoon, identified, climb to flight level 230, clear direct NGEX.
8: NGEX, coming in 230, Ryanair 85 Tango Charlie.
3: Exec Heli 2, information, hello to you. You can squawk 2644 and the Shannon QNH 1010 hectopascals.
6: 2644 and 1010 copy. Just on 2.5 feet, 75 or something. I don't find either. Yeah, I'll tell Heli 4, and we're losing for a battery on the SEO battery.
3: Exec Heli 2, that is copied. Do you have an estimate for battery?
6: Showing
3: 1407 is copied, and you can next report passing the import leash, please. Ryanair 3 November Golf, report your speed to Dublin 135.655. Bye bye.
2: Speed Dublin 135.655 with speed Ryanair 3 November Golf, good day.
1: Good afternoon,

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1: Ryanair 85 Tango Charlie, no ATC speed restrictions.
0: Thank you.
1: Alpha Whiskey 278 Shannon, thank you. The Northern QNH 1009 are hectopascals, and can I just confirm which point you're routing to?
2: Q9, proceed on to Delta intersection at about 22.
1: Is copied. There is some traffic operating in the vicinity of Abbey Shrewel, but all 3,000 feet are below.
2: Q9, second.
3: 20 is a bonus.
1: Ryanair 5 Tango Papa Shannon Control, good afternoon. Identified, reduce the speed 280 knots and descend to flight level 200.
3: Descend to 200 now, 280 knots, Ryanair 5 Tango Papa.
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2: Ryanair ground, okay.
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2: the speed rider, 5 Tango Papa, 2 4 5 5 5 5 5 5 5 5 5 5 5 5 5 5 5 5 5 5 5 5 5 5 5 5 5 5 5 5 5 5 5 5 5 5 5 5 5 5 5 5 5 5 5 5 5 5 5 5 5 5 5 5 5 5 5 5 5 5 5 5 5 5 5 5 5 5 5 5 5 5 5 5 5 5 5 5 5 5 5 5 5 5 5 5 5 5 5 5 5 5 5 5 5 5 5 5 5 5 5 5 5 5 5 5 5 5 5 5 5 5 5 5 5 5 5 5 5 5 5 5 5 5 5 5 5 5 5 5 5 5 5 5 5 5 5 5 5 5 5 5 5 5 5 5 5 5 5 5 5 5 5 5 5 5 5 5 5 5 5 5 5 5 5 5 5 5 5 5 5 5 5 5 5 5 5

0: Number 571, Sierra Bravo, ground. Initially taxi via Echo 3, Hotel 1, hold short from left to left.
1: Hello, Shannon, this is Echo India, Delta Kilo Juliet.
0: Echo India, Delta Kilo Juliet, Shannon, information good day?
1: Yeah, request to change back to satisfied frequency again, please.
0: Echo India, Delta Kilo Juliet, that is approved, goodbye.
1: Thank you, Shannon, God bless.
0: Member 85 Charlie Hotel, left on the visa code, running used to 4 information. Romeo, QNH 1010, have to bus master.
2: Well, good afternoon, identified. Air France 38 Charlie Delta, contact Cork approach, 119er, decimal 9er, bye bye.
3: 1199,
2: bye. Continue climb to flight level 270.
0: 2 Whiskey 278, contact Colonel Cellin, 130.705.
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0: On approach, 1-1, good day.
4: 2.4, 4
2: 5 Echo, report your speed to Dublin, 135, decimal 655, bye.
4: 135, heading 237, climbing 4000.
5: Ryanair 4 Alpha Charlie, Shannon approach, good afternoon. Identified, continue climb flight level 110.
4: Climb level 110, Ryanair 4 Alpha Charlie.
0: Fall short of running 24.
4: Director, I'm a man. Director, I'm a man.

0: Diamond Vega, finish on 581, heavy sending 220, passing 291 now, and we have 280 knots on transition.
1: Afternoon, identified. Continue descent to flight level 200.
0: Continue descent to flight level 200, Sharma 581.
2: Sharma, Ryanair 6, Charlie November, descending level 240, speed 250 knots.
1: Ryanair 6, Charlie November, Shannon Control, good afternoon, identified. Continue descent to flight level 200.
2: Descent level 200, Ryanair 6, Charlie November.
1: Ryanair 85, Tango Charlie, contact Shannon 134.630, bye bye.
0: 134 is 1630, bye bye, Shannon, good afternoon. This is Shamrock 1 Lima Hotel. We're out of 2400 feet on Arabi 3 Bravo.
3: Shamrock 1 Lima Hotel, good afternoon. Shannon approach identified. Continue climb flight level 200, clear direct to Vesna.
0: Continue climb flight level 200, clear direct revenue, and just confirm free speed, Shamrock 1 Lima Hotel.
4: Just confirming 122.1.
2: 122.1, Alpha 5, Alpha 5.
5: Control, hello, and for Alpha Charlie, climb flight level 110 to NJ.
6: Holding short at 24 at Delta 2, ready for departure in sequence.
7: 5710 Bravo, Shannon Tower, line up on the 24.
6: Simple flight, runway 24, November 5712 Bravo.
2: Five six five runner 6, 20 number 5.

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2: Exactly two, to switch west to 40, sorry.
3: Exactly two, that is no worries. MOA-4 and R-16 are going active at time 1345, just for information.
2: That's right, thanks for the head up, and we'll do an NHR to Romeo 165, thanks.
3: Exactly two, thank you.
1: Shannon, good afternoon. This is Shamrock One Lima Hotel, climbing flight level 200, direct Fresno. Climb, flight level 240, Shamrock One Lima Hotel.
3: Exactly two, contact Dublin 118, decimal 5. Exactly two, Shannon.
2: Exactly two.
3: Exactly two, Dublin on Dublin information on 118, decimal 5.
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1: 124, Decimal 7 for November 571, we'll see ya.
0: November 8570, above bomb, ground and range rated weapon. November 8570, Buffer, your fair CFR flight to Channel 20, not above 2000 feet, squawk 2633.
1: 1000, Greg Bonin.
2: November 571, Sierra Bravo, Shannon Control, good afternoon. Identify if you can continue climb to flight level 65, the Shannon transition level, and when ready, clear to INRAD, that's India, November, Romeo, Alpha, Delta.
1: Can you spell that fix one more time for 8571, Sierra Bravo?
2: November 571, Sierra Bravo, A firm, it's India, November, Romeo, Alpha, Delta.
1: To INRAD when able for November 571 Sierra Bravo.
2: November 571 Sierra Bravo A firm, and you can continue climb to flight level 65 Shannon transition level.
1: And up to 6500 for November 571 Sierra Bravo.
2: November 571 Sierra Bravo, good, that's a flight level 65.
1: Flight level 65 for November 571 Sierra Bravo.
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2: 80.
0: Descent, flight level 80, Summer 991.
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1: You cleared 10-4, taxiway 3, pulse, taxiway Delta 1.
2: Approach 121, decimal 4, bye-bye.
3: 121-4, Shamrock 991, see ya.
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4: 132-150, Shamrock 1 Lima Hotel, bye.
0: Afternoon, National Approach identified. That number is 1, Roles Approach runway 24, information Sierra is correct.
3: Okay, thank you. We have information, Romeo will copy Sierra, and our intentions are to go straight into the right hand visual circuit, please. There is 4 cells on board the aircraft and an endurance of 3 hours and 15 minutes.
0: With all the source straight for the right and down in the provincial circuit after the approach, 4 people and the endurance 3 hours and 50 minutes.
3: Thank you, 3 hours and 15 minutes. Thank you very much. Shamrock 991.
0: Copy, 3 hours, 15 minutes. Thank you very much. Step further, you can clear and see 9 of my 0 at that minute.

Do you have any signs to the bubble?

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4: 42, give me a heading to the waypoint 02 to the pump.
0: Number 89, Shamrock and above after, and watch and left turn and back to the pump.
4: Turn south, 1400 to pump.
0: Five Charlie Hotel ground, advise side to pump. 85 Charlie Hotel, clear to be a proper light and channel 2-0, up about the 2,000 feet, and squawk 265. For 85 Charlie Hotel, squawk 2657. 85 Charlie Hotel, read the correct, advise side to protection.

0: Shamrock 9F901, descend 3,000 feet, then clear the left approach runway 24. Report established.
1: Descend out to 3,000 feet, clear the left approach runway 24.

Well, Charlie Hotel, Charlie Back to Via Echo 3, Hotel 1, fall short of that saturation. Echo 4, 6, fall short of saturation with Hotel 2. Also hold short of the trip of Hotel 2. Number 85, Charlie Hotel, continued action via Echo 3, Hotel 1, right turn on to Delta 2, hold short coming.

0: Flying 00 Papa from Brett Association, route 17.
1: Short carrier, 50 Papa.
0: Tortino Papa from Brett Association, route 17.
1: Well, present short carrier, 00 Papa.
0: Charlie Hussain, taxi via Echo 3, Hotel 1, then right turn onto Delta 2, the short of runway 24.
2: Yuma, goodbye.

0: Dennis Tower, November 8000, field bumper request.
1: Should I get up on that?
0: Reroute out towards the coast for a little while and go out that way.
1: 8-5, should I get up on Sagan, where to go?
0: We'd like to go west of present position along the estuary and the coast, then maybe come up to carry from the south. 0 feet up on it.
1: November 8-5, should I get up on continue on this heading for approximately 2 minutes, then we'll be outside of the control airspace. You can chop off the Shannon approach. Correction.
0: So that's 0 feet up on, thank you.
2: Hello, Shamrock Niner, Niner 1 with you. We're 8 miles on that 2-4.
1: Charlotte, who's optional, continue approach for runway 2-4.
2: Yeah, approach runway 2-4, and just confirm with you, let's go right on there.
1: Shamrock 1, Tango, correction, Shamrock 991. Watcher, confirm you have full source both view for 3 hours 15 minutes, and what will be your approximate duration of the view?
2: Yeah, that's all. Approximately 60 minutes.
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0: 0 degrees 10 knots runway 24, clear touch and go right, this was on the checkers.
1: Go, runway

0: close to Shamrock 800 Golf, traffic trailer with 2901 to the special 1870, and we're direct Sovex. We'd like to deviate left for heading 360 availability for weather.
1: Shamrock 8 Tango Golf, Shannon Control, good afternoon. Identified, the deviation is approved. Continue descent to flight level 100.
0: Flight level 100,

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1: 27.5, Papa Zero Zero Papa, good day.
2: To flight level 300, clear direct Nipis.
3: Climb flight level 300 and clear direct Nipis, Shamrock 989.
1: Any information, November 850 Kilo Papa VFR 3000, directed toward carrier at the moment. Have a request.
2: November 850 Kilo Papa, information, hello to you. The Shannon QNH is 1010 hectopascals, and you can pass the request.
1: One, if we could take a right turn out along the coast VFR here, maybe toward Lupor to Fennett, maybe go around the point and then approach carrier from the south. 850 Kilo Papa.
2: November 850 Kilo Papa, that's no problem. You're currently in uncontrolled airspace, so just while you're doing that, remain clear of controlled airspace, and you can advise when ready to turn inbound for carry.
1: We'll stay clear of control, and do we come back to you then, or do you got a frequency for me?
2: November 850 Kilo Papa, you can actually remain on this frequency. I've no known traffic to affect you in the uncontrolled airspace, and if you do lose us for any reason, the carry frequency is 123.325.
1: 3325 and we'll stay with you. Thank you.
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0: Hotel Osham, 715. Passing flight level 216, descending 200, directed to Vapa.
1: Shamrock 715, Shannon Control, good afternoon. Identified, you're cleared on the Vapal 1 Romeo arrival. Continue descent to flight level 110.
0: Clear on the Vapal 1 Romeo arrival and descend to flight level 110, Shamrock 715.
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1: 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Bye bye.

0: Miles with G278. Outbound from the Connacht CTR, level 5,000 feet, IFR, direct Aleppo and routing to Case and Babylon.
1: Alpha Whiskey 278 information, hello again to you. The Northern QNH 1009 hectopascals, I've no known traffic to effect. You can report approaching Aleppo.
0: 1009, no known traffic and report. Aleppo, Alpha C 278.
2: Shannon Control, Iconic 801 is off carry, passing 4,000 climbing, flight level 90, line of runway, Iconic 801.
1: Iconic 801, Shannon Control, good afternoon, identified, climb unrestricted to flight level 240, confirm your squawk.
2: Okay, unrestricted 240 and squawking 3617.
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0: 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We are descending flight level 220, reaching direct.
1: Channel Control, good afternoon, identified. Continue descent to flight level 130.
0: Descent flight level 130, see that for Bravo.
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2: 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November 85 Charlie Hotel, please report your intention after flight.
0: We are for Kerry, 85 Charlie Hotel, 2000 feet.
2: November 85 Charlie Hotel, roger. Channel 1, Tango, wind is 200 degrees, 9 knots, runway 24, clear touch and go, right hand, push up traffic circuit.
3: Tango, runway 24, right hand circuit, Channel 1, Tango.

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0: Section 25, let's proceed on to taxiway strip off, taxiway 10-2.
3: Shannon.
4: Yes, ma'am, if we could please pass on to Shanwick. We have an update time of 1426 to Nevin.
3: 1426 is copied, we'll pass it along.
4: Thank you, contact 01.

0: continue on right now with the airport 34 base. There will be one departure about before you with a left turn to ourselves.
1: Okay, we'll call to them and we'll call you three bases. Come on, one tango.
0: November 85, Charlie Hotel, wind is 180 degrees, 10 knots. Runway 24, clear for takeoff. Initially left turn and track towards south.
1: Take off, left turn with the track towards the south. 85, Charlie Hotel.
0: Clear. Receive Delta 1, Delta 2, Delta 1 back to the apron, board short of runway 24, and a board back on apron.

0: Shannon, good afternoon, Ryanair 29 Yankee Echo, descending level 200, route to Berlin.
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0: 256 Yankee, confirm your span that you show. 256 Yankee, initial taxiway attempt 1 more short attempt 2. Q5, hold position on Q3.
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0: Shamrock 1, Tango Wings 190 degrees, 10 knots, runway 24, clear searching code, right hand, visual circuit.
4: Clear to go, right hand circuit, runway 24, Shamrock 1, Tango.
0: Four six, thank you, Delta 2, thank you, Mr. Griffiths, thank you. 256, thank you, continue with action by Delta 1, Delta 2, hold short, ground 24.
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0: Good afternoon, Shamrock 977, passing out flight level 104, flight level 160, Surak.
1: Shamrock 977, Channing, good day, ready to contact, cleared revenue direct, climb unrestricted to flight level 320.
0: Revenue direct, climb unrestricted to flight level 320, Shamrock 977.

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2: yeah, holding short 24. Wait. 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
3: Ready for departure, Fraction 256,
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3: Up to runway, Fraction 256, yeah.
2: Number 1, Tango, continue right, so wind time will be 1 departure before.
4: Take continue right down, wind, Shamrock, 1 Tango.

0: And Shannon 85 Charlie Hotel, we're climbing to 3,000 to intercept the ILS for carry 26.
1: Maintain at 2,000 feet.
0: Maintain 2,000 feet, 85 Charlie Hotel.
1: Shannon 256 Yankee winds 200 degrees, 8 knots, runway 24, traffic light coming.
0: Captain 24, correction, 256.
2: Paris, Shamrock, one tango, we're ready for base when you are.
1: 2-4.
2: Base, final, we'll make 2-4 response. One tango.
1: Number 85, Charlie Hotel, confirm, descending traffic to 2,000 feet.
0: Aircraft, 2,000 feet, 85, Charlie Hotel.
1: Five, CO5, proceed via 10-2, 10-1, the perfect.
3: Copy, 10-2, remind me, we're back to the other rest of the
1: Echo 4-6, clear to proceed on to taxi with triple temperature.
4: Top Hotel, Alpha Sierra, Alpha Shannon, information today, QNHQ 1009, or hectopascals, and just confirm you are routing back to Kerry.
0: 1009, and affirmative to Kerry, 4CLB in Papa 68.
4: Okay, and you're routing around the Connex zone under the subs area?
0: Very firm, routing 2,000 feet around and up in the bloodline.
4: Okay, roger. For the moment, no known traffic in the FIO to effect, and next report coming up a beam, Galway City, please.
0: Sorry, I didn't get the reporting point. You're coming in 2 out of 5.
4: Okay, a beam, Galway.
0: Roger that, Papa Charlie Alpha, Galway.
5: Afternoon, Ryanair, 781 Charlie, sending level 190.
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1: 0 degrees, 9 knots, runway 24, clear touch and go, initial touch and go.
2: Clear touch and go, runway 24, Shamrock, 1-0.
1: Number 1, Tango, and initially continue our point.
2: Sorry, apologies, we will continue our point, initially, Shamrock, 1-0.
4: Hey, November 85, Charlie Hotel, Shannon information low. Shannon QNH is 1010 hectopascals. There is one item of jet traffic just passing 5,000 feet at INRAD inbound into Kerry.
0: Okay, we'll be looking out for the traffic ahead of us. 85 Charlie Hotel.
4: Remain clear of control airspace for the moment, please.
0: Can you repeat that last?
4: November 85, Charlie Hotel, remain clear of controlled airspace.
0: Okay, 85 Charlie Hotel, can you keep an eye out to help us, please, 85 Charlie Hotel?
4: Okay, yeah, just not above 2,500 feet, and continue on your current track if you can, please.
0: Okay, we are 2,000 now, 85 Charlie Hotel.
7: Can 256 Yankee climbing level 130 on the departure, Akini?
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6: Fraction 256 Yankee, roger, climb flight level 190, route direct to Sutex, military area is active, so Sutex, expect Sutex 4 Lima arrival.
7: Direct Sutex, Sutex 4 Lima, climb level 190, fraction 256 Yankee.

0: Right,
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0: Negative 1, 2, 3, decimal 3, 2, 5.
1: 23, 3, 2, 5, 85 Charlie Hotel.

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1: Passing 4,400 climbers, flight level 90, flap tunnels, Gorkin Island.
2: Final 818, Victor Shannon, radar contact. And continue climb flight level 210, direct to Bambas.

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0: Houston Bravo. We are coming at about 200 pound footage.
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0: November 850 Kilo Papa. We're 30 miles east, 30 miles west of Kerry Airport. We'd like to begin our, navigation back to Kerry.
1: November 850 Kilo Papa. Roger. Thanks for the call. And there's no known traffic in the FIO to affect on route to Kerry. And give me a look here. I suppose it's going to. Are you routing direct? It's going to take about 10 minutes or so.
0: We're direct. About 10 minutes. We'll be. I guess north of the airport, if I'm to the problem.
1: Okay, that's copy.

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0: 0 for a couple of minutes, so you can reduce your rate of climb there. I should have higher in about 3 minutes, 4 minutes.
1: Okay, 7 7 7 7 7 7 7 7 7 7 7 7 7 7 7 7 7 7 7 7 7 7 7 7 7 7 7 7 7 7 7 7 7 7 7 7 7 7 7 7 7 7 7 7 7 7 7 7 7 7 7 7 7 7 7 7 7 7 7 7 7 7 7 7 7 7 7 7 7 7 7 7 7 7 7 7 7 7 7 7 7 7 7 7 7 7 7 7 7 7 7 7 7 7 7 7 7 7 7 7 7 7 7 7 7 7 7 7 7 7 7 7 7 7 7 7 7 7 7 7 7 7 7 7 7 7 7 7 7 7 7 7 7 7 7 7 7 7 7 7 7 7 7 7 7 7 7 7 7 7 7 7 7 7 7 7 7 7 7 7 7 7 7 7 7 7 7 7 7 7 7 7

0: down in low runner 68 Golf Alpha, passing 303, descending to 250, routine Digger.
1: 9 knots, runway 24, clear touch and go right, visual traffic circuit.
2: Clear touch and go, runway 24, right on circuit, mark 1-2, say the wind again, please.
1: 1-2-0 degrees, 9 knots.
3: To there, up to a height of 180, you can reduce rate of descent. And you can expect step descent for the next 30 miles.
0: That's copied, and we're due to rated set right at 68 Golf Alpha.

0: 7 Charlie, Shannon Climb, flight level 240.
1: Climb flight level 240, Shannon 77 Charlie.
2: Roger, confirm your later on proceeding back to tape. Echo 4-5, Roger, just let me know once you start moving again.
3: Zero miles in the area, and remaining clear, but

0: Changway, firm showing right flying range for runway 24, report for base.
1: Go,
0: Monkey,
1: water.
2: Affirmative, affirmative 2A0, 777, Charlie.

0: And Shannon, just confirm we're clear of flight level.
1: Into for Tuvan, Tango Uniform, Victor Echo November, from Tuvan to Lasno, climb by level 280.
0: So Tuvan now to Lasno, climb by level 280, Shannon, myself, that's Charlie.
1: Recall, Pastor Shannon, clear to flight level 190, standby for Lauren.
2: Good, that's flight level 190, around 6 takeoff.

0: Good afternoon, identify the number 1 for less approach runway 24 information, uniform is current.
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1: Okay, well, circumnavigate in between the TTR and that area.
2: Shannon, roger. Can I just confirm the intended altitude en route?
1: That's 1,500 feet.
2: Okay.
3: Go 38, confirm it, roger.
1: I climb flight level 300 and just confirm passing level.
4: Climb flight level 300, passing flight level 188 for Shaman 76 Kilo.
1: Thank you.
5: Good afternoon, Shaman 78 Lima at 120 Button.
1: Shaman 78 Lima, Shannon, good day, weather contact. Can you climb flight level 240?

0: Kilo, I won't be able to give you a direct too large. I'll stand by for more direct. Danger area active on your starboard side there. I'm passing 5190, right turn is approved.
1: Passing for 190, direction sur la suite elle est 205, je crois que c'est magnifique.
0: Shark 76 Kilo, Shannon Q2, Tuvan, Tango Uniform, Victor Echo, November, from Tuvan to Lasma.
2: Back to Tuvan, and after Tuvan, Lasma, Shark 76 Kilo.

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2: Papa Hotel Alpha Sierra Alpha, you'll be entering controlled airspace at 2,500 feet. You are cleared to enter that controlled airspace at 2,500. Shannon QNH 1010 hectopascals.
1: 1010, thank you very much for the clearance. 2,500, Papa Sierra Alpha.
3: Roger, we'll pass it on.
0: It's a maintenance standby.
3: Shamrock 783, Miss Shannon, climb 2, flight level 280.
4: There's two doors, 1, 3, 7.

0: Okay, happy to take you to that last door. That's up to you.
1: Okay, continue down, man. I'm going to call you for base. I'm on one second.
0: You're always there, request to watch the next five. Good day, too. Thank you.
2: Like a 4-5 now. 7F68, Golf Alpha, descend at 3,000, and you are clear for the left approach runway 24, report established.
0: Descend 3,000 feet, clear for the left approach runway 24, report established, Ryanair 68, Golf Alpha. Zero.
3: Is that local time?
0: Oh, sorry, yeah, it's from local time.
3: Shannon Roger, thanks.
4: Ryanair 177 Coast 10 with you, passengers on 186, on 190, increase to 290 degrees, and now and right turn to a seatbelt.
0: Ryanair 177 Hotel, Shannon, good day. I read a contact, climb unrestricted, top flight level 260.
4: Okay, climb flight level 260, we're going to go down Ryanair 177 Hotel. Any restrictions of seatbelt today?
0: That's what I'm saying, no restriction.
4: Thanks, sorry, no restrictions, thanks, 177 Hotel.

turning back.

0: 6 ground, stand by, I'll call you back shortly. One Tango Wings is 190 degrees, 1 knots runway 24, clear touch and go, right hand visual traffic circuit.
1: Clear touch and go, right hand circuit, runway 24, 1-1 Tango.
0: There is an inbound traffic 15 miles from touchdown. Do you prefer to continue upwind or make an orbit to the inshore?
1: We'll go upwind if that's okay.
0: One Tango, copy, continue upwind after touchdown.
1: Okay, continue upwind after touchdown. One Tango.
0: Echo 4-6 drop.
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0: 5-5 Shannon, Tower 2, good afternoon, continue approach, 4 runway 24.

0: 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I will increase your service A320. Currently, it's doing touch and go. We'll continue upwind initially, not which will join right downwind for runway 24.
1: Traffic information is copy back to runway 6825.

0: Hi, Shannon, a very good afternoon. Shamrock 6, Papa Echo is with you, 110, Simon, flight level 160.
1: Shamrock 6, Papa Echo, Shannon, good day, radar contact, climb to flight level 280.
0: Simon 10, flight level 280, Shamrock 6, Papa Echo.

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1: Tag, tag, check Golson, Golson 1, runway arrival, runway 16, step back to her.
0: This one.
2: Shannon, good afternoon, Shannon Klinik, Kilo, flight number 132, climbing flight number 150, direct air guard.
1: Shannon Klinik, Kilo, Shannon, good day, ready to contact. Continue climbing flight number 260, confirm passing levels.
2: Climbing flight number 260, passing flight number 138.
1: Thank you.
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3: Mark 1, Tango number 1, East Rider 7373, my final foot on the 2 for the
4: bus. Okay, we're looking for traffic, and they were due to damage. I'm on 1 Tango.
1: Lift 1, Shining Clear 2.
4: And the Ryanair traffic is inside Shamrock 1 Tango.
1: 57 Delta Bravo Shannon, good day, radar contact here to Norla, climb flight number 170.
5: 70, Afrin, 57 Delta Bravo.
1: Compass 1 Shannon, clear to give out 250 knots for this.
0: Check to give out 250 knots for that, Compass 1.
1: And climb to flight level 300.
6: Climb flight level 300, Shamrock 6, Papa Echo.
3: Initially hold short of that Echo.

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1: Tempo 100, Ryanair 21 Golf Quebec.
2: Emirates 1 Tango for planning purposes, we'll be landing before your departure back to Dublin.
1: Hey, firm, yeah, this will be for a go around and then it'll be a full stop landing with a crew change, and then we'll be doing similar details before any flight goes.
2: 1 Tango, copy. At 68.5 Vegas, on the via taxiway Alpha, taxi to stand 3-2 and monitor ground 121 decimal.
3: Alpha 3-2, 121 decimal, Ryanair 68, come on, sir.
4: Shannon from Charlie 285 on 119 decimal 075.
0: Charlie 285, Shannon, go ahead.
4: Good afternoon. We missed our point of climb point due to operational reasons. We're approaching waypoint X-ray and requesting entry into controlled airspace back to bow.
0: Charlie 285, roger, that's a copy. They're climb 2, flight level 150 and squawk ident.
4: Controlled airspace climb flight level 150 and squawk ident, Charlie 285.

0: 2-8-5, better contact. Thank you. Compass 1, Shannon, clear to flight level 100.
1: Flight level 100, Compass 1.
0: Ryanair 31, Gulf Quebec, clear to flight level 80.
1: You said 80, Ryanair 31, Gulf Quebec.
0: 4, Quebec.
1: 1-1-4, Ryanair 31, Gulf Quebec, have a good day. Afternoon, Ryanair 31, Gulf Quebec, descending flight level 80, inbound to Gillard with information in uniform, QNH 1010.
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1: Number 1 for the ILS approach runway 24, Ryanair 21 Golf Quebec.
2: Ryanair 21 Golf Quebec, we are aware about the medical assistance that you need, and the ambulance is at the front right now.
1: That's great, thank you. The passengers sit towards the front of the aircraft as they get on the front door, perfect.
2: Front door, thank you very much.

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0: 7 Alpha Charlie is Winston 3 Level 321 for 250 inbound to detect.
1: Shark 7 Alpha Charlie, Shannon, good day, ready to contact you at flight level 170.
0: Stand flight level 170, Shamrock. 7 Alpha Charlie.
2: Firm, we're happy to turn now.
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2: Downwind for 2-4, Shamrock, 1 Tango.
4: Shannon, good day. Shamrock 9, Charlie Juliet, out of 110, climbing one, flight level 160.
1: Shamrock 9, Charlie Juliet, Shannon, good day. Radar contact here to Revenue, climb flight level 300.
4: Climb flight level 300, route direct Revenue, Shamrock 9, Charlie Juliet.
1: Flight level 140.
2: Level 140, Shamrock 819.

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2: 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Here's Revenue Direct, climb flight number 280.
0: Climb flight number 280, direct to Revenue, Shamrock 953.

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0: 4 report.
1: 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And just confirm this is for a full stop landing, Air Mark 1 Tango.
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3: Rainer 8-9 Tango Lima Shannon, good day, radar contact, climb to flight level 230 and I'm passing 4,500 feet, clear to NJAC direct.
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0: Clear Dallas approach runway 24, report established.
1: Clear Dallas approach runway 24, local Rainer 2 and Gulf Quebec.

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3: 1-8-8,
4: left on Sanctuary Island, and when 8-8, contact ground,
3: plus
4: 21.8. Hey, left on to Alpha and Grand 218, Shamrock 1-9, thank you. Go around Australia, Gulf of Quebec, and the LS approach, 248, miles.
3: Trainer 31, Gulf of Quebec, Shannon Tower, Gulf of Quebec, continue approach, but on 24.
4: Runner,
3: one Tango Bravo, that's actually Alpha, that's the one that's the two, that's actually Charlie. For short, it's now fire on with you for fuel charge.
4: Quebec, 2.710 degrees, 10 knots, runway 2, both left and right.

0: Minor 89 Tango Lima, Shannon climbs on flight level 270.
1: Alpha 270, runner 89 Tango Lima. Shannon, runner 1 uniform Delta, 88 for 160, Tipo.
2: Ryanair 1 uniform Delta, Shannon Control, good afternoon, identified, climb unrestricted to flight level 240.

0: 9RF316, make it runway left and taxi way Alpha, taxi descent 2H and monitor ground 121, that's my edge.
1: Left on Alpha, descent 2H and monitor ground 121, 23NR31, go skipping.
2: Flight Air 250 X-ray Shannon, low 2 radar, contact descent to flight level 80.
3: Descent flight level 80, render 250 X-ray. On the top roof, could you coordinate a localizer approach for 24 to 7, 250 X-ray?
2: Localizer only approach into 24.

0: Is there any chance of a early left turn to Lasma? Just a little bit of weather.
1: Okay, I do have company traffic crossing behind you into Shannon, descending through you. So, do you need that now?
0: No, probably in the next 15, 20 miles.
1: For what heading do you think you need in then?
0: Just bear with one sec. About 195.
1: Okay, copy.

0: Ryanair, 89 Tango Lima, contact Shannon 134.630, good day.
1: 134.630, confirm on 89 Tango Lima.
0: Affirm.

0: Yeah, one uniform Delta, stop climb initially, flight level 280, runner.
1: Stop climb, flight level 280, runner, one uniform Delta.
2: Romeo Shannon, you flew to Manchester, flight on route flight level 270, squawk 2065. It's now done, Marshall, so flight on route flight level 270, 2065 on squawk.

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0: Ryanair 1 Uniform Delta, report your heading now, and that you're avoiding weather on that heading to Shannon, 134630, all of us.
1: 134630, report heading, Ryanair 1 Uniform Delta.

0: Ryanair 74 X-ray Juliet Shannon, good afternoon. Radar contact, climb to flight level 250, cleared Tulsa, direct. Ryanair 25, clear X-ray, contact Shannon, approach 121.4, all the best.
1: Roger 121.4, Ryanair 25, clear X-ray. Thank you, sir, bye-bye.
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1: Renner 25, direct, good afternoon, National Approach identified, number one for the localizer, 24. Information, Victor is current.
0: Number one for the localizer, 24, appreciate that, Renner 25, direct, right.

0: We're on the bottom one here in the practice of the car. Stay with the flight flight 713.
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1: Lou Shannon, hello, radar contact, stand by for long. One 160 Zulu Shannon, descend to flight level 140.

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1: Reiner 25 Sierra Extra, descent to 3,000 feet, clear for the localizer approach. Runway 24, you are number 1.
0: Send altitude 3,000 feet, clear the localizer approach. Runway 24, Reiner 25 Sierra Extra.
1: Wind is steady, 173 is 13.

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0: Tower regulate runner 25 TRX for a fully established localized approach for 248 miles.
1: Ryanair 25 TRX Red Tower, very good evening. The surface wind 170 degrees, 13 knots. Runway 24, cleared land.
0: Cleared land, runway 24, runner 25 TRX.

0: Pioneer 23 Juliet Zulu Shannon, hello to radar contact, climb to flight level 230, cleared Banda direct.
1: Banda direct 230, stand by, Ryanair 230.
0: Ryanair 33 Juliet Zulu, report the passing level again, please.
1: Passing flight level 173, Banda 230.
2: Down and run at 31 Foxtrot Whiskey, climb level 170, Turk.
0: Binary 31 Foxtrot Whiskey, Shannon, low to your radar contact, descent to flight level 100.
2: Descent flight level 100, run at 31 Foxtrot Whiskey.

0: Flight level 100.
1: Flight 100, I know what you're doing.
2: Today, Shamrock 9 Alpha Romeo, Rider 113, flight 160, Ventura.
0: Shamrock 9 Alpha Romeo, Shannon, good afternoon, radar contact. Climb flight level 300 and cleared Revenue.
2: Thank you, direct Revenue, climb flight level 300.

0: Ryanair 33, Julia Zulu, Shannon climb to flight level 270.
1: Climb flight level 270, Ryanair 33, Julia Zulu. Ryanair 33, Julia Zulu, 4, crew 40, you can come to the flight level
0: 270.
1: Climb flight level 270, Ryanair 33, Julia Zulu, thank you.
0: Okay.
2: Hello, Ryanair 521, we see passing level 256, descending from level 200 to Expo.
0: Ryanair 521, we see Shannon, hello, radar contact, descend to flight level 100.
2: Descend from level 100, Ryanair 521, we see.
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4: US 5 now, X1009 copies, we're just approaching the FRR boundary now, inbound to Sligo from South Australia.
1: 9 Echo Bravo, that is all copied, I've no known traffic to affect. And can you just confirm the estimate for Sligo?
4: We have 10 minutes to run, come back.
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0: 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Channel Control, KC1 leveling flight level 160.
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1: 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Radar contact, climb to flight level 240.
0: All right, climb it now, flight level 240, KC1.
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0: 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Did you identify Iran?
1: November 960 Bravo Hotel is en route India November Romeo Alpha Delta.
2: Romeo, full shot runway 24, and then call woman in.
1: AC1 Shannon climb to flight level 280.
0: Shannon climb flight level 280, KC1.
2: So fast, take the whole short runway 24 Delta 2. And a 9 Fox shot Romeo, tower line up and wind runway 24.
0: Flight level wind runway 24, run at 9 Fox shot Romeo.
1: Ryanair 4 Delta Hotel, contact Shannon approach 121.4, good day.
0: 121.4 Shannon approach, good day to you, Ryanair 4 Delta Hotel.

0: approach very good. Afternoon to you, sorry. It's Ryanair, Fort Yard Hotel. We're descending to flight level 80, passing flight level 136. With information, uniform, UNH1010. We're direct to Derag now for the ILS 24, and we're at 737.
1: And Fort Devon Hotel, thank you. Information is Victor, QH1010, and expect for us to send in the next 4 minutes.
0: Brilliant, information Victor's copied, and brilliant. We'll step over to Sedman. Thank you, Ryanair, forward at the hotel.
1: Eva, thank you. And Fort Devon Hotel, just for information, there's a Shamrock Airbus 320 doing right individual circuit at the moment.
0: Okay, there you are, thank you.
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0: 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Shannon, Santa Fe, red Shamrock 886, passing flight level 908, just flight level 150 to Lausanne.
2: Shamrock 886, Shannon, Deesmer, good radar, contact flight level 280, clear to Lausanne, direct.
0: Roger, flight level 280, direct Lausanne, Shamrock 886.
3: Shannon Deagle, Shannon Day Hotel Romeo, passing level 121, climbing flight level 150. We're on a heading of 240 degrees tonight.
2: Shannon Hotel Romeo, Shannon, hello to you, this work is done. Continue on the heading and clear to enter control airspace, climbing flight level 270.
1: Minor 9R Foxtrot Romeo, contact Shannon Approach 121.4.
4: Approach 121.4, Ryanair 9 Foxtrot Romeo.
1: One Tango, surface wind 160 degrees, 9 or knots, runway 24, clear touch and go, right hand circuit.
4: Touch and go, right hand circuit, runway 24, turn mark 1 Tango, thank you.
1: Ryanair Foxtrot Romeo, good day to you, climb flight level 130, turn left onto radar, heading of 090.
4: Climb flight level 130 and left heading of 090, Ryanair 9 Foxtrot Romeo.
5: Control there, good afternoon, QNM 85 Foxtrot level 270, descending flight level 200.
2: And 2 radar contact, descend flight level 100.
5: Seven level 100, and they're also turning 5 more degrees to the right to avoid this on the other hand, QNM 85 Foxtrot.
2: Number 690 Bravo Hotel, Shannon, report heading.
0: QNH 1010,
2: Hotel Romeo, Shannon, turn left, heading 230.
0: Heading 230 degrees, Shannon 8 Hotel Romeo.
2: Two radar contact. Six Mike Bravo, Shannon, continue descend flight level 140.
0: FY 140, right?

0: Lem 85 Foxtrot Shannon, when clear of the weather, routes direct to Givol.
1: Clear of the weather, there, Givol. Thank you very much, Lem 85 Foxtrot. We'll be in around them now.
2: My navigation to Liffey Ryanair at 9 Foxtrot Romeo.
3: Actually, sorry, I'm just looking at your flight plan. I think you're both from, aren't you?
2: Double check. Yeah, 8 both on Ryanair 9 Foxtrot Romeo.
3: Okay, resume all navigation to both.
2: All right, guys, you're back to Golf on Ryanair 9 Foxtrot Romeo. Thank you.
3: Foxtrot Romeo, kind of shadow control on 124.7. Have a good day.
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4: Thank you, Charles. This is the Shamrock 1X-ray Lima. Passing flight level 125 and flight level 160, direct anchor.
0: Shamrock 1X-ray Lima, Shannon, good day to you. Radio contact climb to flight level 220.
4: Flight level 220, Shamrock 1X-ray Lima.
2: Shannon, low runner, 9 Foxtrot Romeo, passing flight level 100, climb flight level 130, routing Bova.
0: Contact climb to flight level 230.
2: Flight level 230, runner 9 Foxtrot Romeo.
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0: Airport Delta Delta Center, 3,000 feet, clear Iris Bush, runway 24. You're going to be number 2 to the trainer, which is going to be the car now.
1: Center altitude, 3,000 feet, and clear Iris Bush, runway 24, and number 2 to the training flight, no worries, Ryanair. For the hotel.
2: Heading Shamrock 1 X-ray Lima.
3: Shamrock 1 X-ray Lima, climb to flight level 260.
2: Flight level 260, Shamrock 1 X-ray Lima.
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3: 9 Foxtrot Romeo, climb flight level 270.
4: 5 flight level 270, Ryanair 9 Foxtrot Romeo.
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5: For Shamrock 1 Tango.
2: Yeah, clear, ice bridge runway 24 now, it's really established at 13 miles, so now to 180, and they're very close to the tower in a minute when you give us the frequency.
0: Okay, actually, you can contact the tower now, 118.17 now, wind check 170 degrees to 10.
2: 18.17 then, Ryan, airport, thank you very much, have a good day.
0: Bye.

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1: 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Shamrock 1 Tango.
2: Tower, good afternoon to you, Shine Tower. Hello, sorry. It's Ryan Air, 4 Delta Hotel. We're fully established. I approach runway 24 at 11 miles, doing 118.
3: Can you continue approach runway 24, number 2, to an Aer Lingus Airbus 320 trainer, just joining finals at 4 miles?
2: Take to your voice, number 2, trainer, and copy the traffic, Ryan Air, 4 Delta Hotel.

0: One Tango South is in 170 degrees, 10 knots, runway 24, clear touch and go, right hand circuit.
1: Clear touch and go, right hand circuit, Shamrock 1 Tango.
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1: 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Shannon and Eric, good day, the Buffalo Alpha Sierra Alpha.
0: Hotel Alpha Sierra Alpha Shannon, hello to you. Shannon QNH 1010 hectopascal.
1: 1010 for the Buffalo Alpha Sierra Alpha, 1POB CFR from Carry 2 Western and maintaining 2400 at the moment, just underneath the CTH.
0: Papa Hotel Alpha Sierra Alpha, that's copied, report estimate for Western.
2: 4, clear left. Copy, 3-4, clear line, dry now, 4,
0: I think it'll be in port leash.
1: I will have to look for the point though, but we'll go.
0: Papa Hotel Alpha Sierra Alpha A from Port Leash Town, just south of Oscar. There's also P8, the Port Leash prison there you have to avoid.
1: Exactly.

0: 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Clear base finals runway 24, report on in flight.
1: Okay, clear base finals runway 24,

0: 4 Delta Hotel, taxi Alpha, stand 3-2, and monitor ground, one vacated, 1-2 in decimal.
1: Stand 3-2 and monitor ground, 1-2 decimal. We'll speak to you in about 10 minutes, 15 minutes, Ryanair.
0: Speak to you then.

Tango, Southwest wind 160 degrees, 12 knots, runway 24, clear touch and go, right hand drive.

0: Sound information, good day, Echo India Bravo Charlie Kilo, just east of Mullingar at 2,500 feet. Intention is to fly down towards Athlone and onto Ballinasloe and back up towards Longford and then back east to Weston. Requesting information only, please.
1: Echo India Bravo Charlie Kilo, share information. The Southland Tunis is 1010 hectopascals and report Longford.
0: QNH 1010 and next reported point Longford. Thanks. Echo India Bravo Charlie Kilo.

0: 9 Heavy, passing flight level 110, copy flight level 110.
1: Shamrock 119er, Shannon, good afternoon. Radar contact, climb to flight level 260, cleared, revenue direct.
0: Climb level 260, direct to revenue, Shamrock 119.
1: And 119er, sorry, say again the passing level.
0: Passing flight level 117, Shamrock 119er.
1: Thanks, thank you.
2: Shannon, here we join the National Golf Defense, left level 1435, left foot to the level back.
1: Air 9 Golf Golf Shannon, Dismal Gretz Radar Contact, you're cleared on the Urter 1 Romeo arrival and descend flight level 140.
2: Urter 1 Romeo arrival, descend flight level 140 right now. Let's go.

0: Tango Surfacing 160 degrees 11 knots, runway 24, clear touch and go right.
1: No, runway 24.

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1: That's just checking, it's pretty quiet.
0: Yeah, just a bit of a lull here at the moment, yeah. It's great.
2: Taxiway, full short runway 24.

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2: 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Squawk 2613 and ETA 1700 Zulu.
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3: Echo India, Fox India India, remain clear of control airspace and report passing Loch Sheelan.
0: I'm on the Compass One, climbing flight level 90, direct battle.
1: Compass One, Shannon, hello, radio contact, climb to flight level 270.
0: Climb flight level 270, Compass One.
4: One Tango number one, secure base final zone 160.
0: The base final 24 is around one Tango.
1: Nine Golf Golf Shannon, descent flight level 100.
5: Descent flight level 100,
0: right. 690 Bravo Hotel, confirming 800.
1: November 690 Bravo Hotel, your cleared level is flight level 80.
0: 80 Bravo Hotel, please.
1: Now 9 Golf Golf, Shannon cleared to give all.
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0: Tango, Southwest Wind 170 degrees, 11 knots, runway 24, clear touch and go, right hand circuit.
1: Clear touch and go, runway 24, right hand circuit, Mach 1 Tango.
2: Base climbing to altitude 3,500 feet.

0: afternoon, Tarmac 3, Whiskey, descending flight level 220, passing flight level 310, Zipper, A2Jet, new information, Whiskey.
1: And you are cleared on the Zipper 2 Delta, arrival, descend flight level 100.
0: Flight level 100, Zipper 2 Delta, Tarmac 3, Whiskey.
2: Tenor 84, Victor Fox, descending 200, strict, direct, high speed.
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3: 109-9-1-9, Gulf Gulf, bye now.
1: November 690, Bravo Hotel, Shannon, descent to flight level 65.
4: Now down to 65, Bravo Hotel.
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0: to a full short runway 24 and contact tower 118.7. Tower 67. 67, tower student runway here 64. We'll do this in stages, Darren, to traffic in the truck.
1: Roger, you have to see that 64 and traffic is 7 and over.

0: Golf Alpha, passing flight level 84 for flight level 160, direct to Rock.
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2: One Tango number 1, clear base, final runway 24.
0: Thanks.

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2: Good afternoon, Samson 1 Kilo Flatwell 160, radar heading 260 for weather deviation.
0: Samson 1 Kilo Shannon, good afternoon, radar contact. Samson 1 Kilo, wind clears, the weather cleared, Fafal direct. Fafal
2: direct, just 1 Kilo.
3: Good afternoon, this is the Shamrock 1 Tango Victor, which had a 70160 on course Incur.
0: Shamrock 1 Tango Victor, Shannon, hello to you, radar contact time to flight level 280.
3: Time, flight level 280, Shamrock 1 Tango Victor.
4: Proceed out to Toronto, for then ground 121 destination.
5: 128, on the air from rescue 7 VF.

0: Tango Sausage Wind, 170 degrees, 12 knots, runway 24, clear touch and go right hand side.
1: Touch and go right hand circuit, Shamrock on runway 24. Shamrock 1 Tango.
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0: Copy, thank you. Surface wind 170 degrees, 11 knots, temperature 18 degrees Celsius. Thanks for the help.

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1: 14 and 84 Victor Fox, good day. Shannon, 84 Victor Fox, send us flight level 80, Derag 173 with Whiskey 1010, and we're high speed.
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2: Let me know when you plan to start slowing down and traffic behind.
1: We'll go. Hello, good afternoon, 1 November, Hotel Center, November 2, good to Roger.
0: Low radar contact, descent to flight level 100.
1: Center Central Valley 100 right now, 1 November, Hotel.
3: Center 180, request right deviation 330 to avoid.
0: Shenzhen 18 Kilo, Shannon, that is approved.
3: Right, 330 approved, Shenzhen 18 Kilo.

0: 58, ground, very good evening. We're clear to Birmingham via flight channel, flight level 310 and squawk 6020.
1: Clear, track Victor, Shamrock, one Tango Victor.
2: Got you 250 at the moment.
3: Yeah, reducing the mass flight 250.
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0: For departure, after departure, track runway, extended center line, stop time 5,000 feet.
4: 3-8 Whiskey Shannon, descent flight level 90.
5: Descent flight level 90, Shamrock 3 Whiskey.
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2: 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You're number 2 to a training item in Aer Lingus Airbus 320 on a right and downward.
7: Roger, 10-4, that's B-1-0-9 runner 8-4, Victor Fox.
5: Shannon approach to this afternoon. Shamrock 3 Whiskey, descending flight level 90, Zipper, A320 Whiskey.
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2: To delay behind traffic, so the number 3 slot, turn right heading 33.
5: Right heading 330, Shamrock 3 Whiskey.
2: Just to be advised, there's company traffic from Aer Lingus in the circuit to the right of the hill, sir.
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2: Shamrock 3 Whiskey, you can send initially flight level 80 for the future.
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0: Papa Hotel Alpha Sierra Alpha. Just traffic information, 5 miles north of Port Lee, or correction, north of Oscar. I have one item of traffic. Echo India Hotel Mike Charlie, altitude 2,800 feet, unverified.
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1: 0421 and 118.5. Thank you very much. Have a great evening. Bye bye.
0: You too.
3: 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Good day.
1: 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Bye bye. Thank you.
3: Welcome. Yeah, 15 Echo Papa Shannon, good day to you. Radar contact, confirm the passing level, please.
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6: Just routing from Bodar now, direct towards Loch Allen. Just wondering if you can maintain 3500 through the Shannon 58.
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6: Copy that, so we'll maintain 3500. 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
3: Ryanair 1 November, tell descent to flight level 65, Shannon transition level.
7: Descent to transition level 65, Ryanair 1 November, the hotel.

0: request flight deviation 276 degrees for weather.
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0: Flight 276 degrees approved, Shamstone 18 kilo.
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3: 3,200 on Manor Hectopascal, and turn left onto a heading of 280.
0: Then 3,200 left heading 280, Summer 3 with me.
1: Your contact, climb flight level 240 and jet cleared in red direct.
0: 240, final landing, please, manage the front.

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3: Scott, Tower, good day to you. Scott, this is 180 degrees 13 knots from my 24 to your land.
2: Land 24 runway 4 Victor Fox.
4: There's 8-9 up to the FSS flight level 240 level Metro.
0: So cleared right cross.
5: Cross in Shamrock, 1 Tango. Just to confirm, we can go turn off the salmon as well.
3: Probe cleared, cross in Darwin and report ready for me.
5: We'll go to Shamrock, 1 Tango.
2: Revenue climb flight level 260, Shamrock 107.

Tango, if you can execute one left-hand orbital beam to tower, due traffic, and number two traffic just joining 10 miles.

0: someone in Kilo, does the track direct to give all look here to you?
1: Previously, thank you. 160 degrees, 10 knots. Cut the tower 1187. There's a training item of leaving the tower, and he'd be holding for you.
2: 1187, that's copy. Shamrock, 36.
1: Thank you. Have a good day.
2: You too. Tower, good afternoon. Shamrock 38, Whiskey, 7 mile final, ILS 24.

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1: To give all runner 89 Delta
0: Juliet. From 18 Kilo Shannon, clear to direct, give all. Binary 89 Delta Juliet Shannon, descent to flight level 100.
1: Now flight level 100, runner 89 Delta Juliet.
0: A light aircraft has just gone into Kerry and has some issue on the runway, so they are planning that they may have to hold you at Roxo. So you may want to pull back on the speed to just soak up some of that possible delay.
1: Okay, we'll go. Roxo, Romeo Oscar, Tango Sierra Oscar.
0: That's it.
1: That's on our flight plan, but I'd say that's it.
0: Yeah, that's it. Roxo, so.
2: 115, start approved, runway 24, QNH 1009, hexapascal. 115, when able, report those on board, choose to join.
0: One item of other company traffic just at INRAD now, hold, about to hold at Roxo, and we'll update you when we know.
1: Okay, cool. Yeah, we don't have much to hang around, so let us know, thanks. 3258, the company traffic taxi behind you, stand 30. Once cleared on traffic, push to start approved, runway 24, clear push speed, QNH 1009, active hot gun.

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1: Base final runway 24, Shamrock 1 Tango.
0: Austria Whiskey, taxi Alpha, stand 37 and monitor ground 1, vacated 12.8.
1: Alpha, stand 37, 12.8, vacated, thank you so much, please.
0: Let you know you, for the outbound flight, you have a slot time of 1710.
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0: And you're 6-9 Kilo Foxtrot Channel.
1: Go ahead, sir.
0: However, the airplane was a Naval Commander and they don't have anything that could move that, and so they're waiting on something to come in and pull it out, a plane or something like that. So they reckon it will be in excess of 30 minutes, just to let you know.
1: Yeah, we were just kind of saying that they probably won't have anything to remove anything. So, okay, stand by, we'll let you know, Arthur. Thanks.
0: Okay.
2: You're cleared to be apart from the zone, not about 2,000 feet, go up to 647.
3: Shannon Information, good evening, Airman 201.
4: Airman 201, Shannon Information, good day.
3: Good day, sir. We are bomb at Goose Priority, Tower Human Positive to Medford County Cork, just to the north, east of us, at where ETA on route approximately 8 minutes, and we call it Airman 201.
4: Airman 201, that is copy.

0: There's 69 Kilo Fox just for our planning. What level would you prefer to hold us at Russell?
1: We're thinking 90 because if we do divert to Shannon, it'll be 90 as our en route.
0: Okay, that's fine.
1: So we'd like to get descent now for 90.
0: Hey, Ryanair 69 Kilo Fox, Shannon, descent to flight level 90.
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2: One, QNH is 1009 hectopascal. One, QNH is 1009 hectopascal, no known traffic.
3: A taxi Delta 1, Delta 2, hold short runway 24, QNH 1009 hectopascal.

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1: Hey, we report passing a beam Mullingar, Fox India, India.
2: Good evening, runway 870, Tango passing, flight level 49, climbing flight level 90, Elgux departure, squawk 7751.
3: Binary 870 Tango Shannon, hello, radar contact, time to flight level 230.
2: Time to flight level 230, runway 870 Tango.

0: Now, 69 Kilo Fox, carries the phone to advise us they reckon the blockage is coming now from 1 hour to an hour and 30 minutes.
1: Okay, that's what we thought. Okay, we'll let you know our intentions. Thanks.
0: Okay. Ryanair 870 Tango, Shannon, climb to flight level 270.
1: Climb to flight level 270, Ryanair 870 Tango.

0: 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Good evening again, Airco 112. 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We'll call you station down and that's going on approximately 7.
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1: Niner 870 Tango, Shannon cleared, Bolton direct.
2: Okay, left hand circuit, next time, Shamrock 1000.
3: Be knocked on by 24, you're clear, touch and go, left hand digital turn.
2: Okay, clear, touch and go, runway 24, left hand circuit, Shamrock 1000.
1: Simpson 18 kilo, descent flight level 100, contact Cork approach 119.9.
4: Descent flight level 100, Cork approach 119.9,
5: Simpson 18
4: kilo.
5: Down and Ryanair, 690 kilo bucks. Yeah, just to confirm, you said over an hour to an hour and a half?
1: A front.
5: Okay, in that case, we'll probably request, well, we will be diverting to Shannon.
1: Okay, that is copied. Standby, just one item, just at INRAD this time, and it looks like he's, it's company traffic, looks like he's going to be diverting to Shannon too. Standby.
5: Okay, thanks.
0: Okay, Shannon, well, one of about, we are just diverting to Shannon, so we are on the hold of our route to INRAD, passing 5,000 feet, climbing satellite to the side.
1: Ryanair 1 November tell Roger, climb to flight level 80, continue the right turn, continue right turn to Gaelog, Golf, India, Lima, Oscar Golf.
0: Climb to flight level 80, continue right turn, direct to Gaelog, Ryanair 1 November Hotel.
3: Our 3258, hold short runway 24 and contact Golf 118.7.
6: Identified. Climb unrestricted to flight level 230, clear to let go.
0: Climb flight level 230, direct let go. 28 system.

0: it's flying at 6058, approaching 100% of the people, and they're ready for departure.
1: Our 3258 tower behind the landing, Aer Lingus Airbus 320, line up runway 24 with time.
0: Fire landing Aer Lingus, is 15 on the runway 24 behind line at 3258.
2: Shannon, hello, runner 69 Kilo Fox, diversion aircraft from Kerry.
3: Runner 69 Kilo Fox, try Shannon, controls good day to you. Are you happy to turn back towards Gila?
2: Stop it.
0: Number 24.
3: Kilo, Gulf India, Lima, Austin Gulf, I can read it back to you back around.
2: Yeah, we just need a couple more minutes just to set things up. We could probably take a vector towards Gila, yep.
3: Okay, no problem. You could turn right initially onto radar heading of 330.
2: Right head 330, runner 69 Kilo Fox.
4: Shannon, good afternoon, runner 1 November Hotel. We climbing Sacramento 80, direct to Gila, direct to Shannon.
3: November, runner 1 November Hotel, good issue, identified as with Yankee QNH 120 on 9 Hector Mouskos. And number 2 behind company traffic coming in.
4: Number 2, runner 1 November Hotel, telephone 009.
1: 24, clear for takeoff, track runway extended center line, stop time 5000.
0: Yes, take off runway 24 and after the part, just take ahead from the centre line, flying now to the Ryanair 3258.
2: 1-2, they're approaching. 4,000 feet, QNH 1009, Hex Pascal, Ryanair 69, Kilo Fox.
5: India Bravo Charlie Kilo, Shannon Roger, one item of traffic, just left every school at altitude 2,900 feet, unverified.
2: Take off maybe just like an orbit or a lap of a hold.
3: I can extend you down once you get that height up, if that's what you're worried about.
2: Yeah, we just need to speak to the passengers too.
3: No problem, I'll give you loads of room.
2: Alright, thanks very much.
3: Kilo Fox, for the right, heading
2: 060
3: now for a long downwind.
2: 060 long downwind, thanks, runner 69 Kilo Fox.
0: Easy engineer should be on the way there.
2: Go ahead.
0: The engineer should be on the way there in the next 5 minutes.

0: 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Coast Avon 15, surface in 170 degrees 16 knots, runway 24. 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
4: bye-bye. Delta T, track and runway satellite.
5: 325 inch, Allen, climb flight number 150, continue extend the runway satellite for the moment to traffic.
4: Continue climb flight 150, Wilco, runway 3258.
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7: So, on air 80 Kilo Papa, passing 4000, climbing Patel 90 on next departure.
3: Ryanair 80 Kilo Papa, Shannon Control, good afternoon, identified, climb unrestricted to flight level 230, confirm your squawk.
7: Alright, received flight level 230 and squawk 0507, Ryanair 80 Kilo Papa.
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7: Left at 330, thanks, runner 69 kilo Fox.
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3: Ryanair 21 Papa Charlie, Shannon Control, good afternoon, identified. Continue climb to flight level 230, clear direct Delta.
7: Climb flight level 230, direct Delta, Ryanair 3258.
4: Ryanair 3258, Delta
3: 150, reaching Ajax. Ryanair 3258, Shannon Control, good afternoon, identified. Continue climb to flight level 290, to say again the passing flight level.
4: Flight level 290, I'm passing a flight level there. Just approaching flight level 120 now.
3: Thank you, checks.
8: Hello, Frank 640 Lima Green. Second flight level 200, give up.
3: Flight level 100.
8: Flight level 100, Frank 640 Lima.
3: Ryanair 80 Kilo Papa, continue climb to flight level 290.
7: Continue climb, Papa level 290, Ryanair 80 Kilo Papa.
3: Ryanair 21 Papa Charlie, continue climb to flight level 250.
7: Flight level 250, Ryanair 21 Papa Charlie.

0: 9390, thank you, have a good evening. One Tango number one, clear base finals runway 24.
1: Base finals runway 24, one Tango.
0: Mark one Tango, you will be number three next time round. I can offer you to continue upwind for a while again if you want.
1: Good, that's okay.
0: No problem, you can expect a right hand visual cockpit next time.
2: Bad luck to Kilo now, 2,500 feet, I couldn't have ever told Kilo. Goodbye.
3: Runner 69, Kilo Fox, will we just remain on this heading for another 3 or so minutes?
4: Okay, in that case I will make you number 3 for the approach, I go begin the other Runner ahead of
3: me. That's perfectly okay, thanks Runner 69, Kilo Fox.
4: Runner 1 November Hotel Shannon, I'm going to make you number 2 now for the approach. Turn left onto radar heading 030.
3: Number 2 left heading 030, Runner 1 November Hotel.
4: One November Hotel, descend now 3,000 feet on QNH of 100, Niner Hector Pascal.
3: And it's on 3,000 feet, catch 100, Niner Hector Pascal, Runner 1 November Hotel.
4: Runner 1 November Hotel, turn left onto radar heading of 330, the base turn.
3: Left heading 330, Runner 1 November Hotel, base.
5: Sonic, good evening, Runner 1 Alpha Alpha, passing 3600, climbing 70 on the Elgot, conforming Bravo.
6: Ryanair 1 Alpha Alpha, Shannon Control, good evening, identified. Climb unrestricted to flight level 230, confirm your squawk.
5: Climb unrestricted, flight level 230, squawk 5433, Ryanair 1 Alpha Alpha.
6: Ryanair 1 Alpha Alpha, Shannon, thank you, radar contact, clear direct Botham.
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6: Ryanair 3258, contact Shannon, 134.630, bye-bye.
7: 134-630-325.
8: Information, good afternoon, Coast Guard Island 115. Coast Guard Island 115, Shannon information, DQNH is 1009 a hectopascal.
1: 1009 hectopascal, set good for 1895, on forward, just reaching absolute head. Be working low level there for about an hour and a half. Coast Guard 115.
8: Coast Guard 115, that's copy.
0: Mark 1 Tango, surface wind 17 degrees, 14 knots, runway 24, clear touch and go, and you're cleared upwind until advice.
1: Clear touch and go, runway 24, and proceed upwind until advice. Mark,
6: Ryanair 21 Papa Charlie, contact Shannon, 135.230, bye bye.
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3: Left 270, Twin Castle PIS approach, Ryanair 24 number 1, Ryanair 1 November Hotel.
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0: 23 Romeo 8 form, non-standard departure. After departure, track runway extended center line, stop climb to 5,000.
1: Good, KLM 70 Alpha, flight level 51, climbing flight level 90.
6: KLM 70 Alpha, Shannon Control, good evening, identified. Continue climb to flight level 270, clear direct Bamba.
1: 70 Richard Bamba, KLM 70 Alpha, thanks.
6: Ryanair 80 Kilo Papa, contact Shannon, 134.630, bye-bye.
1: 34630, Ryanair 80 Kilo Papa, bye.
6: Ryanair 1 Alpha Alpha, continue climb to flight level 270.
5: Flight level 270, Ryanair 1 Alpha Alpha.
3: Ryanair 1 over both air, fully established at flight.
4: The 1 November Hotel, thank you. 170 degrees, 14 knots, Tarno 118.7. Have a good day.
3: 1187, thank you, Ryanair 1 November Hotel, bye.
4: Ryanair 69 Kilo Fox, descent to 3,000 feet. I'll be clearing you for the approach in about 90 seconds.
3: 3,000 feet, copy, Ryanair 69 Kilo Fox.
4: Yeah, 3,000.
3: 3,000, thanks, Ryanair 69 Kilo Fox.
4: The
0: Texas office, wind 170 degrees, 13 knots, runway 24, you're clear to land.
7: Yeah, to runway 24 right now, 1 November, good.

0: And good evening, Ryanair 19 Romeo Foxtrot descending flight level 200 direct to Derek.
1: Ryanair 19 Romeo Foxtrot channel control, good evening, identified. Continue descent to flight level 140.
0: Continue descent flight level 140, Ryanair 19 Romeo Fox.
1: Fox, is the turn at Derek okay for you, or would you prefer Gillog?
0: I will have a look. The turn will be okay if that's right, Ryanair 19 Romeo Fox.
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0: Garapon.
1: Yeah, two more circuits. One will be a touch and go, and then the following will be a low go around, and then a radar climate for Dublin, please.
2: The last circuit. Number three traffic is now approaching 10 miles. You can continue downwind on two miles.
1: Okay, we'll continue downwind, Shamrock, one time.
2: 2-2-4.
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0: You too.
2: Now, one of the hotel.
3: Shamrock 1 Tango, your traffic is the Ryanair 737 on a 7 mile final. Let me know when you get ready to bring you in.
1: Carl, thank you. Shamrock 1 Tango.
4: Exactly one, that is copy. Kelly 1, Squawk 2625, QNH is 1009 hectopascal.
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4: Yeah, I see you there. Thank you.

0: 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Kelly 1, Shannon Tower, 118.7.
1: Sorry, 18.7, yes. Thank you for your call. Goodbye, see ya. Shannon Tower,
0: exactly 118.7.
2: 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Route towards the airfield at the moment and call me north of the river target.
1: It was to clear the north side of the target, 681.
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4: 135.655, Mike Bravo,
3: bye-bye. Ryanair 190 Romeo Foxtrot, descend to flight level 80.
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0: base, final
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0: Quebec, Shannon information.
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0: Foxtrot, Bravo Mike, Charlie Quebec, just wondering what altitude you're going to do the drop at?
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0: Ryanair 19 Romeo Foxtrot, contact Shannon Approach 121.4, bye bye.
1: 121.4, thanks, Ryanair 19 Romeo Foxtrot, bye.
2: 173
3: degrees, 14. Okay, clear to go, runway 24, and we'll do the right and circuit tarmac 1.
2: Tango.
4: Good afternoon, identify number 2, becoming number 1, for left approach runway 24, information, Yankee is correct.
1: Number 2, I'd answer 24, right here, 19 Romeo Foxtrot.

0: Ryanair 1 Roma Foster, just checking my backup radio. How do you read?
1: 5 Ryanair 1 Roma Foster.
0: 5 also for me, thank you very much.
1: Okay.
2: November 2009, English Airlines.
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2: I'm going to go to English Airlines. This is after 1,600 feet to the climb of 2,000. English Airlines.
4: Quebec, descending on the
5: Fox Charlie Quebec, that's copies.

0: Hey, Vic, we're 11 out, 2,000 feet.
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2: Okay, we'll just go into that, mate.

0: 10-12 on repeat.
1: Point off to 2,200 feet.
0: No, open the time now, 2,200 feet.
1: Yeah, that's great. But I would tell you, yeah, that's perfect. Right across the downwind, I'm bringing a helicopter across from you, left to right, will be on the downwind there, giving you 2,200 feet.
0: Okay, yeah, thanks, man.
1: Exactly what you can redirect to Adara. Thank you, sir. Much appreciated.
0: Probably level now, 2,200 to left Adara. Exactly.
2: It's now to 3,000 feet right now, 190 Romeo Fox.

0: Romeo will start to push back its crew from the Q4 to 17013 to QNH's 1009 hectopascal. The time check is 1659.
1: Foxtrot, continue present heading, the vector for final list.
2: Roger, continue present heading, right, Air 19 Romeo Foxtrot.

0: Tango. Yeah, this will be for a go around and then a radar climb after dawn. Sorry, I actually got him on to tell you we're going to do a touch and go instead, and I got it wrong. So it's touch and go, and I'm very happy to talk to you.
1: Okay, Shabbat 990 to Dublin on Nagini 3 Bravo, 3607 and 5000.
0: What if possible to get a radar vector climb out to 5000 feet?
1: I give you a non-standard, like, extender on the center line 5000 feet also.
0: That would be great. And 3607 on the score, sir.
1: Yeah, 3607, but don't change the flight test.
0: Good.
1: Just for TCAS, that helicopter is just over you now.
2: Good. 928, passing by 12 volts. 48.5790, Mount Bottle.
3: Ryanair 908, channel control, DS Merwich identified. Continue climb to flight level 230, clear direct Bamba.
2: Continue climb flight level 230, direct Bamba, Ryanair 908.

0: 911 and have a hostile start on the left, but heading at 330.
1: Start heading 330 degrees right now, 19 Romeo Foxtrot.
2: QNH Shannon is 1009 hectopascal. Time check is the minute of the hour.

0: right now, 190 Roma Foxtrot, stand left heading 270, clear of the left approach runway 24, report established.
1: Left turn heading 270 degrees, clear the ILS approach runway 24, report established, right now, 190 Roma Foxtrot.
2: Tower Victor 1, just for the first bank now, we've got the, we'd like to send for final on the Twitter.
3: Come up, 1 Tango Shannon, you're clear for the touch and go runway 24, continue upwards and advise climbing to 5,000 feet.
4: Okay, clear touch and go runway 24, continue upwind to 5,000 feet, 1009, come up, 1 Tango.
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4: 3607, come down, come up, 1 Tango.
1: Right now, 19 Romeo Foxtrot established at ILS runway 24 at 11.5.
0: Right now, 19 Romeo Foxtrot, Roger, 11 miles to touchdown, contact tower 118 to decimal 7, Mike.
1: Tower 187, thanks, right now, 19 Romeo Foxtrot. Tower hello, right now, 19 Romeo Foxtrot, 11 miles to ILS runway 24.
3: It's 170132.
1: Continue right now, 19 Romeo Foxtrot.
3: Surface wind check 170139.
5: 1 Shannon.
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5: Flexjet 671, and just to confirm, are you eastbound or westbound?
6: Hey, we're eastbound, just past Adari at 470.
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0: Romeo Foxtrot, Windcheck 170 degrees 13 knots, runway 24 clear to 2 land.
1: Land runway 24 right now, 19 Romeo Foxtrot.
0: Actually, when you can descend at your discretion into a day report close to the flight path.
2: 10.
1: Continue ground flight tower 210 and 90.
3: Back up 2 hours.
2: Flight level 310.
1: Affirm, ground flight tower 310, Ryanair 908.
2: Thank you.
0: Osgar and ground flight level 130.
4: Flight level 130, left turn direct to Osgar, Fairmont 9090.

0: Shannon, contact Shannon Control on 124-7, and is that you, Jarrah?
1: 124-7, it is. Stop, Noel. I thought you were gone, Noel. When are you finishing up?
0: I'd like well secure. Can't be got rid of.
1: Brilliant stuff. Okay, looking forward to talking to you again. Thanks so much for today, okay?
0: Well, have a good day. Delta 1, Delta 2,
1: holding point, runway 24. Climbing flight number 130, direct to Oscar.
2: 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Continue climb to flight level 230 and just confirm the passing flight level.
1: Climb flight level 230 and we are passing 88.

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0: 3, Romeo, the wind check 160 degrees, 12 knots. Runway 24, clear takeoff track, extend the runway, central line 5,000 feet.
1: Clear takeoff, runway 24, track, runway 2, central line 5,000 feet, 5,000 feet, 4, 2, 3, Romeo.

0: 2, Romeo, Kind of Shannon Control, 1247, Airport Time, 09, have a good day.
1: 247 for Ryanair, 423, Romeo. We're finding a petition to keep you around.
0: Thanks very much, just keep sending me the money.
1: See you again later, bye-bye, bye-bye.
0: Number 3, Yankee, your slot is now canceled.
2: That is great, number 3, Yankee, we're ready in about a minute.
0: Hey, firm, Delta 2, would you be happy, line up on the 24 and wait, please.
2: Delta 2, turn around and wait, number 24, number 3, Yankee.
3: Good evening, you are identified. Continue climb to flight level 310, clear direct NGEX.
1: Climb flight level 310 on direct NGEX for Ryanair 423 Romeo.
0: 415.
4: Clear flight level 310, 4-1-5.
0: Ryanair 53 on flight, sir, thank you very much. After departure, thank you. Send it from the central line 5000.

0: 3H Yankee Shannon, the surface wind check is 160 degrees 11 knots. At your discretion, you are clear to take off from the 24.
1: Clear to take off from the 24, Shannon 3H Yankee.

0: Westport Beach here. We are clear, weather.
1: Tismo navigation. Tismo, and you're cleared on the Tismo 1 Romeo arrival for runway 16.
0: Tismo for Tismo 1 Romeo arrival, runway 16, 16 Capstone. 46 here.

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1: Deck Heli 17, forward, pass your message.
0: Airborne, small level,
1: to... Shannon, roger, thank you, the wind is 1611 up, 1009 on the Q&H, and squawks to the center.
0: 5109, we now go over 2000 feet, and if we can go direct, I think it's worth pretty much 200.
1: At the moment, going direct looks very good.
0: Cool, we'll head towards it.
2: Chemo 3, Yankee, we're rolling.
1: Chemo 3, Yankee, 1603, 11. Going back to
0: Woodford
1: for 2000 feet.
0: We can make it over the high ground at 2000,
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0: Perfect, thank you.

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0: Shamrock 38 Yankee, contact Shannon 124, that's 27.
1: 1247, Shamrock 38 Yankee, we'll be standing at position 2, thanks. Shannon A, very good evening. Shamrock 38 Yankee, passing 3,800, timing 5,000 on the Abigou 3 Bravo.
2: Shamrock 38 Yankee, Shannon Control, good evening, identified. Continue climb to flight level 230, clear direct NGX.
1: Climb to level 230 and direct NGX, Shamrock 38 Yankee.

0: afternoon, Ryanair 8134, ground flight level 190, B-Town.
1: Ryanair 8134, ground control, good evening, identified, climb unrestricted to flight level 290, say again the passing flight level.
0: Okay, unrestricted flight level 290, passing flight level 175, Ryanair 8134.

0: Good afternoon. After 1 at Lima, squawking 2623, 1000 feet. Tune edge 1009, just have to stay off the Sligo route towards Balmola.
1: After 1-8 Lima, Shannon, information. Hello, Shannon, QNHU 1009, Hector Pascal. I have no known traffic in the FIO to effect.
0: QNHU 1009, Hector Pascal, after 1-8 Lima.

0: Ryanair 423 Romeo, contact Shannon 134.630. Bye bye.
1: 134.630 for the Ryanair 423 Romeo. Bye bye.
0: Ryanair 8134, contact Shannon 134.630. Bye bye.
2: 134.360 Ryanair 8134. Bye bye.
0: Ryanair 8134, just remember the phone 34630.
2: Oh, okay, sir. Eventually, 134.630.
3: We back correct. Slack time 17:49.
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0: Shanna 38 Yankee, contact Shannon 134.630. Bye bye.
1: 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Have a good night, Peg.
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1: 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Thanks, sir.

0: 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Level 110.
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0: 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Bye bye.
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0: Gemstone 43 Sierra, you can also report your speed to Cork Approach 119 or Decimal Niner. Bye bye.
1: Speed to Cork 119 or Decimal Niner. Gemstone 43 Sierra, good night.
2: Runner 53 Alpha X-ray, taxi Delta 1, Delta 2, hold short runway 24.

0: Kelly-1, that final is pronounced closed, in fact.
1: Yeah, Kelly-1, thank you. Flight plan closed at time 1725, all the best.
0: Hey, thank you, thanks. We'll be getting your word again in about 20 minutes.

985 Romeo. 10 miles at 1735. Alright, 85 Romeo, pushing start approved, Romeo 24 and the QNH 1009.

0: Tower, hello.
1: Runway 53 Alpha X-ray, Delta 2, clear it.
2: Runway 53 Alpha X-ray, surface wind 160 degrees, 10 knots, runway 24, clear for takeoff.
1: Runway 24, clear for takeoff, runway 53 Alpha X-ray.

0: 43 Alpha X-ray, contact Shannon 124 decimal 7.
1: Shannon 124 decimal 7, Ryanair 53 Alpha X-ray, bye bye now, see you later.
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1: Shannon, hello, Ryanair 53 Alpha X-ray with you, 1800 feet, climbing 5000 runway, satisfied.
2: Ryanair 53 Alpha X-ray, Shannon Control, good evening, identified. Continue climb to flight level 310, clear direct Tulsa.
1: Climb flight level 310, and left turn direct Tulsa, Ryanair 53 Alpha X-ray.

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0: 5 Romeo, contact Tower 11 at Decimal 7.
1: Tower, low liner 885 Romeo, Cessna 24, short 24. Are you ready?
0: Liner 885 Romeo Tower, surface wind 160 degrees, 11 knots, runway 24, clear for takeoff.
1: For takeoff, runway 24, liner 885 Romeo.
0: 85 Romeo, when airborne, contact Shannon 124, Decimal 7. All the best.
1: When airborne, 124, Decimal 7, liner 885 Romeo.

0: passing 4,500 climbing flight level 9, correction, passing 4,400 climbing flight level 90 Papa 1, correct.
1: Samsung 17 Charlie, Sonic Control, good evening identified. Continue climb to flight level 170, clear direct Bamba.
0: Clear direct Bamba, continue climb to flight level 170, so 17 Charlie.

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2: Shannon, good evening, Shamrock at 7 Tango Echo, descending flight level 200, Bonus.
3: Good evening, identified, you're clear to Sarin, increase speed 300 knots.
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0: 885 Romeo, passing 2,000 feet, climbing 5,000 runway track.
1: Ryanair 885 Romeo, ground control, good evening, identified. Continue climb to flight level 230, clear direct, let go.
0: Climb flight level 230, direct, let go, Ryanair 885 Romeo.

154, you're cleared to Kerry via flight plan route and squawk 3604.

0: 7254. I can offer you Dublin 3 Bravo departure, or I can offer you a non-standard departure, which is up for yourself.
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0: 7254, Roger. After departure, track runway extended central line, stop time 5000. Before we back this car.

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1: Climb to level 310, run 885 Romeo.
2: Ryanair 7254. Expecting that probably 45 minutes to an hour at the very least.

Kilo Delta, ground, good evening. You're clear to Palma via flight plan route. Flight level 370 when instructed, and the squawk is 2221. Air 22 Kilo Delta, A form, non-standard departure. After departure, track runway extended centerline, stop time is 5,000. Delta Rebecca.

0: 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Gem 717, Charlie, no problem. Stop climb at flight level 150.
1: Stop climb at level 150, Gem 717.

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1: Echo India, Juliet, Sierra Victor, Shannon, good evening to you. Shannon, QNH 100, 8 hectopascals, please.
0: 08. Echo Juliet, Sierra Victor, out of Abbey School, 5,000 feet, and will be up and down the Shannon doing some various exercises for the next 40 minutes. Echo Juliet, Sierra Victor.
1: Echo India, Juliet, Sierra Victor, Shannon, information that is copied to be there. Work for the next 40 minutes is copied. No known traffic in the FIO to effect for the moment.

0: Hello, Shamrock 740, with you, flight level 146, climbing flight level 190, direct to Newport.
1: Shamrock 740, Shannon Control, good evening, identified, climb unrestricted to flight level 310.
0: Climb flight level 310, unrestricted.

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0: Stay from me, I'm ready to leave.
1: Okay, and your squawk 2630.
0: 2630, Exec Heli 1.
1: Keep an eye out around there. I had a squawk in and around that area. I think it's gone northwest towards the Galway area, and it was around about 1,800 feet.
0: Exactly,
2: I'm going to keep an eye out. Shannon, run answer 356. Good evening. Could you say for the 200 Zach Zerek? Well, 8, you're on answer 356.
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0: Go 2 3 0 direct, let's go right now. 7 8 7.

0: tower, proceed onto runway 0624. You have around 6 minutes before the next movement, and we can do the stage, please.
1: Copy, proceed onto 0624, and copy in about 6 minutes, rescue 7.

0: And a good day, gentlemen, 4 Papa Tango, climbing flight level 230, turning to Bamba.
1: Shama 4 Papa Tango, Shama Control, good evening, identified. You can continue the climb unrestricted to flight level 290, confirm the passing flight level.
0: Unrestricted to flight level 290, passing 198 now, Shamrock, 4 Papa Tango.
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0: Bravo, run that.
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4: 1. 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

0: Ryanair 22 Kilo Delta, surface wind 170 degrees, 13 knots, runway 24 clear for takeoff.
1: Takeoff runway 24, Ryanair 22 Kilo Delta.

0: Kilo Delta, about 1,900 climbing altitude, 5,000 feet, runway track.
1: Ryanair 22 Kilo Delta, Shannon Control, good evening, identified. Continue climb to flight level 230, clear to let go.
0: Okay, 230, back to let go, Ryanair 22 Kilo Delta.

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63 Baccarat. From the angle flight plan is all good. Start approved runway 24 in use and the QNH remains 1009 active Pascal.

0: 2356 established status before.
1: Savannah 2356, 9 miles touch down, contact tower 118.7, bye.
0: 187, run out 2356, bye. Shannon Tower, on that 2356, good evening, establish status 24.
2: 3356, good day to you, Gorgeous wind 170 degrees, 11 knots, so clear to land, runway 24.
0: Clear to land, runway 24, on that 2356.

0: Good evening, identified. Continue descent to flight level 200.
1: 200, right, I think.

0: good evening. It's the Shamrock 723, descent incredible 200 towards Kilo.
1: Shamrock 723, Shannon Control, good evening. Identified. Continue descent to flight level 100, and you can expect a CAT 2 approach in Cork. It's LVDs.
0: That's copy, thank you. Descending flight level 100, expecting a CAT 2 approach in Cork, Shamrock 723.

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2: Just echo into you, Julius Sierra Victor. Going back to Abishu, QSY now to Abishu.
3: Echo into Julius Sierra Victor, Shannon Roger, have a good evening.
2: Steven, thank you. Echo Julius Sierra Victor.
0: Taxi Alpha 10-3-0 and give way to company traffic, push back again.

0: Hotel, copy, thank you. It's also wind 160 degrees, 12 knots, and temperature 17 degrees Celsius. By 4, taxi Delta 1, Delta 2, hold short, runway 24.
1: Ryanair 22 Kilo Delta, contact Shannon 134, Decimal 630, bye bye.
2: 134, 630, Ryanair 22 Kilo Delta, thanks, negative.

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1: 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Cleared to let go, and you can advise me when ready for descent.
0: Clear for let go, could you look for this on this street?
1: This is Jet 678, just for information, it is currently Cat 2 in Cork with LVT.
0: Copy that, 678, you have a last report, Duke.
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3: Cork approach, 419 at Decimal 9, Shamrock 723, thanks, bye-bye.

0: Southampton, 48 Delta and Bot Carrick Finn. We are at flight level 120, we're cleared to 180 descent, flight level 80, Jamstar 48 Delta.
1: Jamstar 48 Delta, Shannon Control identified, cleared to enter Shannon Control airspace, descending to flight level 80, and Donegal have advised me you can be cleared direct to Delta Lima 106 or Delta Lima 108.
0: So we will take Delta Lima 106, Jamstar 48 Delta.
1: Jamstar 48 Delta, copy, clear to Delta Lima 106.
0: Is Delta Lima 106, Jamstar 48 Delta. Shannon, good day.

0: November Delta, we would like to go to Charlie Fox November, then Delta Lima 106.
1: Just so 48 Delta, that's approved.

0: 678, are you ready to copy the weather in Dublin? JF 678, the weather in Dublin at time 1800 Zulu, wind 240 degrees, 7 knots, varying from 210 degrees to 290 degrees, visibility 10 kilometers, clouds are few at 2300 feet, temperature 18 degrees, dew point 12 degrees, and QNH 1010 hectopascals.
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1: 12597, bye bye, you're 0254. Shannon, good afternoon, radar 7254, coming, passing 2,000 feet, coming 5,000 feet on runway heading.
2: Runner 7254, Shannon, good day to radar contact. And what's your request to cruise?
1: I request Fatravel 70, runner 7254.
2: Okay, climb to flight level 70.
1: Coming Fatravel 70, runner 7254.
3: Coast Guard 115, just my starboard inbound field to land.
2: Coast Guard 115, that's under the

0: 5, contact Tower Woman 8-17, bye bye. Ryanair 7254, clear to INRAD for runway 26.
1: Okay, INRAD runway 26, right after 254.
2: 5306, push and start approved, runway 24, and the QNH remains 1009 or hectare Pascal.
1: Copy, push and start approved, runway 24.
2: At about 2,000 feet and the QNH of 1009 or hectopascal.
1: Hello, gentlemen. I see you two at MSM, site level 150, sector rule 10.
0: Clear contact, climb to flight level 170.
1: Clear contact, climb flight level 170, gentlemen. See you two at MSM.
3: Four. Well, thank you for, so good, 1-5, thank you.

0: 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Bye bye now.
1: Again, for Cash Service 6, honey.
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1: 123, 325, this is Tinker, bye bye, radar service 254.

0: Sky 115, if you can make a short approach, I can make you number one there. I have traffic to the park.
1: Sir, we have a short
0: approach. Sky 115, it's off between 170 degrees, 11 knots, runway 24, you're clear to land.

0: 106, taxi Delta 1, Delta 2, Charlie, hold short runway 24. Five vacate, expect to vacate Delta 2.
1: Expect to vacate Delta 2, close to 115.

0: 149er, you're cleared to Dublin by the Mini 3 Bravo departure. Stop climb is 5,000 feet and the squawk is 3605. Yes, 249, read back correct. Coast Guard 115, taxi Delta 22, Hangar 3. Report Hangar 3.
1: Contact, and just route to Coorong for the moment for the Coorong 2 Delta arrival, runway 24.
2: Coorong to Delta arrival, runway 24.
3: Tango Delta, Ray Victor Uniform, Tigami, Disney Festival 250.
1: Binary Victor Uniform, Shannon G'day to radar contact, cleared to Derag for runway 24, and descend to flight level 190.
3: Disney flight level 190, and clear Derag runway 24, Binary Victor Uniform.
0: Binary 5306, contact tower 118 at 67.

0: perfect Charlie restaurant. Tower, surface wind 170 degrees, 11 knots, runway 24, field takeoff.
1: Runway 24, clear to land of Pan, take a line of 5B06.

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2: Nice, Shadow Runner 5306 on the extended centerline runway 24 climbing 5,000 feet.
1: Runner 5306, Shannon, good day to you. Identify climb to flight level 70.
2: Flight level 70, and we're happy for the cruise at flight level 70, and at 5306.
1: 5306, thank you. When ready, you can set course direct to INRAD for runway 26 to carry.
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2: Sound very good, afternoon, Ryanair 1-6 Hotel, ascending 220, passing 308, 2 minutes.
3: Ryanair 12 Kilo Hotel, Shankar, so identify descent to Flight Level 200.
2: Level 200, Ryanair.

Central Quebec, ground, good evening, here to Leipzig via the Pele 3 Bravo departure. Stop climb at 5,000 feet and score 5255. And 1 Tango Quebec, we back correct. Yes, 249, taxi Delta 1, Delta 2, hold short runway 24.

0: 2 Kilo Hotel, contact Dublin Control 135-655. Bye-bye now.
1: 135-655, bye-bye. Good evening, after 5-1 Tango Charlie Spago, CTR, spoken 2620-2003, Tony Gold, and Michael Spago.
2: After 5-1 Tango, sharing information, good day, the Q&A is 1008 hectopascals, report estimate for Donegal.
1: 1008, and that's for Donegal, 1902,
2: 10, correction, 19000, confirm?
1: Confirm, Papa Tango.
2: After 5-1 Tango, that is copied, report 20 miles from Donegal, if no contact with me, Donegal frequency on 129.805.
1: Report 20 miles from Donegal, if no contact with me, Donegal frequency on 129.805.
0: Ryanair 8-6 uniform, contact Shannon approach, 12-4, good day.
3: 12-4, good day, Ryanair 8-6. Good day, Ryanair 8 Victor Uniform, direct descent in flight level 80, information Charlie.
4: Ryanair 8 Victor Uniform, channel approach, good evening, identified number 1 for this approach, runway 24, information Charlie is current.
3: Number 1 ILS approach, Ryanair 8 Victor Uniform.
4: Ryanair 8 Victor Uniform, clear direct outro.
3: Direct outro, Ryanair 8 Victor Uniform.
4: Jet 678, Shannon approach, good evening, you are number 2 for left approach, runway 24, information Charlie is current, descent flight level, non-active.
5: Descent flight level 90, information Charlie on board, number 2 for ALS 24, with the jet 678.
4: Runner 8, Victor Uniform, descent 4000 feet, Kinich 1009, Rectopascals.
3: Descending 4000 feet, 1009, Runner 8, Victor Uniform.

0: 249 on surface wind, 160 degrees, 10 knots, runway 24, clear for takeoff.
1: Runway 24, clear for takeoff, UPS 249.
0: UPS 249, one airborne contact, channel approach 121.4, have a good evening.
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0: Pajero 678, fire heading 360, vector in 4 sequencing for LS.
1: 360, vector in distance.

0: Scanner 8 Victor Uniform, descend 3003, thank you, SLS approach runway 24, report established.
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0: UPS 249s out of 1000 for flight level 50.
1: UPS 249 of Chanel approach. Good evening, identified. Continue climb to level 150.
0: Flight level 150, UPS 249.

0: UPS 2490, Clear of the Red School, Oscar.
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0: Lisa Jet 678, turn left heading 330.
2: Left heading 330, Lisa Jet 698.
1: Flight level 150, redirect Oscar.
3: Continue to flight level 170.
1: Flight level 170, UPS 249.

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0: Girl at 170, do you want her?
1: 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No, we can stay at 170 at Oscar.
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3: 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Vista Jet 678.
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0: Okay, 68.
2: Victor Uniform Drunk. 678, the surface wind 160 degrees, 10 knots, runway 24, clear to land.
0: Runway 24, clear to land, Victor 678.

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1: 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We're moving towards Moat and National 1, I'll be clear of the National 1 airspace. Delta Echo Mike Tango Yankee.
0: Delta Echo Mike Tango Yankee, that is copied. Juneate is 1009 hectopascals.
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2: Alpha, straight across the apron, and stand 22 will just be before the entrance to taxiway Delta 1 on your left. There's actually a master just pulling out there now, black flag.

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1: Mach 109, we're timing flight level 160 to cert.
2: Mach 109, Shannon, identified, cleared to pick up.
1: Pick up, Mach 109.
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2: Runner 5 Tango Golf, Shannon, good evening, identified, descend to flight level 200.
0: Specified level 200, radar 5 Tango Golf.
2: Mach 109, climb to flight level 240.
1: Flight level 240, climb to 109.
3: Give me a call back 5 minutes before pushback. I'll let you know. I do have inbound traffic, so I'll have to know closer to the time.

0: 9, climb now to flight level 300.
1: Confirm flight level 300 for Tarmac 109.
0: Affirm.

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1: Hello again, that's 1 second to the back. Ready and reaching Delta 1 Delta 2, runway 24, hold tight.
0: Time 1 Tango Quebec, continue taxi Delta 2 to line up and wait runway 24.
1: Continue taxi Delta 2, land and wait runway 24. Most of them, 1 Tango Quebec.

0: Echo 39, we're passing flight level 110, climbing flight level 160.
1: Shamrock 139, Shannon, I identified, climb to flight level 280, clear to pick up.
0: Climb flight level 280, clear to pick up, Shamrock 139.

0: Tango Quebec, surface wind 150 degrees, 10 knots, runway 24, secure for takeoff.
1: As I said, we're at mass takeoff, runway 24, that's the 1 Tango West Quebec.
0: And Photon with Tango Quebec, wind airborne, contact Shannon 124.7, good evening.
1: 134.7, airborne, airborne, 1 Tango West.

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2: On approach, good evening, Postman 1, Tango Quebec, passing 1,400 feet.
1: Postman 1, Tango Quebec, Shannon, good evening, identified. Climb to flight level 270 and clear to Leffy.
2: 270 and ready to panic, Postman 1, Tango Quebec.
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1: Derek, Derek, Derek.

357, you're cleared to destination Echo Papa Kilo Kilo via flight plan route, flight level 370 for 4653. AFRM non-standard departure after departure, transfer runway center center line, stop time at 5000. Dublin by the Asgard 3 Bravo departure. Stop climb 5,000 feet, go up 3601. First 9 November, November, read back. Seven, push and start approved, runway 24, straight push, please, QNH 1009 or Hector 5, copy.

0: Hello again, SS-5 Tango, just needs Donnie Gold, CTR, routing back to Sligo at 2,200 feet.
1: SS-5 Tango, information, northbound traffic, northern QNH 1008 hectopascals, and I'll take an estimate for Sligo.
0: 1208 is 1923, Sligo,
1: after 5 Tango. Roger, next report approaching the zone, there's no contact here, call Sligo on 1221.
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1: 134.260, Postman 1 Tango, Quebec, thank you, sir, bye bye.

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And just to let you know, your readability and your communications are readability 2.

0: Humidity 3 now, slightly better, but still a bit fuzzy. And French Post 9 out November. November, once clear of a Ryanair 737 taxiing behind you. Push and start approved, runway 24, QNH 100, Niner Hectopascal.
1: 481, Shannon approach, good evening. You are 95, number 1 for left approach, runway 24, formation echo is current.
2: Information echo on board, please, one time.

Atlanta 24 negative. I do have traffic inbound around 35 miles out, so I can offer you runway 06 and that traffic's on the ground. You're probably looking at a 15 minute delay, or I can offer you runway 24.

Tier 2 destination Echo Papa Mike Oscar via flight plan route, flight level 370 when instructed, and squawk 2245.

248 firm, non-standard departure. After departure, track runway extended, central line, stop climb at 5,000 feet. 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

0: Good evening, Kraiana 3357, ready for departure to port.
1: 3357 tower, continue taxi Delta 2, line up and wait runway 24.
0: Continue taxi Delta 2, line up and wait runway 24, right, 3357.
1: DJ 678, good evening. Roger, and where is that overnight position? No, I've heard nothing.
2: Quiet. Quiet, you want for it, one approaching 8,000 feet?
3: Quiet, you want for 8,1, maintain flight level 8,0 upon reaching due to radar minimum, step for the descent in 1 minute.
2: Okay, copy, thank you.
1: 357, surface wind 150 degrees, 10 knots, runway 24, clear for takeoff.
0: Runway 24, clear for takeoff, runway 3357.
4: Three draw with departure, passing 3000, now proceed, tank power 110.
5: Runner 6 to Whiskey Fox, Shannon, Cadet, you continue climb, unrestricted, flight level 330.
4: Tank power 330, unrestricted.
5: Runner 6 to Whiskey Fox, passing flight level 80, clear to Tulsa.
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0: 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Have a good rest of your night. 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
1: Clem Flow Level 1 9 0, Clem Flow 7 Papa.
2: This is Jet 678. We're clear of the French 4737, taxiing alongside you. Behind that traffic, taxi Delta 1, right turn Hotel 1 for parking area 9.

0: 7257, can you climb flight level 130?
1: Can you climb level 130 around 3657?
0: Five five 5537, contact Shannon Approach 121.4, all the best.
1: 1214, around 3357, thank you, bye.
2: Negative at 2 and 3 3 4 kilo, descending flight level 200, back to give up.
3: Leonard 3 3 4 kilo, Shannon, good evening, continue descent to flight level 100.
2: Descent flight level 100, 1 hour, 3 3 4 kilo.
4: Defied, clear for 8 to Engex.
5: Engex, that I on there, 3 3 5 7.

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1: 1247, by around there, 3357.
2: Host 9 or November, November, contact tower 118 decimal 7, hold short runway 24.
1: 02 Essex.
3: Niner 3357, Shannon identify. Continue climb to flight level 330.
1: Continue climb 330, Ryanair 3357.
4: Yeah, I just approach runway 24 for the back established gravity. What point was?
5: We'll be here with you, probably faster.
2: Force 9 or November, November, roger. Traffic 15 miles, would you be ready on lineup?
5: Force 9 November, November.
2: Force 9 or November, November, line up and wait runway 24 via Delta.
5: Delta 2 line up and wait the runway 24.

0: touchdown, contact tower 1187, bye.
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2: Good evening, French Post 9, November, November, passing 2500. Post Grand, 3 Bravo departure.
0: French Post 9, November, November, Shannon approach 25, continue, climb, flight level 110.
2: The main flight level 110, French Post 9, November, November.
3: Tower, good evening, Kuwaiti, 1481 on the island, 24.
4: Hollywood 481 Tower, good evening, continue approach.
3: Continue.
5: Good day, and then 24,
4: Echo Charlie,
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4: ready for departure. Enter 924, roger, traffic at 6 miles. Are you ready for the media?
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0: Expedite. November, November, clear the rest to zero.
2: What's the need? Are you like, loop zero, rest of 9, November, November.
4: Runner 24, you're clear to media takeoff on the 24. Can you take another roll? Surface wind 170 degrees, 10 knots.
5: I'm ready for immediate entry, but it's a brand new
4: 1481, expected landing clearance. Traffic roll in charge.
3: Let's complete 1.1.

0: Charlie 334 Kilo, contact the Cork approach 119 decimal 9.
1: 119 decimal 9, 1 hour 34 kilo.
2: Prince Boston 9 of November, November Contraction Control 14 decimal 7, bye.
1: So, what the function of 9 November, November?
3: 1481 surface winds 160 degrees, 9 or not, runway 24, clear to land.
2: 24, clear to land, please. Do you have
0: French Bus 9, November, November, Shannon, identified. Climb to flight over 170.
1: Let me say flight over 170, French Bus 9, November, November.
4: Camp information, Delta Echo Mike, Tango Yankee.
0: Delta Tango Yankee, Echo.
4: Delta Echo Mike, Tango Yankee, just descend and tap through and change into 1-2-6, thanks for your help.
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3: Seven, apologies. C Delta 2 Delta 1, check the gates on the way, hold short runway 2.
5: Hello, Sunshine 924, good evening. Passing 2500, maybe 5000 on the extended center line, runway 24.
2: Roger 924, final approach, identified, continue climb to level 100.
5: Continue climb level 100, Roger 924.
2: Roger 924, turn left, heading 080.
5: Left turn heading 080, Roger 924.

0: 6 Fox Hotel on the Shannon 3 Bravo departure time and flight level 100.
1: Niner 6 Fox Hotel, Shannon, good evening, time unrestricted, flight level 170, confirm squawk.
0: Overstated flight level 170, squawk in 3602, Niner 6 Fox Hotel.
1: Niner 6 Fox Hotel, identified, cleared to Durham.
0: Correct to Durham, Niner 6 Fox Hotel.
2: Shannon 9924, good evening, climbing level 100 on heading 080.
1: Niner 924, Shannon, identified, cleared to Liffey, climb flight level 230.
2: Direct Liffey climbing 230924.

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1: 27 Torque, still on the runway, 0624. You have around 25 minutes for the next one.
0: Copy, proceed on to 0624 and copy 25 minutes. Please excuse me.

0: Charlie, very good evening. Shamrock 3, Yankee Romeo, pass for level 309, flight level 200, direct to Derrick.
1: You identified descent for level 80.
0: Descent for level 80, Shamrock 3, Yankee Romeo.

0: Fox Hotel, descend to flight level 170 and call Dublin on 135655.
1: Descend flight level 170, call Dublin now, 135655, good afternoon, 6 Fox Hotel.

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0: Virgin 25 Bravo, we can maintain level 380.
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0: Ryanair 55 Bravo Yankee, contact Shannon, frequency 134.630.
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1: Rescue 7, vacate Delta 2, proceed to the main of the field and hold short runway
0: 24. Gate on Delta 2, proceed with west of the field, remaining clear of 0624, rescue 7.
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0: Okay, very good evening, Shamrock 3, Yankee Romeo, we're passing for level 150, descending 80 to Derek, currently 300 knots, and we information, Foxtrot.
1: Shamrock 3, Yankee Romeo, good evening, Shannon approach, identified number 1, progress approach, runway 24, information, Foxtrot is correct.
0: So copy, to ILS 24, Shamrock 3, Yankee Romeo.

0: Standing, good evening. 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
2: Descend 3,000 feet, Shamrock 3, Yankee Romeo.
0: Identify, continue descent to flight level 80. Number 183, good afternoon, identify, climb to flight level 380.
3: Let's approach runway 24, report established.
2: Hey, ILS runway 24, Wilco, Shamrock 3, Yankee Romeo.
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0: Tower, a very good evening, Shamrock 3, Yankee Romeo, high left runway 24, 8 miles.
1: The surface wind 1603 at 8 knots, runway 24, clear to land.
0: Clear to land, runway 24, Shamrock 3, Yankee Romeo.

0: Second.
1: Sorry, disregard.
0: Not a problem. Liner 27 Uniform Charlie, contact Shannon Approach, frequency 121.4.
2: Shannon Approach now on 121.4. Bye-bye. Liner 27 Uniform Charlie.
3: Evening Ryanair, 270
4: Foot Charlie, Ryanair 0 8 Bank, Ryanair 5 approach, good evening, identified number 2 Flawless Approach, runway 24, information, Golf is current.
3: Ryanair 270 Foot Charlie,

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2: Yankee Romeo vacate left onto Alpha, taxi Alpha to stand 37, monitor standing ground frequency 121.8, bye bye.
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0: Runner 27, Unit from Charlie, clear the last approach runway 24. Report established.
1: Clear for the last approach runway 24. Calling established, Runner 27, Unit from Charlie.

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1: Tower now, 118.7, bye-bye, Ryanair, 27, Uniform Charlie. 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
0: 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Can you confirm and restrict it to Planet Ever 290?
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2: 27, Uniform Charlie. Runner 27, Uniform Charlie, command, we have the ground frequency now. 121.1.
3: 2.1, everyone, Runner 27, Uniform Charlie, good night.

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0: 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Level 340, on course, pick it.
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0: Thank you.
2: Good evening. 7 Cargo 396, side over 220.
1: 7 Cargo 396, good nab and identified and confirm. Have you put your oceanic clearance on request?
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0: 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Identified and seen to descend flight level 140.
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Charlie 0 Charlie 0 Charlie 0 Charlie 0 Charlie 0 Charlie 0 Charlie 0 Charlie 0 Charlie 0 Charlie 0 Charlie 0 Charlie 0 Charlie 0 Charlie 0 Charlie 0 Charlie 0 Charlie 0 Charlie 0 Charlie 0 Charlie 0 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
1: Runner 17 November, Tango descending, flight level 200, inbound Spanish.
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0: Thermal Cargo 396, Shannon.
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2: Position Pickle, inbound Pickle, Thermal Cargo 396, and we received the revised clearance, Thermal Cargo 396.

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2: Departure from my 24 on the Avenue 3 Bravo departure, climb altitude 5,000 feet, squawk 7660. My 3883, is that correct? Information, Golf is current to Shanaki on engine 1009 hexapascals. 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
2: And we have the information, Golf 109.
3: Fine, that flies Mike X-ray, Shannon, approach, good evening, radar identified, information, Golf is currently number 1, stylist approach, runway 24, clear direction to lock.
2: Thanks to Derek, thank you very much, number 1, 5 Mike X-ray.
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2: Direct to G-lock, radar identified, thank you.
3: 5 Mike X-ray descend to 4,000 feet on the Shannon QNH 1009er, hectopascal.
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1: 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And tower, if you could just have the lead on, lights turned on, please.

0: 36 Charlie Zulu, contact Scottish 129, that's Mo 1.
1: What's the man wanted? 36 Charlie Zulu, but
0: postman 354, Shannon.
2: That's all good.
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0: Houston, good evening, Postman 354, heavy level 360, road course speaking.
1: Postman 354, is that?
2: Coast Guard Island 115, traffic good evening, 2 engine starts approved. Information got, current shot on H is 1009 hexapascals, runway 24 is active. Your VFR flight plan is approved, not above 2,000 feet in the zone, squawk 2651.
0: Confirm Mike for the approach as well.
2: 105 Mike X-ray, no, not yet, don't have air clearance for the approach shortly after Gilock.
0: Copy, so we continue Gilock and then Derag as a standard, for Mike X-ray, 74,000.
2: Delta 2 will shut up on the 2-4.

0: sorry. Charles Lynch, Vic is here, Golf for the Dwarf.
1: Take the 35 Ifan, you can take it on taxi Golf and report for Kittis. It's one outbound and one inbound. And sorry, two outbound and one inbound, so you know, get chance for the rest of the inspection.
0: That copy, Cora. Vic is at Golf now. Take the 35.
1: Take a 35, Roger. That's copy. Thanks. Hold short of runway 24.
0: Hold short of runway 24. Take the 35.

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3: Passing flight level 287, right here, 99, X-ray.
2: Okay, sir, that was Sudden. Say again the passing level.
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2: Thank you, that's checked.

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1: Yeah, hi, ILS approach runway 24, the unit probably 5 Mike X-ray.
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6: 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Surface wind is 19 degrees, dead line.
4: 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We are a bit heavy today, if it's possible.
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9: Copy 1009 hectopascal. Coast Guard 118, single reading west half a bar and initially for recce there, and then I'll be out back to the west with a floating course west island before reading back to Sligo, and we'll be airborne approximately 2 hours.
1: Coast Guard 118, Channel Roger, just confirm, is this training or is it priority exercise?
9: Negative.
1: Roger, Coast Guard 118, question about last, the Northern Air Q&H 1008 hectopascals, no in the FIR to effect. You can report Abim Castlebar.
9: One period. We don't think I will come back. I'm on it.
6: Runner 5, Mike X-ray, surface wind is 190 degrees, 9 and a half, runway 24, clear to land.
9: Clear to land, runway 24, runner 5, Mike X-ray.
1: From sir, 2616.
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1: 737 X-ray, Shannon Control, good day, identified. Continue descent to flight level 100.

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0: 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Good night.
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0: Rescue 7 Roger, the pushback and towards approved, and proceed via Delta 1, Delta 2, report hangar 5.
4: Coast Guard 115, ready for departure.
0: Coast Guard 115, let's copy, line of wait for my 24.
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0: 7, good evening. Shamrock 7, Lima Mike, descending for about 200 inbound Punetti.
1: Shamrock 7, Lima Mike, Shamrock Control, good evening. Identified, cross position, Punetti, flight level 240 or lower.
0: Transition, 240 or lower, Shamrock 7, Lima Mike.
1: Okay, so just to confirm, the restriction is cross position, Punetti, flight level 240.
0: Correction, yeah, cross Punetti at 240 or lower, Shamrock 7, Lima Mike.
1: Thank you, sir.
2: Okay, that's got thinking. 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
0: Thank you.
2: Surface wind is 200 degrees 7.

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1: 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Good night.
0: Shanwick 4651, Postman 354, good night.
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0: Tomahawk 388, climb now to flight level 350.
1: Climb now to flight level 350, Shamrock 388.
0: Shamrock 7, Lima Mike.

0: 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Take a 3-5, John.
1: Tower, if I could just have the higher for all time to 06M, please.
0: Roger, go.
2: Romeo, Shannon, good day to you. Identified, say your passing level.
3: 517 Romeo.
2: Ryanair 517 Romeo, Shannon, identified. Climb to flight level 240.
3: Climb to flight level 240, Ryanair 517 Romeo.
2: Ryanair 517 Romeo, what's your requested level this evening?
3: Requesting flight level 350, Ryanair 517 Romeo.
2: Restricted climb and cleared to Bamba now.
3: Restricted and to Bamba, Ryanair 517 Romeo.
1: Tower Liquidry, 5 runway inspection complete. Permission to proceed out and back to the airport.
0: Liquidry 5, Roger. Vacated by Factory Alpha 48 and report vacated on the ground frequency 121.8.
1: We'll proceed Alpha and report on ground. Liquidry 5.
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2: Ryanair 3 Hotel, ready for descent.
0: Ryanair 3 Hotel, descend flight level 250.
2: Descend flight level 250, Ryanair 3 Hotel.
0: Easy 62 Lima Romeo, descend flight level 320.
3: Descend flight level 320, 62 Lima Romeo.

0: easy, 6-2 Lima Romeo. You can actually descend to flight level 270 to be level before Bolton.
1: Okay, descend flight level 270 to level before Bolton.

0: 903 Hotel Shannon, just be advised they are Cat 2 in Cork.
1: Yeah, that's it, thanks. 3 Hotel.
0: Rhino 3 Hotel, continue descent to flight level 100.
1: Yeah, flight level 100, Rhino 3 Hotel.
0: Coast Guard 115 Shannon.
2: Just 189, just leaving the zone. We'll climb up now shortly to rock pad. Under sea, you will be working ferry head, just an e-bay, and possibly Bunker Bay. Coast Guard 115.
0: And Coast Guard 115 Shannon information, that is all copied. Thank you. No known traffic to affect, and you can report end of detail. And do you have any idea your length of detail?
2: Hours.
0: Oh, roger, copied. Well, then, if you want to check in every hour, we'll say on the hour at 2200.
2: Hey, look forward to the case of 115.
0: Roger, thank you.

0: 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Just to confirm, you have the Shannon Q and H 1010 hexapascals.
1: It works. Okay. 115.
0: Ryanair 517 Romeo, contact Shannon frequency 135.230. Bye bye.
2: 135.230, Ryanair 517 Romeo. Thanks, goodbye.
0: Good night. Summon cargo 3906 Shannon, are you ready for your ocean level?
3: Summon cargo 3906, sir.
0: Summon cargo 3906, are you ready for ocean level?
3: Yes, sir. Okay.
0: German cargo 3906, roger, climb to flight level 340.
3: That's 340,

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0: 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0624, 0624, 0624, 0624, 0624, 0624, 0624, 0624, 0624, 0624, 0624, 0624, 0624, 0624, 0624, 0624, 0624, 0624, 0624, 0624, 0624, 0624, 0624, 0624, 0624, 0624, 0624, 0624, 0624

0: Coast Guard 118 sounding information, go ahead.
1: That's bar running now. The western. We're calling vessel the west. And we will be operating blue level. Where are you?
0: Coast Guard 118 Shannon, Roger, I just keep missing the destination. Are you out Clare Island way or where are you routing to now?
1: The west Clare Island.
0: Roger, west of Clare Island to a vessel, no problem. And do you know how long you'll be there?
1: I'll be operating there for the next 1 hour.
0: Roger, copied. And then you might not get me on comms. If you can try calling again on the hour when complete.
1: We'll try and give you a call once complete.
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0: No, KLM 1131, inbound to Papa, descending flight level 200.
1: KLM 1131, Shannon, good evening. Identified, descend to flight level 100.
0: Descend flight level 100, KLM
1: 1131, you are number 2 for arrival at Cork. It is CAT 2, runway 16.
0: Roger, KLM 1131.
2: Hello, Shannon, very good evening from Ryanair 3 Quebec Zulu, wind opponent level 380.
1: Ryanair 3 Quebec Zulu, Shannon, good evening, identified. Descend to flight level 300, please.
2: Leaving now, descending 300, Quebec Zulu, no problem.

0: is 41 Juliet Shannon.
1: Good evening, Ryanair. Ryanair, Yankee Hotel 360 Brunette 78 Omar.
0: Ryanair 9 Yankee Hotel Shannon, good evening to you. Identified and advise if you need to reduce that speed.
1: Oh, it's Ryanair 9 Yankee Hotel, it's fine for a moment. Anyway, stand by 47.
0: Fish calling for descent.
1: Sorry, Ryanair 9 Yankee Hotel, request descent.
0: Ryanair 99 Yankee Hotel, descend flight level 310 initially.
1: Descend initially level 310, Ryanair 9 Yankee Hotel.

0: Control, good day. Turkish 41, Juliet City, flight level 370.
1: Turkish 41, Juliet, Shannon, good evening, identified. Ryanair 3, Quebec Zulu, descend flight level 200. Ryanair 3, Quebec Zulu, descend to flight level 200.
0: Flight level 200, 3 Quebec Zulu.
1: Ryanair 9 Hotel, 9 Yankee Hotel, descend flight level 220.
0: Descend level 220, Ryanair 9 Yankee Hotel.
1: Coast Guard 115, that is copy, thank you. And if you can give a call at 2200, or if not, I can check in with the Coast Guard.
0: We have a flight watch at the Coast Guard. Coast Guard 115, but maybe maintaining low level.
1: And that's no problem at all. If once you have a watch with them, I'm happy with that.
0: Very good, Coast Guard 115.

0: Center, good evening, Qatari 8257, flight 320.
1: Qatari 8257, Shannon, good evening, identified.
0: Thank you.
1: Qatari 8257, cleared Lipko, Ernan.
0: Affirm Lipko, then Ernan for Qatari 8257.
1: Affirm Lipko, then Ernan.
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1: day. 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
2: Decent flight level 200, Ryanair 9 and Yankee Hotel.

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0: 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Good night.
1: Shanwick HF4651, German Cargo 3906. 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
0: 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Ryanair 9 Yankee Hotel, you can report your speed now to Dublin. 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
1: Dublin 135.655,
3: we're just going to Ryanair 9 Yankee Hotel, good night. Yeah, Southbound route 3-0 for final, Cork 0574, doctor, for 95 low level.
4: Cork 0534.
3: 0534, 95 low level, for the SID, what can we expect?
4: Ryanair 9-5, Golf Bravo, after the park effect, extended runway center line, uptime at 5,000 feet.
3: Okay, thank you, back here, runway track, 5,000 feet, Ryanair 9-5, thank you.
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1: 300 knots, but we can do whatever you want right now. 7 3 tonight.
0: Yeah, 300 knots will be good. Thank you.
1: 300 knots, sir. 7 3 tonight.
2: Sounding good evening. Sherman 741, flight level 380, direct bonus. Monk Stress 177.
0: Shamrock 741, Shannon, good evening to you. Identify, then continue on your assigned speed for now. Speed on turn on conversion will be 300 knots.
2: They check the current speed as assigned and on conversion 300 knots, Shamrock 741.
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2: I will advise Shamrock 741.
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0: flight
3: level 277,
0: descending
3: flight level 200, direct
0: Solvik. Shamrock 887, Shannon, good evening to you. Identify, descent flight level 110.
3: Descent flight level 110, thanks. Shamrock 887.
0: Shamrock 741, Shannon, advise, ready for descent.
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0: Shamrock 887, it's Cat 2 in Cork this evening, runway 16.
3: Roger, Cat 2, runway 16 in Cork, Shamrock 87, thank you.
2: Shannon, Shamrock 741, standing by for descent.
0: Shamrock 741, thank you. Descent flight level 220.
2: Descent flight level 220, Shamrock 741.
3: Shannon, good evening, Shamrock 497, flight level 360, direct to Everton, Westclower.
0: Shamrock 4907, Shannon, good evening to you. Identify descent flight level 300.
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0: And Shamrock 497, just for your planning, Dublin have asked for 250 knots on conversion.
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0: Ryanair 7329, report your speed now to Dublin, frequency 135.655, good night.
1: 35655, Ryanair 7329, okay.
0: Shamrock 887, descent flight level 100.
2: Descent flight level 100, Shamrock 887.
0: Shamrock 497, descent flight level 240.
2: Descent flight level 240, Shamrock 497.
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0: 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Good night.
1: 119.9, very good night, Shamrock 882.
0: Shamrock 741, descent flight level 200.
2: Descent flight level 200, Shamrock 741.
0: Shamrock 741, you can report your speed now to Dublin, frequency 135.655. Good night.
2: Speed to Dublin, 135.655, with speed, Shamrock 741. Bye-bye, thanks.
0: You're welcome, bye-bye. Shamrock 497, descent flight level 220.
1: Sorry, say that again for Shamrock 497.
0: Shamrock 497, descend to flight level 220.
1: Flight level 220, Shamrock 497.

0: Shamrock 49 or 70 cents, flight level 200.
1: Flight level 200, Shamrock 497.
0: Shamrock 497, and report your speed now to Dublin frequency 135.655. Good night.
1: Dublin 135.655. Good night, Shamrock 497.

0: Tunnelora in era 2-1 Echo Victor, climbing level 210, Bamba.
1: Identified, climb to flight level 310. Ryanair 21 Echo Victor, you are radar identified, climb to flight level 310.
0: Thanks, climb flight level 310, request final 370, so that's Ryanair 21 Echo Victor.
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1: The red, we hold out, says 2 and report ready on 18799. Thank you, bye.

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0: Shamrock Charlie Echo, be advised, they are Cat 2 in Cork this evening, runway 16.
1: Copy, thanks. Are you happy with us proceeding towards the Cork or unusual clearance of London?
0: Do you know what? In about 30 seconds, I will be giving you on track to Gibral.
1: That's perfect. Thank you so much, Charlie. EZ48 Charlie Hotel, flight level 30 in Everly.
0: EZ48 Charlie Hotel, Shannon, good evening to you. Identified. Shamrock 8 Charlie Echo, you're cleared now to Gibral.
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1: 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Tango, very good evening, the runner 95 Golf Bravo passing 2,000 feet now on runway track.
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3: Shannon, good evening, Shepard 725, we're descending flight level 220 towards Bravo.
2: Identifies, continue to baffle, you are number 2. It's runway 16 and it is Cat 2 this evening.
3: Thank you, towards Apple number 2 for the Cat 2 in Cork. Runway 16, Shamrock 725.
2: And Shamrock 725, there shouldn't be any delay. Company traffic just by Letgo should be just in about 4 minutes before you just need the space for the Cat 2.
3: That's great, thank you very much, Shamrock 725. Good evening, it's Kerry 257, flight level 320.
2: Kerry 8257, Shannon, good evening, identified and cleared to summit.
3: Cleared to summit, Kerry 8257.
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2: 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Shamrock 8, Charlie Echo D. Say again.
1: Right, 95 go Bravo. Any traffic up, proceed left to Kurum to avoid?
2: A firm when and when would you be clear of that weather?
1: It will be 5 miles only.
2: Ryanair 95 Golf Bravo, Roger. You can take what heading you require. Advise when clear of weather. I will need to put you on a heading due traffic.
1: Okay, perfect. We're running left now heading 165. We'll bet you look at weather. Should be 5 miles.
2: Ryanair 95 Golf Bravo, Roger. Thank you. Climb to flight level 330.
1: 330, Ryanair 95 Golf Bravo.
2: Shamrock 8, Charlie Echo, descend to flight level 100.
3: Flight level 100, Shamrock 8, Charlie Echo.

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1: Descend flight of Lee Zero,
0: should
1: be ready. And I have a Bravo clear of weather.
0: And thank you, and fly heading 180 again, please.
1: Correct, right heading 180, and then 950.
0: And I'll just have you to clear you through some traffic, and I'll have you back on track shortly. World Express 051 Shannon, radar identified, cleared from Tober to Dexham.
1: To direct Tober, then Dexham, World Express 051. Shannon, ED48 Charlie Hotel, request descent.
0: ED48 Charlie Hotel, descent flight level 250.
1: Descent flight level 250, ED48 Charlie Hotel.
0: Shamrock 725, descent flight level 110.
1: Descent flight level 110, Shamrock 725.

0: 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Easy 64 Victor Romeo, Hustle 350, Rotev.
1: Easy 64 Victor Romeo, Shannon, good evening to you, identified.
2: On November 445 Sierra Kilo, flight level 400, direct to Vetri.
1: November 445 Sierra Kilo, Shannon, good evening, identified. Shamrock 8 Charlie Echo, you may contact Cork now, 119 or decimal 9 or good night. Nice. Ryanair 95 Golf Bravo, when ready, cleared to let go.
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1: Kelly 9 Shannon, information, good evening to you. Squawk 0432, please. Where's your position at the moment? There, that is a copy. Exec Kelly 9 Shannon QNH 1010 hexapascal.
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1: Shamrock 725, descend flight level 100.
0: Descend flight level 100, Shamrock 725.
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0: Cork approach 119 or 9 or Shamrock 725. Thanks, bye bye.
1: Bye now. 17 uniform, whiskey descend when ready, flight level 270 to be leveled before Botham.
0: 7 ready, flat 1270, level both. 17 uniform whiskey.
1: November 445 Sierra Kilo, clear to Atari.
2: Clear to Atari, 5 Sierra Kilo.
1: 445 Sierra Kilo, do you have your oceanic clearance on request?
2: They're getting there, November 445 Sierra Kilo.
1: Much of that, no problem. You can let me know when you have received it.

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1: Roger, flight level 270 before Bolton. Yeah, 1 second.

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Good night.

0: Ryanair 26
1: Uniform Lima Shannon, good evening to you. Identified, climb to flight level 270.
0: Climb flight level 270 on a 26 Uniform Lima.
2: Shannon, good evening. D-Max 9X Tango, flight level 360 to Nebri.
1: Blue Max 9 Yankee Tango Shannon, good evening to you. Identified. Advise, ready for descent.

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1: Lima, Shannon.
0: Request of level 290. We're aware of the restriction of boat from the 270.
1: Airliner 29 uniform Lima, roger. You may climb to flight level 290, and I will probably have to drop you down again before both of them.
0: Flight level 290, I'm copy, is on a 260 from Lima.

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0: 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Ryanair 26 Uniform Lima Shannon, Isle of Man have advised they will accept you at flight level 290.
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0: Attention, good evening, Coast Guard Ireland, 1-1-8.
1: Coast Guard Ireland, 118 Shannon, good evening again.
0: Hey, ma'am, Coast Guard 118, that's the vessel west back, Clare Island. We're now coming to 4,000 feet at 1008, returning for an RNT 1-0 back to Tigo.
1: Coast Guard Ireland 118 Shannon, that is all copied, thank you. And the Northern Q&H is still 1008 hectopascals. 4,000 feet is copied, known on traffic to effect. When you get a chance, please, I don't have you on radar yet, so your estimate for Sligo.
0: And 1008, I'm in the 4,000 feet, still traffic in Sligo. 50 minutes past the hour.
1: 50 minutes past the hour, okay, half an hour from now, thank you.
0: Good evening,
1: Exec Heli 9, Shannon, thank you. Flight plan closed, time 2220. 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
5: Hello, Easy 78 Zulu Romeo, flight level 3802, Beaufort.
0: Easy 78 Zulu Romeo, Shannon, good evening to you, identified.
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1: Ryanair 2 Alpha Foxtrot, descend to flight level 200. Easy 78 Zulu Romeo, descend to flight level 340.
0: Descend, flight level 340, easy 78 Zulu Romeo.

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1: Flight level 320, easy 78 Zulu Romeo.
0: And easy 78 Zulu Romeo, you can expect flight level 270 by Bolton.
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0: Shannon, good evening. Sean Mark, 7 Victor Tango, passing 366, descending 220, direct to Bunners, and we're Maxis 178.
1: Sean Mark, 7 Victor Tango, Shannon, good evening to you. Identified no ATC speed restriction, but if you could advise what your speed on transition will be, that would be great.
0: Copy that, no speed, it's expecting 280 knots on transition, Sean Mark, 7 Victor Tango.
1: Right.
2: Hello, Ryan, 8 Yankee down from the descending level 24, Jada, Boston Avenue.
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0: 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Contact Shannon Approach 121.4.
1: 121.4, Ryanair 69 X-ray Tango. Wait. Approach no Ryanair 69 X-ray Tango. Sunny side of the 80 Tipper. Information Kito, City 210.10.7800.
2: Ryanair 69 X-ray Tango, Shannon Approach. Good evening, radar identified. Information Kilo is current. Turn your number one for the ILS approach, runway 24. You're clear, direct to Roswell.
1: Roswell, number one, ILS 24, Ryanair.
0: Easy 78 Zulu Romeo, you may continue descent when ready to flight level 270. Descent at your own rate to be level before Bolton, please.
3: Okay, we're cleared when ready to descend flight level 270 to be leveled by Beaufort, Easy 78 Zulu Romeo.
0: Shamrock 7 Victor Tango, descend flight level 200.
4: Descend flight level 200, Shamrock 7 Victor Tango.
0: Ryanair 8 Yankee Delta, Dublin's request speed 250 knots, please.
3: 250 knots, observation, Ryanair 8 Yankee Delta.
0: Number 445 Sierra Kilo, if you could call me, please, on frequency 125.880.
3: 125.880, 5 Sierra Kilo.
0: Well, Express 051, descend to flight level 330.
5: Send out flight level 330, well, Express 051.
3: November 445 Sierra Kilo with you at 400.
0: November 445 Sierra Kilo, loud and clear, thank you.
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1: 4,000 feet, QNH 1010.

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0: 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Tozo, Niner 69 X-ray Tango, 47, set us 24, 7.25, bud.
2: Niner 69 X-ray Tango, leaving two, surface wind is 250 degrees at 6 knots, runway 24, check your mask.
0: Land runway 24, Niner 69 X-ray Tango.

0: Tango Victor Southbound 2 Alpha, taxi Alpha Stand 3-0, and monitor Shenzhen ground frequency 121 decimal 8, goodbye.
1: That's Alpha, Stand 3-0, 121 decimal 8, we'll monitor right now. Shining to Tango, goodbye.
2: Very good evening, so runner 85, Yankee number of passing 298, descending 200, make a right turn towards Spoonet.
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0: November 85,
1: November, contact Dublin Air frequency 135.655. 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
0: 135.655, right on 85 Yankee Number, ciao.
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0: Shamrock 76 Hotel,
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0: Mark 76 Hotel, report your speed now to Dublin. Frequency 135.655. 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

0: 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Good night.
1: 4651 5 Sierra Kilo.

0: And two Fox on Mike, descending level 220, inbound to Kern.
1: Good evening to you. Identif 5, descend to flight level 120, and you may route to Gilog or Derek as you wish.
0: Descend 120, yeah, we can take Derek. Thank you. And two Fox on Mike.

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1: Ryanair 2 Bravo Zulu, Shannon Control, good evening, identified.
0: London again, it's level by Lake over 240, Ryanair 2 Bravo Zulu.
1: Ryanair 2 Bravo Zulu, that's copy, thanks. Cheers now to Archer, and it's Cat 2 in Cork, runway 16.
0: Okay, Archer, runway 16, copy, thanks, 2 Bravo Zulu.
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0: Mike. Approach, Ryanair 2 Foxtrot Mike, descending here, Zurichberg. We have QNH1010 Hertz Pascal with information Lima.
3: QNH1010 Foxtrot Mike, Shannon approach, good evening. Radar identified, information Lima has currency number 1 for the ILS approach, runway 24.
0: 1 ILS runway 24, Ryanair 2 Foxtrot Mike.
3: Ryanair 2 Foxtrot Mike, descend to 4,000 feet on the Shannon QNH1010, heads up and scout.
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3: Ryanair 2 Foxtrot Mike, you're clear direct to Derek.
0: Thanks, sir. Ryanair 2 Foxtrot Mike.
4: Sending good this evening, Tomjet 8 Echo Mike, Radar Skinana 0 inbound, Delivery.
1: Tomjet 8 Echo Mike, Shannon Control, good evening, identified.
5: Sending good evening, Ryanair 41, Romeo Echo, descending flight level 23026.
1: Ryanair 41, Romeo Echo, good evening, identified. Continue descent to flight level 170.
5: Continue descent to flight level 170, Ryanair 41, Romeo Echo.

0: Ryanair 41 Romeo Echo, reduced to 250 knots or less, please. There's a holding in Dublin.
1: All right, reducing to 250 knots, Ryanair 41 Romeo Echo.

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1: and speed not above 250 knots, please.
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0: Descend flight level 250, Tom Jet, 8 Echo Mike.
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1: Ryanair 2 Bravo Zulu, contact Cork Approach, 119.9, good evening.
3: Thank you,
1: Charlie, do you copy that the speed is due holding in double speed?
3: Roger, we're back to speed now. Do you know how long the delay is in double?
1: Shamrock 7 Julia Charlie, not sure, they said it's due traffic volume and a go around, so hopefully it won't be too long.
3: Roger, no problem, thanks.
4: Two degrees at 6 knots, runway 24, clear to land.

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0: 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Good night.
1: Radar identifies information. The Met is current. You'll shortly be number one for the Isle of Sludge, runway 24. And you're cleared direct to Togbury for the moment. Maintain 3,000 feet on reaching. Just be advised that should be in uncontrolled airspace for approximately 10 miles.

0: Dr. Behrman, Calgary. Tango Oscar Bravo Romeo India.
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0: 1-2 Fox, Mike is taking advice actually out for your practice, 3-2.
1: Alpha,
0: 5-32,
1: actually, 1-2 Fox, thanks, sir. Good day.
0: 2 Fox, Mike, come in on the ground frequency, 1-2 on this mission.

0: Shamrock 4, Romeo Lima, flight number 38, your identity text and request descent.
1: Shamrock 4, Romeo Lima, good evening, identified. Continue descent to flight level 170.
0: Descend flight level 170, Shamrock 4, Romeo Lima.
1: Shamrock 4, Romeo Lima, speed not above 250 knots in the descent, please. There's a little bit of holding and dump.
0: Speed not above 250 knots in the descent, Shamrock 4, Romeo Lima.

0: Tronix 38 Alpha Charlie, descend to flight level 210.
1: Flight level 210, 6-7.

0: Coast Guard 115, information Lima received. Watcher, watcher.
1: Coast Guard 115, roger. Would you like to continue direct to Tarbury Darag or radar vectors?
0: Requesting radar vectors, please, right, that's 124. Coast Guard 115.
1: Coast Guard 115, roger. Flight heading 065 degrees, radar vectors, right turn in, ILS approach runway 24.
0: Right turn, heading 065, vectors, ILS 124, Coast Guard 115.

0: Steiner 7125, descending 220, Bluenet.
1: Steiner 7125, good evening, identified. Continue descent to flight level 200.
0: Descent level 200, runner 7125.
1: Niner 72, correction 7125, speed not above 250 knots on transition, please.
0: Not above 250, 7125.
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0: Coast Guard 115, this is, yeah, just turning white. I just had a minor obstruction. Radar heading 065.
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0: Charlie 72 Lima, flight level 400, both of them.
1: Charlie 72 Lima, good day, identify. Ryanair 4082, descend when ready, flight level 330 to be level before Bochum.
0: Descend when ready, flight level 330 to be level before Bochum, Ryanair 4082.

0: 7 8 Gulf November,
1: jet evening identified, continue descent to flight level 120.
0: Flight level 120, Ryanair 7 8 Gulf November.

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0: 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Actually, contact London on frequency 135.580. Bye bye.
1: 135.580, that's 4082, bye.

0: 115, turn right heading 210 degrees, clear ILS approach, runway 24, report established.
1: Right turn 210, clear ILS, report established, clear start 115.

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0: Tower 827, we're number 1, good night to you, Coast Guard 115.
2: Shannon Tank, good evening, Coast Guard 115.
3: Good evening, continue approach, surface wind is 220 degrees at 7 knots.
2: Continue approach, and what time is your next descent?
3: Okay, just behind you, you are number 1, about 9 minutes, Major.

0: flying surface runway 220 degrees 7 knots, runway 24, clear to land.
1: We've got one more manoeuvre, it's essentially a circuit, but we don't mind vacating the runway, waiting for your inbound and then committing the circuit.
0: I'm happy for you to continue the approach into the circuit. Is it left hand or right hand circuit that you'd like to enter to? Right hand visual checks.

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1: 135.580, Mechanic 43 Mike Delta. Good night.
0: Good night, ma'am. Ryanair 78 Golf November, contact Shannon, approach frequency 121.4.
1: 121.4, Ryanair 78 Golf November. Good night. Most conditions are under 7-8 calls November, sending flight level 80, we're inbound. Yellow, EMAX unit H1010. Runner 7-8 calls
2: November,
1: Shannon
2: approach. Good evening,
1: radar
2: identified information. Mike is current, your number 1, stylus approach from May 24, you're clear to Echo Roswell.
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1: From Roswell cleared ILS runway 24 report record 78 Golf November.

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1: Shanex 347 Quebec, Shannon, good evening to you, identified.
2: Shannon 115, continue by just 2 seconds, but shooting down the
0: okay, I'll take that 115.

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1: Oh, no, Decimal 7, Roger, 7.8.7, good night. Tower, good evening, Roger, 7.8.7, Southwest Valley, left from a 2-4.
0: Evening, 2, surface wind is 22 degrees at 7 knots, from the 2-4, clear to land.
1: Clear to land, runway 2-4, Roger, 7.8.7.
0: First 2-7, ground. Proceed to Delta 2 and Delta 1 back to the apron. Before taking it back to the apron, you check the gate on the way back.

0: 79 Golf November Vacate, left off to Alpha, taxi up, turn 28, and Monrush and ground frequency 121.8.
1: Alex 347 Quebec, descent flight level 370.
2: Descent flight level 370, Alex 347 Quebec.

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1: Easy 84 Hotel Charlie, Shannon, good evening, identified.
0: Shannon, 84 Hotel Charlie, is there any restriction on Bosa tonight?
1: Affirm, it will be flight level 330 at 4 from you. Can maintain present level until advised.
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1: Shanix 2 6 Juliet Papa, Shanix, good evening, identified.